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0: voice of Mr. Michael Bolton. Welcome back. All right, big up the Godfather, Errol Sharta. Sex Nephew the Seven, good night. Miss Daintish, Ivan Ronier.
1: Talking about forever, baby.
0: Tracy.
1: They talk about her.
0: Sugars.
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0: 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Miss Loretta.
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0: 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Lady Jill. Michelle Connors, Lady Ciarintia, Lady Valerie, all the Ivan, them big up yourself, Ivan Pan H, Ivan around here, First Lady Ivan, good night. Lady Madge, Lady Ione, we're juggling, you're juggling.

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Yeah, big up Annette every time. Yeah, right? 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

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All the Tree of Life, wholesale family of respect tonight. 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
1: 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Let's go. Let's go. 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Do this step. 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You may not have two left and right. 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

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Some have a left and a right. Some of us look like Humpty Dumpty, but we're still gorgeous. What a night. What a night. What a night. Tonight.

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0: 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We'll be right back after these community service announcements.
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0: Peace and love promotion with Early Vibes on Robin. Biggs, a.k.a. Richie, and Talman, a.k.a. 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
0: It takes place on Monday, August 31st from 2 p.m. until you say when. 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

All right. Okay. Yeah, man. What a lead. What a vibe. Fun break. 19 minutes before 9 o'clock in Jamaica. 19 minutes approaching 8 o'clock. Shout out to the Tree of Life, all the silver family, Martin and the team. Big up on yourself here, all right? And all the business in Jamaica. Big up on yourself. All the business in Brooklyn, New York. Big up on yourself. Every time. All right? So what about now? I'm going to read two flyers real quick and get back to the juggling. Okay, people? Yeah, man. Iris Tom, 28 years of anniversary. Dancing Food and Memories. You understand? At the Terrace, 1692 Utica between H and I, Saturday, October 10th from 10 p.m. until 4. All right? Gate prize will be a queen-size pillow top mattress or the courtesy of Rapid Furniture, which is 818 Utica between Church and Linden, and also a flat screen TV or the courtesy of Vision World Realty. So two person, right, will be lucky enough to win for themselves a TV or a mattress, right? Yeah, man. Plus a lot more giveaways that night, all right? Only $99.99. Free admission. You get your supreme dinner, like a Ricky Genius say. Ricky Genius say, when I get supreme dinner, plus open bar, all right? At the Terrace Catering Hall, 1692 Utica between H and I. For those people who want to buy their tickets, let me just tell you where in Brooklyn you people can go to get your tickets. All right? Blue Mountain Restaurant is on Utica between H and I. All the Canarsie people can go down to Blue Mountain Restaurant and get their tickets. Utica between H and I. Also, Blue Mountain Band Flatbush between Albemarle and Snyder. Blue Mountain have tickets. All right? Those are two. One more location. Avenue D and 42nd. You understand? Yes. Close by Beauty Gooders. Yes. Little Jamaica Pride. Little Jamaica Pride have tickets. All right? Who live in the 90s? Who live over in the 90s on Kingside? We are on the other side there. Go over to Bruce's Patties. 9509 Church Avenue. 95 on Church. Bruce's Patties have tickets on sale. All right? Okay, let's go to Utica Avenue now. Yeah, Utica and Church. Over the side there. You have Rapid Furniture, 818 Utica between Church and Linden. Rapid Furniture have tickets on sale. 818 Utica between Church and Linden. Also, yes, Kenesha Restaurant. Purity K Cuisine, 49 on Church. Kenesha have tickets on sale. All right? So please go and get your tickets for $99.99 for Iris Tom anniversary. We're starting at 10 p.m. until 4. So we'll now get a long night. Yes, dancing, eating and drinking, taking some pictures, and we're having a good time. Because some of you people we don't know, and some of you people don't know the DJs on Iris Tom. Yes, so that night is that night for we to come together as one family to mix and mingle. Right, Sharon? Okay, good. All right. Secondly, yes, let's talk about Biggs doing his fish fry tomorrow night, Monday, August 31st, 5102 Snyder between East 51st and East 52nd. All right, tickets is only $30 for the fish dinner of your choice, and admission is free. 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And the man say, no double parking. All right, menu, steam fish, right? Fried fish, roast fish, jerk chicken, jerk pork. Derek Douglas, the pork man. Riley, and the pork man. Curry goat, rice and peas, white rice, steamed veggies, salad, festival, bami, and fish tea. What that? No soup? Yeah, man, fish tea. All right, so tomorrow night, the place to be. Vision World Realty, 917-751-1792. Get a home down to Florida. Get a home in Florida. Get a house of Florida. So New York, I get high. We get price out of New York, you know. Yeah, $1 million worth. You have to get something in New York, you know. So go down to Florida and get something cheap, man.
917-751-1792. Link up Owen right now. Ask him where in Florida these houses, properties are located. Right? And if you tell Owen, say, you want a seat for yourself before you buy, $299. Round trip airfare, hotel, food, accommodation. Get you down to hotel to go and look at it. You walk on it. You roll on it. You sit on it. Yes, man. You sit, yeah. Link up Owen from Vision World Realty, of course. All right? Yes. Purity case, sir. Breakfast and weekend. All right? 4824 Church Avenue and entrance when East 49. Okay? So Purity Key is now serving breakfast in the morning. 818 Utica between Church and Linden. 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All right? Yeah, man, if you need a quick guarantee result, call them today. They can help you in all your problems. Yeah, man. And his name is Mr. Roger. Mackenzie Kitchen, 1553 Ralph Avenue between Foster and Farragut. 1553 Foster. Yes, 1553 Ralph between Foster and Farragut. Shorter Street is between 78 and East 79. Can you know, say Ralph Avenue is like a long street? Yeah, between Foster and Farragut. It's a very long street. You understand? And it's like a one-half street on that block. 78 and 79, alright? So check out Mackenzie Kitchen. Get your breakfast, lunch, and dinner. Try out them curry goat and tell me where it is. 347-702-9106. 347-702-9106. And they do deliver, okay? Yeah, man, they do deliver, of course, all right? And they are called Mackenzie Kitchen. What them name? Them name, Mackenzie Kitchen, all right? Easy man like Gundy. Yeah, man, look out for Gundy, 68, all Black Affair, November 28th, all right? The Royal Crown, the place to be, all right? And also, Lady Marcia Akins, Friday, September 11th, at the Royal Terrace. Admission is $30 all night. Music by Glamour Wayne BBQ alongside Ricky Genius. Street Ruler, special guest selector alongside Damian Diamond. All right? So big up to Sister Marcia Akins. Half a dick. When you see a pre-Labor Day red light, pepper light. A fumble slang on the takeaway. Alright, 659 East 88, alright, Brooklyn, New York, alright, you understand. Yo, Alpha Dick, tell Mark for link up the man, cause we need some donation for that one, you know. Yes, Riley, tell Mark for link up, we need some donation for that pre-Labor Day party, red light, pepper light, you understand, yeah, okay, good, alright. So ladies and gentlemen, big up on yourself. What a night. I have fun tonight, boy. Drop some tune upon you people who can dance about. But me not dance all night. Yes. The only thing about me is sugars. I'm a slurry. I will give me a little dance. Right? Okay. Let me say, rest in peace to
somebody special, Dolly Partner, who's no longer with us. Let me play a 2 songs from Dolly Partner. Let's go. Come on, Michelle. Come on, Sharon. Ready again.

The mountain, big up yourself tonight, man. Hey, yes, there's something going on. Big loss. Lasca the Baba. Hold on. Let me take two callers. 718-841-9957. 718-841-9957. If you want to shout out somebody tonight, call me forward. 718-841-9957. That's Irish Storm on your number. I'm taking a few callers right about now. You know, it's at 10 o'clock. I'm out the building. You understand?

0: We're Tony the Dance today. 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Tony the Dance alongside Tall Man, step on to the stage, man. The big dancers, Mr. Kingston. Yes.
1: Baby, when I met you, there was peace on
0: Keith Song, say.
1: I

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1: From one lover to another,
0: Cyclops, big glass, link. 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
2: I set out to get you with a fine tooth comb. I was
0: good night, good night, good night, good night.
3: Good night, good night.
0: Sugars.
3: I want to send a shout out to Lady C. Happy birthday, darling. And to my daughter, today's our birthday, to Jacqueline Smith.
0: Jacqueline Smith, Lady C. Happy birthday.
3: Yes. And I hope that we'll have many, many more birthdays.
0: Nice, nice. Okay, all right. So.
3: And one love to my Irish Storm family.
0: One love, of course. Bob Marley said one love, yes?
3: Yes.
0: All right. So, Sugar's daughter celebrating her birthday today. And also Lady C. All right. Come on. Big up Keith Song. Big up Owen also from East 39 and Church. The Tax Man.
2: Baby, when I met you there.
0: Derek Douglas.
2: I set out to get you with a fine tooth.
0: By Riley. Good night to you, Derek Douglas. The big Mercedes Benz technician. The big A1 class technician, Derek Douglas. Good night. Big up man like Richard from Richard Lounge. Big up the Oval family, man. Hold on there. Sharon Spence. Let me make up a sponsor them for the Irish Storm anniversary. Let me see if I can remember them. Simone Cuisine she's a sponsor. Alright? Simone Cuisine is a sponsor. Okay? Yeah, man. Rapid Furniture is a sponsor. Blue Mountain Restaurant is a sponsor. Connie from Silver Cross is a sponsor. Little Jamaica Pride is a sponsor. Oval Sports Bar. Yes. Big up to Arville, who make things happen. Yeah, man. Arville said, DJ Keith, don't worry about it. All right. Tell management, say, boy, him have it locked. All right. Yo, Tamara from Two First. Arville say, tell management, say, boy, everything good. All right. Yeah, man. Over that sponsor the thing. All right. Yeah, man. Blue Mountain Man Flatbush, did I say? Blue Mountain Man Flatbush also is a sponsor. Mikey is a sponsor. Little Jamaica Pride is a sponsor. And how can I get Jody from Yard and Abroad? Yard and Abroad Bistro, Flatbush and Avenue K. They all is a sponsor for the Irish Storm anniversary. Vision World Realty is also a sponsor. This is Irish Storm. Rapid Furniture is a sponsor. Come on.
2: Baby, when I met you, there was peace on.
0: And if you cannot make it to the Irish Storm anniversary, please support and buy your ticket, okay? We can find somebody to give it to. I know Trevor got support. Big up to Trevor, Florida family, yes.
2: You do something to me that I can't.
0: Mr. Dennis, good night to you, all right? Avenue N family, man.
2: And I feel no pain at the feet of my heart.
0: Mm-hmm.
2: We got some.
0: Your match, I come true, match. Lady Ione, you come in. Did the Irish Storm anniversary?

0: Miss Loretta, she come in our wheelchair. Yeah, man, Terrace of Aram. The Terrace of Aram, so it can accommodate wheelchairs. How can we be wrong? Yeah, man, and then we're going to be on the ground floor. Yeah, we're going to be on the ground floor, so we can accommodate wheelchairs. Yes.
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Okay, ladies and gentlemen, so we are back, all right? 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One more hour to go. Yes, sugars.

0: DMV Massive, Brother Earl, good night to you. Trevor, you still in New York or you there in Florida? Chuck, are we in the world you are tonight? Mr. Kingston, long said, shred it, good night. From one lover to another,
1: Yes, I want to big up Miss Loretta. We had a long conversation this morning. Big up yourself, Miss Loretta, if you're listening.
0: You call her this morning, how she call you?
1: I call her.
0: Okay, all right. Big up yourself, Sugars.
1: Every time.
0: All right. Yeah. Okay. Sugars, do me a favor now. Can you call Bev Dixon for me? Sugars, please call Miss Bev Dixon for me tomorrow now and see what she wants. Check up on her for me now. Sugars, please give Miss Bev Dixon a call and see what she's doing for me, okay?

Ladies, if you have somebody who will love you, ladies, sing this one. Ladies, if you have somebody out there who will love you, I want to hear you sing for this one.

It's Harry Storm, ladies and gentlemen. Sunday evening Storm, DJ Kid is here. Big up all of my Jamaicans, all of my Guyanese, my Grenade and my Benji and family, my TNT family, my St. Vincent and the Grenadines family, my Belize, my Panamanians, those from Dominica, Antigua and Barbuda, St. Kitts and the Nevis, St. Vincent and the Grenadines, Trinidad and Tobago, Panamania and Belize family, St. Lucia. What about Haiti? What about the USA? What about all of my Canadian man like Zugo? Zugo they are Canada. Robin Malcolm they are Canada. Darren Anderson, Darren aka Anderson, Darren aka Eat. Across the UK. Big up on yourself. Garrett Anderson and the family, man. Sata, DL Walker. Pick up tonight. 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

Spicy K. Happy belated birthday to Lady Spicy K. Every Monday night. Spicy Monday. Once again, Spicy K. Happy belated birthday to you. Big up Douglas. Also, public shot. Enough respect if you choose the night. I pull up, choose, sir. All right.

0: Good night, Iris Tommy Alive. Good night. Hello.
1: It's me. What's your problem?
0: Who it is?
1: Clara.
0: Who you
1: are? This is Clara.
0: You mean you say Clara, man? So you want Clara? What can I do for you tonight,
1: oh,
0: friend?
1: What? How are you? How are you? Do you want to come out, Tommy?
0: Of course, because I'm out not big. I'm out big and I'm not pay a license fee.
1: Me know you're not pay. Okay, bye.
0: Clara, me a joke with Clara. Why don't you take Clara? Me a joke with her, man. Clara, be a joke. Clara, be a joke. But that's a boy, Clara. Now, what go on with Clara? You want to come to Iris Tommy?
1: Not a thing, not a thing.
0: Well, Clara, but you can't take a joke in Clara. Me a joke with your answer, boy. Me
1: just like you, same thing. I just put that and butter for fish.
0: Okay, good night to you, Clara. Welcome to Iris Storm. A blessed Sunday to you. I know you're having a wonderful night. You're listening to Iris Storm. And you're laying on your bed. You're laying on your bed. And you have a wonderful night. So,
1: yes.
0: I really appreciate your calling in. You know what I'm saying?
1: Yes, my dear.
0: All right. And you know what I say? I want lady. When we are polyester and a Clara. Because.
1: Right. I'm in a jester.
0: Because, right. She no jester. And she no wear
1: polyester. I don't wear polyester.
0: All right.
1: Right.
0: Oh, Lord.
1: All right. Go and play the music.
0: All right, Clara. Thanks again for the call. Yeah, man. Yeah, man. People. So, I play with my listeners, them, you know. Yeah, we have a good rapport. Yeah, we have a great rapport. Me and my listener, nothing can come between us. We joke around, we have fun. We don't get serious. I want to vex and keep malice. Because I want life to live and life too short.

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1: Right now,
0: Iris Tom.
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0: Peace and love promotion with Early Vibes on Robin. Biggs, a.k.a. Richie, and Talman, a.k.a. Chef, present God on Time Cookout Fish Fry Party. It takes place on Monday, August 31st from 2 p.m. until you say when. 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

Well, people, an Irish Storm, and people, we mix up the music now. Yeah, man. An Irish Storm, we mix up. Lady Gillette, good night. Lady Gillette, good night to you. Welcome to Irish Storm, Lady Gillette. 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

Boy, big up everybody, but I run on. Yeah, man, everybody on the road of Brooklyn, take your time outside up on the street. Yeah, man, take your time outside up on the street, of course. Irish Storm. www.irishstorm.com. All right, people. You see, people, we appear a little like this, a little like that, a little like this, a little like that. All right, please don't forget Mackenzie Kitchen, 1553 Ralph Avenue. They serve breakfast, lunch, and dinner. Please do not forget Rapid Furniture, 818 Unica between Church and Linden. Please do not forget Pretty Kid at 49 and Church. The big special all day for $5. And make sure you call up Owen from Vision World to purchase those properties in Florida. All right? Yeah, man. It's a Sunday where we mix it up and give you a little this, a little of that. Yeah, man. You know, say right about now, everywhere you go, you have a soul party, you know. Yeah, man, souls, take over. Take over. Yes. Souls, take over. Yeah? Why I tell you, boy? I don't know. All right. Souls again.

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1: Greetings, DJ Keith.
0: Yes, Tamara from Two First. 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
1: Bless Sunday to you and the family.
0: Thank you.
1: I want to pull this one back for me, please.
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1: Yes, girl, you know. There is nothing that will pull it back for me, DJ Keith, please.
0: All right, once again, from the top.
1: Bless you, DJ Keith.
0: All right. 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Trust me, she's a blessing. 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But Celine and mom, she's a blessing, yes.

Irish Thumb. Temporary lovers come and go. We're juggling. 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Tomorrow is the final day in the month, the 31st. But tonight at the 30th. 12 minutes to go.

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1: Good evening, sir. Good evening, DJ Keith. Blessed Sunday to you, the family, and all the wonderful listeners. Wonderful show as always. Thanks for another special Sunday night. Thanks for your time. Good evening, Mr. Ritter.
0: Thank you, brother.
1: Tomorrow. You're welcome about. All right. Big up.
0: Thank you, brother. Big up yourself. All right.
1: Yes, sir. Cool, all cool. Right.

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This is Iris Tom, of course. All right, ladies and gentlemen, that's it for tonight. Let me say a big thank you so much for listening to Iris Tom. Big up to everyone in the chat room, of course. Thank you so much for listening to Iris Tom. I wish you all a wonderful and a blessed night and a safe and a productive week. It was fun tonight. All right. Thanks again for listening. Have yourself, once again, as I said, a wonderful and a blessed week. All right. Let's give them one more song, which is going to be a Dennis Brown song. And after that, it's going to be my closing song. So once again, if you don't hear my voice anymore, we're going to play Green Apple from Dennis Brown next. And after Green Apple, we're going to play my closing song. So once again, ladies and gentlemen, as I said, thank you so much for listening to Iris Tom. Please be careful out there when you're going out and coming in. All right. Thanks for listening. Once again, please take care. One love and good night.

Go placidly amid the noise and haste, and remember what peace there may be in silence. As far as possible, without surrender, be on good terms with all persons. Speak your truth quietly and clearly, and listen to others. Even the dull and ignorant, they too have their story. 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They are vexations to the spirit. If you compare yourself with others, you may become vain and bitter. 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

0: Enjoy your achievements as well as your plans. Keep interested in your own career. However humble, it is a real possession in the changing fortunes of time. Exercise caution in your business affairs, for the world is full of trickery. But let this not blind you to the virtue there is. Many persons strive for high ideals, and everywhere life is full of heroism. Be yourself. Especially do not feign affection, neither be cynical about love. For in the face of all aridity and disenchantment, it is perennial as the grass. Take kindly the counsel of the years, gracefully surrendering the things of youth. Nurture strength of spirit to shield you in sudden misfortune. But do not distress yourself with imaginings. 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
1: You are a child
0: of the universe. 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

0: 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With all its sham, drudgery, and broken dreams, it is still a beautiful world. 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Strive to be happy.
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0: Peace and love promotion with Early Vibes on Robin. Biggs, a.k.a. Richie, and Talman, a.k.a. Chef, present God on Time Cookout Fish Fry Party.
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0: Takes place on Monday, August 31st from 2 p.m. until you say when. 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Big up Jennifer Niceness.
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3: 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It's one DJ Kaz. Any other, that won't be fraud.

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Where are you not deal with?

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Exclusive. Scene. Yes, man. 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
0: Peace and love promotion with Early Vibes on Robin. Biggs, a.k.a. Richie, and Talman, a.k.a. Chef, present God on Time Cookout Fish Fry Party.
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0: It takes place on Monday, August 31st from 2 p.m. until you say when. 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Body steamed fish, fried fish, roast fish you can ever imagine. 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To be held at 5102 Snyder Avenue between East 51st Street and East 52nd Street, Brooklyn, New York. See you there on Monday, August 31st. Big up Jennifer Niceness.
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0: Peace and love promotion with Early Vibes on Robin. Biggs, a.k.a. Richie, and Talman, a.k.a. Chef, present God on Time Cookout Fish Fry Party.
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0: It takes place on Monday, August 31st from 2 p.m. until you say when. Let me tell you a little about the menu because them chef will prepare the food. Them no normal. Body steamed fish, fried fish, roast fish you can ever imagine. You see the jerk chicken, the jerk pork, and the curry goat. You have to come taste it for yourself for you see what me I talk about. Serve with rice and peas.

0: 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Big up Jennifer Niceness.
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0: on Spain Town. Hey, Patrice, big up to you, know. 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
0: Wanna big up to Brazil. Also, big up to Miss Andrine, got it locked in right now. Big up to Kid Roy. First round on over crew.
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0: Peace and love promotion with Early Vibes on Robin. Biggs, a.k.a. Richie, and Talman, a.k.a. Chef, present God on Time Cookout Fish Fry Party.
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0: Takes place on Monday, August 31st from 2 p.m. until you say when. 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Them no normal. The body steamed fish, fried fish, roast fish you can ever imagine. 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To be held at 5102 Snyder Avenue between East 51st Street and East 52nd Street, Brooklyn, New York. See you there on Monday, August 31st. Big up Jennifer Niceness.
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6: So when me look up in my life, it's plain to see that it's never gonna be the same. 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
0: Peace and love promotion with Early Vibes on Robin. Biggs, a.k.a. Richie, and Talman, a.k.a. Chef, present God on Time Cookout Fish Fry Party.
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0: Takes place on Monday, August 31st from 2 p.m. until you say when. 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

0: early Irie vibe. That's my rock straight up until 6. We got acid in the building. And I'm always checking early, and you know what thing going on. We're checking out with this one, the Vice of Berries. I'm on. You know the vibe. So until next week, you know, we're in at the place again, you know, checking out. Stay blessed. Love you,
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0: Yes, Rasta, me tell you, Curly Locks Voice Box. Yes, man. With the voice of Muta Baruka and Arthritis.
1: Yeah, what
0: man,
1: you I'm mean?
0: There. I represent Idea. And I represent DJ Acid Arthritis.
1: Acid, I great.
0: Yeah, you know what I go on. You tell some guys, when you see I make a bag of noise.
1: Them?
0: And a trace, like say them acid, is a size, you Rasta. We not tell them.
1: Me not tell them about them mama my life.
0: No!
1: Look at them. Look at them. Look at them. Look at them. Look at them. Look at them. Look at them. Look at them. Look at them. Look at them. Look at them. Look at them. Look at them. Look at them. Look at them. Look at them. Look at them. Look at them. Look at them. Look at them. Look at them. Look at them. Look at them. Look at them. Look at them. Look at them. Look at them. Look at them. Look at them. Look at them. Look at them. Look at them. Look at them. Look at them. Look at them. Look at them. Look at them. Look at them. Look at them. Look at them. Look at them. Look at them. Look at them. Look at them. Look at them. Look at them. Look at them. Look at them. Look at them. Look at them. Look at them. Look at them. Look at them. Look at them. Look at them. Look at them. Look at them. Look at them. Look at them. Look at them. Look at them. Look at them. Look at them. Look at them. Look at them. Look at them. Look at them. Look at them. Look at them. Look at them. Look at them. Look at them. Look at them. Look at them. Look at them. Look at them

to say grand rising to you all. Welcome forward, you know what I mean? I want to big respect to DJ Kaz. Oh, you know, I'm a bad brother that in a real life, you know. Yeah, man, big up to Kaz for holding it down from as early as 10 p.m. until now. Now the boss cover the shift for Smurf, well good, you know. Yeah, man, in a real life. Big up to Father Smurf, too. Anyway, in the world, let's stand up in the farm. You know it go down, too. Yeah, man, I must say, big shout-outs going out to Ja Hype as well, you know. Yeah, man, Mixmaster Overdose, likewise. Yeah, you know that's something they go down to. Now, big up to the young selector, them, you know, the young upcoming selectors that are doing excellent in the streets. Yeah, man, DJ Papi from Pineapple, go and big up your chest, too, in a real life, you know, you, a juggle. I swear. And as I go there, as we reach a Pineapple, me have to big up Tristan Wilson, you know, one of IRFM's own, Tristan Wilson. Yeah, she hosted a treat today. Yeah, that treat there was a success, you know. Back to school treat for the kids, you know what I mean? Yeah, Tristan, big up yourself in a real life. Yeah, do it, sister. I want to say top of the morning to all the beautiful listeners locked in. You know, locked inside the Gospel Rock Show with DJ Acid. We're going straight up until 6 a.m. Now, as some of you like more started this morning, you know, a different ball game, don't. So make we juggle now.

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0: Peace and love promotion with Early Vibes on Robin. Biggs, a.k.a. Richie, and Talman, a.k.a. Chef, present God on Time Cookout Fish Fry Party. Takes place on Monday, August 31st from 2 p.m. until you say when. 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Them no normal. Body steamed fish, fried fish, roast fish you can ever imagine. You see the jerk chicken, the jerk pork, and the curry goat. You have to come taste it for yourself. 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Serve with rice and peas.

0: 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To be held at 5102 Snyder Avenue, between East 51st Street and East 52nd Street, Brooklyn, New York. 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
5: Top of the morning going out to Shaka Warrior and the entire Philadelphia crew. Hey, Empress Janet Wagwana. Hey, you know that's something that got down. A whole heap of love and respect, you know. It's a Shaka Warrior. Blaze it, make it burn. Big up to the entire Brownstone Market. The entire Brownstone. Big up to Froggy in the Run Road Boss. Andrew, the original driver from out of Stepney. Hey, this other message says, Acid, you always play and bring back memories to me. Even for an hour, you are not like other. Yeah, I know, I read that part there. Yeah, you know what I mean? We're gonna play all of the latest and the foolishness for the 4 hours. You know what I mean? We have to mix it up a bit. I love the retro settings, and I'm more of a retro DJ. Yeah, man. Enough love and respect, same way, alright? I accept this message and I respect this message. Thank you so much. I wanna say, top of the morning going out to the Nature Force Sound Crew in St. Anna, always locked into the 107s. Holy pa message, I jump in and I swear. Bless up to Cox and Shelly P. St. Anna, it's coming from Trinity. Yes, sir. This other one says, top of the morning, DJ Acid. No, Bounty locked in, you know. No, the boss said, Acid, you have the radio lock. Hey, big up yourself in a Bounty, in a real life, in a my bro. Big up to the entire Windsor Road, St. Anne's be a family. Bambo, Ryrie, no Limehall family, Wagwan, Looms Dana, Bona Dealer, hey Rosalie. No, big up to Sticky Dan, you know, Sticky, where you are dealing? Whole Limehall family lock in right now, you know. No, Father Buck, Wagwan. No, big up the Steertown family as well, you know, Mommy B, Bona Dealer, Draxala. Hey, big up to the whole of Steertown, you know, Green Bay, Panagaza, Top Town, Godstar, Hollywood, Chalky Hill, Davis Town. Hey, on the golf, on our deal with it. Yes, everything good, don't. Hey, Queen Gapit. Tanya checking in. No, Tanya said, Acid, love and blessings. Love and blessings to you likewise, all right? It's only love. Hey, this one says, top of the morning, DJ Acid, Empress Janet Lockheed, as always, Irie Active. All right, so I'm going to read a few more messages, and then I jump straight into the juggling. Alright, this one says, big up in the DJ Acid. It's coming from Chucky, One Chucky, live from Connecticut. Big up Smalls and the entire nine-way crew. And big up Dog Park crew, you know, from Barton, St. Bess. Big up to the entire St. Bess crew, you know. Hey, big up yourself, you know, Chucky, One Chucky, don't. The entire Connecticut locked in right now. This one says, good morning, please. Bless up Mary and her husband. And families in 2 miles, Spanish Town Road. It's coming from Delhi and Keith in Magnia. This other one says, blessings. Big up my artist, Money Cologne from Spalding. Love him. Mash up the show since night. I feel sure mash up our one show, literal show we go on a road. No, lady, you know, be careful, you know. I feel like I feel sure he mash up in a Yako use style. I say mash up the show. No, Molly Cologne, go and big up yourself in a real life, my artist, all right? Hey, this one says, Sunday blessings, Father. Blessings, Acid. We check in. Bengo, the original Sound War promoter, you know. Hey, Father Bengo, don't say a word, all right? Yes,

2:40 a.m. inside the Gospel Rock Show with DJ Acid. We're going to juggle some song, all right? Don't know what retro settings we're going, all right, you know. All in our night, you know. Wanna ready? Wanna ready? Wanna remember? Wanna remember? Wanna remember this?

have some juggling I want to leg up on the radio, see, I swear. I have some juggling I want to leg up on the radio, see. Hey, BK, what you deal with, fam? Yo, BK, go and make up in a real life, all right? The whole Lilliput crew locked in and a St. James family. Large and in charge, right? This message says, happy 27th birthday to my daughter, Abigail Patricka Hill. You know what I mean? Greetings coming from Patrick. Not nice. 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

serious, you know. 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

0: 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Happy Monday to all IRA listeners waiting on church to start. Now people can check in early for church. I swear.
1: My baby, you don't remember me.
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0: Miss Metty, hold on for your husband tight right now, man. 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

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Yeah, we reach our one part. 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

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One chucky, you know. 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

I have a quick question I want to ask y'all. Everyone on WhatsApp right now. Irie Nation, may I ask you a question? I'm going to need all of you as participants right now to respond to this. Males, my brothers, which parish in Jamaica you feel like have the most loyal woman them? Which parish in Jamaica have the most loyal woman them? No, ladies, your question is, sisters, your question is, which parish in Jamaica have the most loyal males? Yes. I want you all to participate in. I need y'all answers. May I do one survey? Me need for final.

I refer to, alright? Which parish has the most loyal females? That's a demand them question. Which parish in Jamaica have the most loyal females? And for the females, y'all question is, which parish in Jamaica have the most

For the males, which parish has the most loyal females? And for the females, the question is, which parish has the most loyal males? All right, so Shaka Warrior from Philadelphia Center, and respond by saying, bless up DJ Acid, Kingston. You want to say Kingston have the most loyal females? I mean, I believe that's the little Shaka Warrior. But now, dispute. That's your opinion. Yes, sir. Alright, so Chucky says some nice Empress come from Senti. Yeah, you know what I mean? So him says Saint Elizabeth, you know. Especially over

0: Alright, so him only like the brown in them from over Senti. But him say, girl Chester. Alright, girl Chester, him say, fine. Alright. Empress Janet says, must be Saint Anna. It must, no, Empress Janet, me know your answer for the man them, you know. Your answer for you, you know. Remember, females question different from the man them question, you know. Alright, you want me to do it different? You want me to do it different? Let me make you hold on if you can participate one way then, alright? Yeah, we're gonna take the commercial break at 3:15 and then I'm gonna start sending the messages. So I'm gonna ask the question now. I mean, while the commercial, I'm gonna run on sending the answers. Let me do it over. Both male and female, this question is for y'all. Which parish has the most loyal females? I don't want to do it that way because the female them will come from, for example, a female here is from St. Anne. She going to say St. Anne because she wants to put herself in the category. But they want the man them choose that differently and then the woman them choose which part the most loyal man them come from. You understand? Yeah. All right, so the time on IRFM, it's now 3:15 a.m. I'm going to take a quick commercial break on the flip side of things. You know how it go down. So we'll resume with some more juggling and all our vibes in the retro settings, all right? See you locked inside the Gospel Rock Show with DJ Acid, yours truly. Stick and stay, go nowhere. You already got it locked to the number one station. If you don't believe, say number one, you know. Remember, my favorite artist, tell you no.
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parish of St. Mary. Hey, Skunk Boss locked into the IRE, you know, at Marga Shop, you know, Main Street, Anatomy of St. Mary. Now, the boss of the most loyal female then come from St. Mary, all right? I swear. I'm not going to agree with you, you know. But I hear opinion still, all right? All right, so this one says, I said Clarendon, you know. No, the boss them say Clarendon have the most loyal.

But says my experience, Kingston. The boss say Kingston, him go, you know. The second person, this is me say Kingston, you know. Yes. Alright, so Nadine from Harris Road come like she search out the parish them. She says she find two loyal male in each parish, you know. Oh, my bad. Hey people, Nadine from Harris Road say, if you find two loyal males in each parish, you find enough. A liar tell. Remember I said black men don't cheat, you know. Black man not cheat. Remember that. At Jamaica we are talking about, you know. African find a portion of loyal man out there, you know. I swear. Just like how you have someone with loyal, they might go through hell in their relationship, but then just know say, yo, them prefer stay in that hell there instead of go out the road, go run up them body count, and you know what I mean? The disrespect and the abuse. Them just go and hold it this until, you know what I mean? Them can't hold it no more. Them just go up on them own and just know say, yo, them go and go celibate. Yeah, you know what I mean? I big up them woman there in a real life, you know. I want to tell you some of the time, you know, we as man, because some of them women have to go so independent and so solo. You know what I mean? I want to say solo and independent. Some of the women them get so independent, that's when them do step out of them comfort zone and decide to give a next man a chance in their life. Most of us as male, we can't manage them.

fucking other days where you know if you get to a woman you have to go split all kind of something, you know what I mean, you have to go chop down tree and make firewood and all kind of something, do a whole heap of things to impress the family before you can, you know what I mean. Yeah, them days are done. Right, they go up on construction site, they see women a swing bucket more than what the man them a swing them. Man them a swing a cup full of rum and bum. Yeah, so when we get there, all them independent women, the most man don't know how to manage it. You know what I mean? Them try to compete with her instead of take her out of that tough era and bring her in her feminine era. So yeah, I want to open and understand what I'm saying, you know. Hey, so Fendi says, Westmoreland ladies are the best. Them take care of the man. And not even God can deal with you anywhere in their presence. Them will work and take care of you.

Parish, but not here. It's kind of ridiculous. No, Tanya, you're wrong. I'm not going to agree with you either. Remember Jamaica, this, you know, man. You can't tell me, say, hey, listen. If you're not going to tell me, say, males are dogs, you know. You have to understand, say, yes, we're going to agree, say, yes, males are dogs. But not all dogs are the same. Remember, you know, you have pit bull, you have Rottweiler, you have Shih Tzu, German Shepherd. So every dog, I know you see him. You have to find one loyal one somewhere along the line. You can't tell me, say, big, big Jamaica, no loyal man are there. A joke, you make. Joke, you make. All right. So Empress Janet says, Hanover, she think. She said, Hanover, I think. You think, I know experience you're talking about. What I know, what I want to say.

the script right now. Which parish has the most loyal females? Me say Portland. Empress Tanya, gap it. See ya. Now my brother check in, you know. Him check in. Chucky say, every dog can be trained. So if you feel like say, every dog got the same, you can train your dog how you want him, alright? That's another thing about relationships, you know. Everybody might look for a perfect relationship. There's no such thing as a perfect relationship. You have to build your relationship, alright? Find a partner the way you and him compatible. I want to build together. When I have ups and downs, teeth and tongue, half a meat. You know what I mean? Hear me talk about teeth and tongue,

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0: Peace and love promotion with Early Vibes on Robin. Biggs, a.k.a. Richie, and Talman, a.k.a. Chef, present God on Time Cookout Fish Fry Party.
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0: It takes place on Monday, August 31st from 2 p.m. until you say when. 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Them no normal. Body steamed fish, fried fish, roast fish you can ever imagine. You see the jerk chicken, the jerk pork, and the curry goat. You have to come taste it for yourself for you. 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Serve with rice and peas.

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1: Oh, the people themselves will pull up that one here, you know.
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1: Remember when we go to school and them say silver and gold may vanish away, but a good education will never decay. 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
0: Rise to the occasion, look at yourself and say you're strong. 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

know, I feel like I want to play one Chronix for my friends them down in Cooper's Pen right now, you know. Yeah, all of the youth them in the streets right now. Yeah, the homeless people them right now, where I feel it right now. I swear. Right across the island, you know. That song you're supposed to resonate well with a lot of us, you know. Yeah, because none of us don't really have it like that, you know. You know what I mean? The system might be too bad. And people would say sometimes should we clean off and we know we have a problem on our face. Them would have feel like say, yo, we have life easy. I pity them wouldn't know. You see that?

know something, you know. Can I give y'all an advice right now? Only you know. It might sound a way, you know. It might sound a bit harsh. Only you know. But it's just reality. Watch, you know. Yeah, see, sometimes see some people are bad. You see some people that go through something in their life. Leave them alone. Yeah. I know everybody have to help. I know everybody have to help in a real life. The reason why I say that, you have some people do some whole heap of wickedness in their life. You have some wicked people in the earth. Just take it as I tell you. You have some wicked people in the earth. And them do a whole heap of wickedness. My father beat them. So I feel them time to get them beaten. That's when you help them. Yes. You have a thing named retribution. Retribution. It will catch you too. It will catch you too. You will help off the crosses off of them by yourself. Yeah, I know everybody have to help. In a real life. Take it as my tell.

Everybody have to help in our life, I swear. Yeah, sometimes we have to all out, you know what I mean? Yeah, man, we don't want to cross this boundary. Generational wealth today, I try to create. We want to try to change lives. And as I mentioned, change lives. It's the inner life, you know, have to change your life. Have to change the world, make the world a better place. You know what you have to do first? You know what you have to do first? You have to be the change you wish to see in the world. So the change starts with you, deep within yourself. Hey, so top of the morning to all my beautiful listeners locked in right now, you know. It doesn't matter where in the world you are. Once you're locked in to the 107s right now, it's only love. You're locked inside the Gospel Rock Show with yours truly, DJ Acid. Yeah, we're going straight up until 6 a.m., you know. Yeah, man, you know, a little bit from this other gospel segment, don't you? Yeah, we just go and burn the injustice, you know, inequality, you know. We burn poverty too, you know. Yeah, we burn bad mind, you know. Yeah, man, cause bad mind cause most of these things, you know. You don't born in this world with nothing. You born naked in that world like yourself, yeah. And sure, you get a little opportunity to reach on top. You start buckle up with water or sell weed. I tell you, say, we can't get piece of land. Or you come here for your own land. Where you get it from, man? I just like how me want old man to cuss, one man to run him, you know. The old man go to the old man and I say, yo, God give my message, forgive her. Hey, the woman deal with him wicked. The girl say, why God give you message, forgive her, come give me. You more holy than me. God not for me number. Why you not call me and tell me yourself? When I give you a message, forgive her.

Hey, BK, you know, honestly speaking, we're up on radio almost 2 years now. And you always are sending some message, you know. Me always big you up, you know what I mean? Yeah, but you see that message that you're sending right now, you make me look on you different, you know. You know, say you're smart. You're very smart, you know. I swear. Alright, so me there, I plea and I beg for the people them. You know what I mean? Me I burn out injustice and me I burn certain things. You know what I mean? And the message with the man sending, a real talk, you know. Well, I said DJ Acid, you talk for the them. And the government talk and the whole of them surrender. So that means that me I do it in vain. A real talk, yeah, make. Inside me, yeah, you know what I mean? Yeah, when I do it in vain for real. I burn certain things, you know, but at the same time, as the leaders of this place come out, and you know what I mean? Say certain things, the whole of them just confirm. Them just farm in line. You know what I mean? Them are real sheep, them. Real sheep, them. Real sheep. That's where some last sheep, too.

Right, so let me take time and just play two more songs and then take the commercial break, all right? Yeah, man. Yeah, man. Go and just play some songs for the ladies, them, because I really talk, you're making a BK. I don't feel like I want to play no more songs for the system and burn the injustice, because I sheep them for real.

0: 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You mad? I'm telling about Irie FM.
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2: Yeah, BK from Liverpool. That message you sent, it's still a it still rests on my brain. It resonates well with me. But I see a few more messages coming in where the people and basically I say, keep doing what you're doing. A whole heap of encouragement are coming in and all these things. I'm going to continue burning the fire, I'm look into it because, the mass now go follow the righteous way. In other words, narrow is the road to success, but broad is the road to destruction. So I'm going to burn the fire same way. I could have even one smarty out there. I go make a difference. You understand? I go continue burn the fire. I swear. And another thing I want to address real quick before I press play upon that song. Please, police officers in Ocherius, may I be gonna please, in a Kingston to likewise, St. Catherine, certain areas over the across the island. You see the youth them wanna sit on the roadside with only a stall and them a sell whether whatever they want to sell at the stall, as long as them not sell no drugs where I go against the system. You understand? Leave them. Just help them, please. Help them. Because watch this now. Some hours with them youth that they in the streets, I'll try to make an honest bread. You understand? Remember, it's easy for do the wrong and hard for do the right. A whole heap of females work at hotel, work various places, and them come off of work some hours mobile, and a taxi, enough of them have to take because the system's so hard where them can't even buy a vehicle. Them not even have the opportunity to can trust a vehicle as yet. So some of them youth that we see in the streets, and them are protect. The female them will come off of work. They're protecting other business place. Because some of them set up them little stall or so next to a business place in the town area where people have to pass so they can make a sale themselves one juice or you understand two little snacks or whatever. So at them I protect all them places from get breaking into. They prevent larceny and a whole heap of other things them prevent. A whole heap of just pre-orcherous without the vendors. A whole heap of wrongs that I go on, a whole heap of foolishness. You understand? Three other places, Kingston and likewise, the corporate areas. Wanna come on, man. Please ease up on the youth, them man. We wanna force them to come off of the road for stop us. We wanna send them go do. We only creating more criminals. We don't have to understand the system, man. Please, man. You understand?

Remember, we as black people, you know, we're different, you know. We as black people different, I swear. You have to remember, you know, it's when they're too nice to black people, they want to kill you, you know. You have to be careful, all right? Yeah, man. Don't make that discourage you, though. Continue to do good, all right?

that you me hear. It's not you hear them, you hear. It's just a truth attack. People wicked, people wicked. Big up to Sexy Mel, you know. The entire Content Garden crew. People, Sexy Mel says she just wake up and whoop her item and I mean she hear. Yes, if she ain't whoop her item, she shouldn't hear me, you know. Through her item, she hear, all right? Yeah, man. Yeah, man, this one says, Grand Rising DJ Acid. Bless up my wife, Alia Green. Yeah, the Islington family, you know, sent me a arena. Big up to sing a song, you know, in a real life, father. I was mindful of what he taught me. This one says, Happy Monday, DJ Acid. It's coming from Palm from

from Maypen to Mineralites. Always locked into the 107s. It's coming from the original gas man on the common, you know. The whole Canaanites family, large up, alright? This one says, Acid, if me love you one more time, talk truth. This one is coming from Em.

0: And this other one says, not every sign that marks distress is deserving of help. Them drain energy. We naturally love people, so appreciate them for who they are. So Jah always shield we from bad energy, bad connection. So we always have to not fear all.
1: I was mindful of what he taught me.
0: You know what I mean? Hey, that one was coming from Fendi, and it's so true. This is a big shout out to all of the UK Massive, you know. Yeah, man, big up to the UK Massive locked in as well, you know. Yeah, man. Big up to all my friends over there in Connecticut, the entire US of A.

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0: Peace and love promotion with Early Vibes on Robin. 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Richie, and Talman, a.k.a. 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
0: It takes place on Monday, August 31st from 2 p.m. until you say when. Let me tell you a little about the menu because them chefs will prepare the food. Them no normal. Body steamed fish, fried fish, roast fish you can ever imagine. 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

You realize that me only big up certain place. Me only big up certain place. Yeah, it might sound away and seem away. Yeah, you know what I mean? I'm only sending love right across the board. Yeah, but me send more love certain place than some. You see the people them were in the ghetto, the slum them. Yes. I wanna say IRA FM, you know. IRA FM say only, you know. Big up to the corporate as well, you know. But you see poor people, me nah left them out. Me nah left out poor people. Now, I traveled some places sometime, you see, I swear. Missy places where you can get $20 ketchup in a bag for go cook a pot. Missy places where you can get a slice of bread alone for buy. You can't afford a whole bread, you get a slice of bread for buy. Missy place where you get toothpaste in a bag, you can get $30 worth of toothpaste, $20 worth of toothpaste to squeeze by your brush for go brush your teeth. And the list goes on. A

to make things better. 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

from Thickets. About to leave out to go to work. Love you, hon. Have a happy and productive Monday. It's coming from Nadine from Harris Road. It's up in the morning to all my friends over there in Canaan Heights. Big up to Peck Peck, you know, the roots man, you know. Yes, I. Big up to Baghdad, you know, the Cologne boss from Spring Village. No, St. Catherine, no, not dealer. The whole Spanish Town family, large up, you know. Yeah, man, big up to the people down there in Plowden, you know. You know, the whole Mandeville, Manchester, you know. Yeah, man, this one says, a VIP good morning, my Irish family. Bless up all staff of the Bob Marley Junior High School in Stepney. Bless up Lady Simone and a Froggy, the Orange Hill to Brownstone crew. Roxy and Ziggy. Andrew, the original driver from Stepney, says, bless up every time.

All right, ready again. This message says, morning acid, big up and much respect. Sometimes it is funny, all you guys over at IRE FM are for the poor people, but it seems like they are not learning as fast as they should. But keep doing what you're doing. This truck is real. Just think about how much teachers have migrated from Jamaica. What are we going to do about that? It's brain drain. Big up to Denton from Portmore.

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Hey, this is a very powerful message right here, you know. Hey, sometimes we get ahead of ourselves, you know. You know what I mean? God put you in a little position, put you in a little spot. And we get so hype, so cockatty. You know what I mean? We forgot where we are come from. Yeah, you know what I mean? Father, may I beg you please. If me reach that level there, you know what I mean? Calm me down, tone me down. Do whatever you must to bring me back down to a humble level. Yeah, man, humble me if me get too hype, man. If me get too bossy upon my people, yeah, man, humble me, Father. May I beg you please? Yeah, man, no little joke about that.

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Hey, in a serious, in a real life, a little smile goes a long way for real. Remember, you know, they say laughter is the medicine for the heart, you know. Yeah, so please, people, may I beg you know, nobody come out the road, come wear a problem on your face. Right, don't you know what you really have got through in a life, all right? Put that smile on your face, man. I care how hard things be. I care how hard it gets. I swear, you don't have to look like your problems. Then you gotta have something happening. Yeah, so I'm playing this music just to motivate a lot of y'all, you know what I mean? Make you know, say, yo, smile, man. Smile a while and give your face a rest. It doesn't matter what you're going through. Trust me, sometimes we feel like we go through it, we have it world against it, but trust me, people out there have it worse than we. You know what I mean? So let's be grateful for the little you have. You know what I mean? And beg, when you pray, beg Father God, just say, bless you more. Bless you more. You understand? I feel like a whole heap of blessings I got around this year, now, despite all the tribulation and trials that we got through. You know what I mean? Yeah, top of the morning to everyone who's sending in their messages right now. I'm on different meds right now, you know, clear-head meds. I'm on, you know, me like for some people in my elevate, you know. And I swear, I want to, you know, claim the blessing. Claim the blessing. So if nobody look upon you a little more in idea, yeah, until I say, oh, like, and I say, how that, Andy? You're rich, my boss. And don't tell him saying a rich man. Claim it. Claim it in a real life, you know what I mean? So when they call you rich, you just claim it. You might not have the cash at hand at the moment, but you know they're far. Blessings are going to reach enough away this year. You understand? So watch out. Something

Right, so let me turn you all over to the WhatsApp line right now. You know what I mean? Let me tell you, I'm not up on the jump up this morning, but I swear. I'm going to give you one little piece of it. I'm not going to go three deep, all right? I'm just giving you one little piece of that. Yeah, just to close the show with that energy. Yes, sir. All right, so top of the morning going on to all my beautiful listeners. You know what I mean? It's a pleasure being here. It's a pleasure being above hurt. You know what I mean? Yeah, man, I want to say big shout-outs to everyone celebrating a birthday today. Big shout-outs to everyone celebrating a birthday this month. You know what I mean? The school youth, them are getting ready for school. Don't know the back to school settings, you know what I mean? Big up to the people in my host, I'm treating. Big up to my sister, Tristan. Yeah, man, one of Irie FM's own. She held a treat yesterday in a pineapple Ocherias. You know what I mean? A little give back to the community. Big up yourself in a real life, Tristan. That is it, sister. Big up to everyone else who donated. Big up to everybody who had done something for the youth and for go back to school. You know what I mean? Yeah, man. Big up to Nadia Stewart, you know. Always I help out the youth, them, I swear. Yeah, Auntie Nezzy Wagwan. Happy belated birthday going out to Auntie Nezzy over there in Kensington, Portland. Yes, sir. This message is coming from Barry Bach. It says, morning DJ Acid. Barry Bach was talking to some youths asking if I can get some work for them. Yes, Barry Bach, if I can get some work for you, then I get some work for you, then man. Nothing wrong with that. That's a good look, all right? This other one says, shout out to all the listeners across the world. It's coming from Ricardo Porteous. This other one says, blessed morning DJ Acid. Tune in. Bless up Empress Janet and Shaka Warrior and Camille and Cheryl from Wilberforce. It's coming from Shaka Warrior in Philadelphia, St. Anna. Hey, this other one says, good morning. Happy, happy birthday to Pastor Jackson, a.k.a. Baya of Clarendon and Royal Flat, Manchester. Greetings are coming from Larmon's family, Baya. Enjoy your day and God bless you. We love you loads. Big up yourself in a real life, all right? This other one says, blessed morning, bro. Big Aflex check in, you know, loving the vibes. Big up to the whole Linstead crew, you know, Big Aflex, you know what going on? Big up to the whole Linstead, don't. Yeah, man. So this other one says, yes, Deacon Acid, pull up. That one is coming from Auntie Dawn and Bigger J down there in Trelawney. Hey, Rowan Johnson, where are you dealing from? Everything good? Yeah, man, Ron Johnson, big up, you know, the entire Atlas crew, you know, Ocherius endorsing early Irie to the fullest. Now the boss is juggling up. Hey, top of the morning, going out to the entire Backbush crew, Fendi, you know it go down. BK, you know it going, you know, bless up every time, you know. It's a set in the morning straight, right? That's so, you know. Remember, you know, it's a brand new morning, you know. It's a Monday morning. So if I put God in everything, don't start that Monday fresh, clean slate. Yeah, man. This other one says, good morning, just get up, just get up. Hey, this one says, good morning. And the other one says, so true, something good is going to happen this year. I feel it, I am grateful, amen. This may I talk about, this my message I want to see. Yes, this one is coming from Lady Palm in Barrow Bridge. The whole Cave Valley family, large up, all right, Brownstone crew. Spalding. Yeah, man, people who know, claim the blessing. A whole heap of greatness I got them this year. Claim the blessing. Don't be scared. Claim the blessing. You know what I mean? Claim good health, good wealth. You know what I mean? Hey, this message says, Grand Rising DJ Acid, always a blessing to listen to you before going to work. I love the message in the music. This one is coming from Denise. Denise, big up your nice clean self, all right? I wishing everyone on this supply.

platform across the world listening to IRFM. I'm wishing you a happy and productive life. Not just a day, life. Yeah, man. I'm wishing you all generational wealth, long life, whole heap of health. You know what I mean? This other message says, Jaliva, Jah Children, Rastafari, Heal Black House. I mean, the boss of Heal Selassie and Empress Menen, Naya Bingi in the hills, Rosebery District, Malvern, keep the fire hot. Keep the fire hot, right? That's all. Says, good morning, DJ Acid, up and thankful. You know what I mean? Big up to Rosalie over there in Lumsden. Big up to the entire Limehall family locked in as well. Yeah, BK, you know what going on. Big up to the whole of Montego Bay locked in, you know, whole St. James family, you know. This one says, blessed Monday, DJ Acid, Jaja. Jaja from Maryland, St. Andrew, locked in. Hey, Jaja, go and big up. The whole of St. Andrew Massive, locked in. Big up on yourself, all right? Amazing Grace. And a big up to all the taxi drivers who are listening to IRFM right now. Big up to all of the truck drivers and the bus drivers as well. Yeah, man. Big up to everybody on the JUCT. You know what I mean? Big up to in a real life. Yeah, man. Grand Rising, my boss. You know what I mean? Blessings to my daughter, Celine, and my lady, Charmaine. That one is coming from Bose with a bad wish, Amazing Grace, out of Monique. You know what I mean? Yeah, big up on yourself in a real life. Let me just play that song again. I feel like I want to play about that song. People don't claim the blessing. Don't be scared.

fauna ungrateful. 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That I go black, no fauna blessings. Yes. Another thing, we go black, no fauna blessings. On a red eye. True, you see somebody else that strive and I do good. You know what I mean? You see a man in a nice vehicle or in a nice suit of clothes or a nice shoes. Someone will say, I should have me have that. Wrong. Wrong concept. Wrong approach. Everything just wrong about that. You understand? Never get rid of anything when nobody have. That's a one thing my mother teach me. You don't know how them come by it. Another thing we go black now for own a blessing. It might sound silly to you, but it's just the truth. You see, if you itch up in a one little space and you're clustered up like some old furniture and them something they lock up and listen, start showing some old things out of your place. I bet as soon as you start make space, you realize that you have space can take new stuff. Start getting rid of some old junk out of the place, alright? Yeah, man. Alright, so this message says DJ Acid, truly love your amazing music, so inspiring. Yes, it's your

Saturday morning to the entire St. James family, you know. Hey, Lilliput Crow, how going? Hey, Freddy's Connection Crow. Yeah, man, Saturday morning to everyone heading out to work in the morning right now. Hey, Saturday morning to everyone going home from work. Yeah, man, it's only love, you know. Big up to the hustler, them in the streets, you know. We're out there from before there. You know what I mean? Them out there from yesterday, hustler, till now. Think it take boy. And I am grateful that I made it here. Yesterday's gone and a new day has been. Hey, this message says, good morning, DJ Acid. Blessings, Irie FM, up, up, up, straight. Love the vibes. R Phantom from Franklin Town says, blessings, every time. Hey, this other message says, good morning, DJ Acid. You're bad. Pick up the liquor watch your seafood crew in Alligator Pan. Nandi, Dada, Orion, Blackie, Delores, and Bonito. You know what I mean? Pick up the whole works, you know.

0: This one says, Deacon Acid, I am claiming that in the name of Jesus.
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0: Peace and love promotion with Early Vibes on Robin. Biggs, a.k.a. Richie, and Talman, a.k.a. 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
0: It takes place on Monday, August 31st from 2 p.m. until you say when. 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Big up Jennifer Niceness.
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blessed morning to everyone over there in Bridgeport. Yeah, man, it's only love in a Portmore. You know what I mean? A blissful morning, DJ Acid. That one is coming from Andrea Channer. Yeah, Andrea, big up. All right, the whole Bridgeport family, large up.

I want to say top of the morning to Lady Dawn over there in Port Antonio. Hey, Collie, where are you doing? Big up to the whole Port Antonio massive, you know. Hey, I don't know where you're going, you know. Hey, the whole Portland crew, you know. No take care of me up there, you know. Hey, Goated, where are you dealing with Goated? Big up to the whole Blue Lagoon family, you know. Bigger Five, you know it go down. So Drizzy, where are you dealing with? Big up to the Roots 21 family and all the staff members at Roots 21 as well. Now, big up to the Rafters, them, you know. The Rafters at Rio Grande River. Yeah, man. I mean, you don't know, you know, when I pass Boston, you know. We have to big up Boston people, them, too, you know. Whole heap of roast skunk in a file, people, and all these things, you know. Sweet, sweet jerk pork in a file, hey, I swear. I don't know, reach up at Kensington, we have to big up Mama Millie. Big up to Millicent, you know. Millie, where are you dealing? Millicent Stewart. No, Auntie Nezzy, what are going on? Is everything good? Hey, the one Sheikah can't sleep, you see. Hey, big shout outs going out to the Stewart family and the Berry family over there in Kensington, Portland. No, Raleigh, where are you dealing? I swear. Raleigh, get up. The goat they want to tie out. Get up, Raleigh.

Arlington Road, you know. 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Hey, Prince Jasper, what you deal with my fam? Everything good, right? Big up to White Hall, you know. Oh, the whole Westmoreland family, you know.

Blacker General, you know. At the Nashville Bus Park team, you know. It's coming from Printer Hype, checking in from Bridgetown, Barbados. Oh, the boss of the app, Lord. They say Lord on the boombox right now. Hey, big up to the entire Barbados family, you know. The whole Bridgetown family locked in, all right? Yeah, man, blessings to Blacker General and the Nashville Bus Park team, you know. Yeah, Printer Hype, big up, all right?

this one says, DJ Acid, please. Big up Dada who drive the water truck from Kitsentown in St. Catherine. You know what I mean? It's coming from King Tubby's, you know, and Bama, all right? Yeah, man. Big up the people who support the communities, you know. You know what I mean? The communities where government turn them back, you know. Big up the people who still are going to do the right. I can't believe we're in the 21st century. 2026, we're in and we still have communities in Jamaica where we don't have no water.

Blessed, blessed morning to you and all the congregation in church today. This one is coming from Roderick, aka Culture P, from Exchange Middle Street, Ocho Rios. A long time no check in on Culture P. Big up, all right? Big up to the entire Exchange family locked in right now. So the Sodom Sister says, good morning again, DJ Acid. Queen Ivory Mama locked in. Yeah, she says, get home safe after work. Great job. Thank you so much. Yeah.

Brady Brown family in Content Gap and St. Andrew Papine, Pauline Brady Brown family. Also big up the Brown family in Windsor Forest, Portland. Big up is coming from Danman Brown in Commodore District, Portland.

say thank you all so much for making it to Iria Fema. Thank you all so much for giving a listening ear to the Gospel Rock Show with yours truly, DJ Acid. It's only a few more minutes to go before I make my way out of the studio. I don't know what's going on. It's a pleasure being here. Thank you so much once more for making it to Iria Fema. Thanks for making Iria Fema number one. We continue to please you as you please us, all right? Hey, you know, we couldn't do this without the crowd, you know, without the audience, you know. So we're grateful for everyone on who listen to Iria Fema, all right? And do remember, if you're home listening to radio, and you want to go to work and can't get up because of music, sweet, yo, just grab your phone. You can download the app. You can download the Iria Fema app, whether you have an iPhone or an Android phone. And do remember, it's totally free. Yeah, man, it's free. You can download the app and set it up quick and fast. Well, easy. Well, easy. So wherever you are, you could travel with Iria Fema. Yeah, man, I will have vibes same way, don't you? If you don't want to do that, you can just go on your phone, go on your computer,

As a Deacon Acid, safe travel going home on the gravel. Love you too bad. That one is coming from Auntie Don and Bigger J down there in Trelawney. Another message just came in. It says, good morning. I would like to say happy, happy birthday to my son, Menchi. Happy birthday to Menchi, you know. Yeah, man. It's coming from your mother, Juliet, and father, Ian, and your brother as well, and sister, Oshin, Odena, Osha. I mean, the last one, Orlando. Yeah, I mean, from Bogwalk. All right, big up. Good morning again to everyone who's locked into the 107s. You know what I mean? Only 6 more minutes to go before I make my way out of the studio. You know what I mean? Give another piece. I wake up call later on from this, don't you?

say a happy belated birthday going out to Auntie Nezzy over there in Kensington, Portland. Yes, Auntie Nezzy, I swear, you feel like a escape, you get it now. Where's that Chucky? You're still locked in. Now big up to the Kennedy Cut family locked in on the IRFM app right now, you know. Big up to the family and the friends over there in Barbados.

Akinina DJ, I bear good music from your forward till now. Big up Nine Way Crow, big up Cuban and the Dog Back Crow. It's coming from Barton in St. Bess. Stay safe out there, my boss. Blessings, all right? Hey, top of the morning to the entire Three Hills crew, Charleston crew, Johnny is Wagwana. Yeah, man. Big up to the Reed family, you know. Big up to the Hunters as well. You know what's going on, Mr. Hunter? Where you going with grandpops? Yeah, this one says, good morning, bro. Big up Yellow. Big up Yellow, we're on taxi from Three Hills to Ochi, you know.

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Hey, Saf, what are going on? No, Omar, where you deal with my bro? Yeah, man. Big shout out going out to Saf and Omar over there in Barbican. Yeah, man, Omar, what are going on? Hey, Omar, you know what it go, don't you? Soul in

0: from Port Royal. Debbie says from Ocho. Debbie, big up, all right? Yeah, man. Captain Bucky, big up, all right? Right, that's all. Big up to everyone in Ocho Rios at the Ocho Rios Market. Yeah, you know the vendor, them, you know. I always advocate for the vendor, them, you know. So once more, before I get off the radio, I want to announce this once more. Yeah, man. Officers across the island, please, I want you to ease up on the vendor, them, when you see them, all right? As long as them not sell no illegal, no contraband, you know what I mean? Ease up on them, please and thanks. Yes, because you know the hours them when certain people you know, get a call on a station and no service vehicle no did it. So when you make the patrol them at them in the streets and make sure say the female them are coming from work, certain hours are protected. You understand? And them ensure say whole lip of larceny in a guan way. No man have tear down certain shops, certain place. Because a man set up on liquor stall this so same.
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And good morning to you. I'm Tawna Thomas, coming up in the news at 6 for this morning, Monday, August 31, 2026. Hermitage Dam shows marginal increase in water level, but Mona Reservoir continues to decline. Education Ministry says hurricane repairs at some schools could extend into several months. National Security Minister reaffirms the government's stance on fighting illicit drugs at the ports of entry. In regional news, Trinidad and Tobago President laments the spate of violence in Independence Day message. In international news, the U.S. and Iran trade strikes for first time in weeks. In sports, Barbados's Ebony Brathwaite hails Cricket West Indies high performance camp. And in business news, U.S. strikes deal with Venezuela over 65 billion barrels of oil. The details after the break.

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2: Nationwide's Water Watch. The latest on water supply challenges and the impact of the ongoing drought.
1: There is a slight improvement in the water level at one of the major storage facilities that supply Kingston and St. Andrew. As of Sunday, August 30, the National Water Commission, NWC, said the storage level at Hermitage Dam stood at 34.3%. That's up from the 31% recorded last Thursday, August 27. But the water level continues to decline at Mona Reservoir. The latest assessment on the weekend showed the mark at 43.1%, down from 45.2% recorded last Thursday. In the meantime, local government minister Desmond McKenzie is urging Jamaicans to exercise greater responsibility when using water.
3: You know, we're going through a period of drought right now. The local authorities are struggling to provide, water in certain communities across the country. So we are at a point now where Jamaicans must now become more responsible. You know, we can no longer continue to be callous in the things that we do, you know, because the price, as I said before, is something that I would never want to contemplate at this time right now.
1: Desmond McKenzie, local government minister. On August 17, the government imposed water prohibition orders across Kingston, St. Andrews, St. Thomas, St. Mary Portland, St. Anne, and St. Catherine. Under the orders, no person shall use or cause water supplied by the NWC to be used for non-essential purposes.
2: That was Nationwide's Water Watch. The latest on water supply challenges and the impact of the ongoing drought.
1: The Education Minister, Dr. Dana Morse-Dixon, says that changes are necessary to ease the growing pressure being placed on parents and guardians by the annual school book lists.
4: We have seen the list getting longer and longer. And in the ministry, we are going to be making changes to policies because this is putting unnecessary burden on the parents. And we already know that our parents are doing the best that they can. And so we have to be reasonable. So we're looking at some new approaches to this idea of the book list to make it much more manageable for our parents.
1: Dr. Morse-Dixon says that things would be worse without the school book rental program.
4: And so I know so many parents, when you see that long book list and you're looking at the costs, it's just so expensive. And that's why we in the ministry have put significant funding towards the rental book program so that children don't have to be buying so many textbooks.
1: Senator Dr. Dana Morse-Dixon, a minister of education, she made the assertion during a recent post on her Instagram page. Now, repair work at some institutions damaged by Hurricane Melissa could extend into several months. That's according to Parliamentary Secretary in the Ministry of Education, Senator Marlon Morgan. He was speaking on Nationwide's The Week That Was on Sunday.
5: The direction that we have given the system and the direction that our contractors are being held to is quite simply to work assiduously to get our schools back in as timely a fashion as possible. We know that some schools, by virtue of the sheer extent of the damage at the school, they will not necessarily be prepared in a matter of weeks. Some will take months. In the case of the Manning School, for example, their own reconstruction and repair efforts will extend into several months.
1: Senator Morgan's comments follow the start of repair work at Burnt Savannah Primary School in St. Elizabeth on Friday. Work began almost 10 months after Hurricane Melissa devastated the institution. When Nationwide visited the school last Thursday, our reporters saw roofless buildings, zinc strewn across a compound, and several pieces of board with nails protruding. One of the construction workers admitted that a delay in the provision of materials was behind the late start of the repairs to the school. Senator Morgan agrees that the supply chain is under pressure.
5: This summer period would have been a most opportune period to have had expedited expedited and accelerated work rates going on. But we do appreciate and understand that the contractors are beholden to the availability of supply, because you have a supply chain challenge to the extent that you have a number of projects ongoing and you have limited amount of building material. We do know that there's a queue, quite literally, at the main supplier for the roofing solution that our contractors rely on and use. We also had other challenges pointed out to us, to include weather and the impact it has had at one particular school that has been proven to be a challenge, the Magate High School, and there was also the labor supply, particularly skilled labor supply issues.
1: Senator Marlon Morgan, a parliamentary secretary in the Ministry of Education. Meanwhile, Senator Morgan says work has to be done in phases across some schools.
5: At our respective school side, what we have indicated is that the work is to be sequenced in a strategic way so that you do not have all the aspects of the school plant under construction at the same time. Because if that is the case, you will not be able to have sufficient learning spaces available to accommodate students even while work goes on.
1: Senator Marlon Morgan, a parliamentary secretary in the Ministry of Education. State Minister in the Office of the Prime Minister, Senator Abka Fitzsenley, says the relevant agencies have been mandated to act swiftly to implement the solutions outlined by Prime Minister Dr. Andrew Holness to address the plight of scores of people who occupy land illegally at Orange Grove, Cooper's Pen in Trelawney. The court ordered reclamation of the property was done by agents acting on behalf of the owners of the property. Prime Minister Holness visited the area last Friday and indicated that his administration had been reviewing potential solutions to the humanitarian crisis. The Prime Minister says the government will give the residents a chance at lawful property ownership by moving them to nearby land. Minister Fitzhenley says it was important for the Prime Minister to affirm that his government does not endorse unlawful occupation of property.
6: Subsequent to the tour by Dr. Holness, the pertinent sections of the administration are now focused on delivering on the plans outlined by the Prime Minister in terms of bringing some ease to the plight faced by the people. Yes, we're aware of a view that this was a dispute involving a private developer and people who had unlawfully occupied their land, and therefore it should be left alone by officialdom. But Dr. Holness was clear, conscientious government cannot be aware that Jamaicans, because at the end of the day, they are Jamaicans, are enduring hardship, major hardship, and not at minimum explore potential solutions.
1: Minister Fitzhenley describes that the Prime Minister's visit to Cooper's Pen as productive.
6: The visit by Dr. Holness was good. It was good because he was able to listen to the people of Cooper's Pen, hear their concerns, and they had many, and articulate potential solutions to the issue. So there's no doubt that the tour was productive.
1: Senator Abka Fitzhenley, State Minister in the Office of the Prime Minister. Meanwhile, Minister Fitzhenley says the videos posted to social media on the weekend showing some persons bashing the displays to Cooper's Pen residents for their respectful and warm interaction with the Prime Minister during his visit last Friday display the ugly face of partisan politics. Khaleesa Wright reports.
7: In content which went viral online over the weekend, prominent political activists and bloggers blasted residents of Cooper's Pen, calling them traitors. They lamented that when Prime Minister Holness visited Cooper's Pen, the people who were evicted by the private developer failed to execute what they alluded to as an agenda. They say rather than being hostile, the Cooper's Pen residents, who they describe as treacherous, virtually rolled out the red carpet for the Prime Minister.
8: I don't know what kind of spirituality with Andrew Holness I work with, but he might work with something, because this is the worst of the worst, Marie, I got through, and as him come, it's like him come, you know, like fear.
9: Them spread out, them go look for the red carpet and spread it out.
10: Wow, we're in a one serious state.
8: We can't take no more. We're not taking no more car. Mighty God. And I'm me if I go take up say me I go down there. Go start them. And what is that one in Jamaica? The man no look on them. And him go there now. And not even a cent of resentment.
7: The political activist suggested that the residents had been programmed to give a hostile reception to the Prime Minister.
9: They left it off and spread flowers from the ground, like when them said Jesus will come with a donkey. Mm-hmm. And say, Hosanna, earth, come have these people on an agenda, you know, to say, never want to talk, Andre, come here and think, we don't want to talk, we are some fellow citizens, them, and whatever, whatever.
8: Marie, my body peeing up. If you cut me right now, you're probably not seeing no blood. From this story happened, I don't know which blogger. Don't talk about it and point at the story. No, man, this is wickedness.
9: Them deep in the thing. After we wash them foot. Traitors to them own cause.
7: Minister FitzHenley says the comments underscore the sinister and unproductive approach to politics being taken by those whose daily mission is to seek to undermine the Prime Minister and his administration.
6: I note feedback on social media from political operatives suggesting that they had set an agenda against the Prime Minister and the administration ahead of the tour, and that they are bitterly disappointed that the Prime Minister was well received in Cooper's Pen. I am disappointed but not taken aback, even though I think there's a general understanding among well-thinking Jamaicans that the Prime Minister is a straightforward leader. He listens, he prepares, he explores potential solutions and has Jamaica's best interest at heart, regardless whether there's a perception he's dealing with PNP, JLP supporters or supporters of neither political party.
7: Khaleesi Wright for Nationwide News.
1: National Security Minister Dr. Horace Chang says the government will not relent in its efforts to stop the shipment of illicit drugs at the ports of entry. He was speaking on Nationwide at 5 last Friday in the wake of the recent seizure of thousands of pounds of cocaine and marijuana at a port in Kingston.
10: The ships that move out of KL, you go to Europe, they come from the East Coast of the United States, and they go as far as Australia and South Asia. Goods coming through Panama, it's fine, it's ideal to get to somewhere. It's near enough to be an ideal port to get your goods for transshipment. All goods come from the East Coast of the United States, which may come on smaller boats and then the bigger boats bring. So it's potentially one of the economic pillars of the country, and drugs of this sort will destroy that. And we have kept ports aggressively, without any apology, and deal with it effectively. So far, our security officers have done very well, but with this level, we need international support and international cooperation. Hence, the American coalition against cartels is a real threat to the economy, and this government is going to work aggressively without apology, and we're going to work with our partners internationally, and we're going to stop this problem.
1: The shipments were intercepted between August 5 and 7 during a joint operation involving the Jamaica Constabulary Force and the Jamaica Customs Agency. Two of the cocaine shipments were destined for Spain, while another was headed for Florida. Eight people are now in police custody as investigators work to identify and dismantle the transnational criminal networks behind the shipments. The police say more than 7,000 kilograms of cocaine have been seized since the start of the year. According to Dr. Chang, work is underway to make adjustments to the Evidence Act to limit the quantity of drugs taken to court.
10: A small concern was raised by so much to the police controlling so much drugs by contraband at the warehouse for evidence. It's a big problem for us, but we have been discussing that in the Ministry of Justice for some years now, and I expect results soon, because in modern time we don't need to keep this huge ton of cocaine or guns or any kind of contraband and stuff. But it needs some change to our Evidence Act so we can have a proper route of taking samples, identifying them, keeping them safe, and getting them to court. This old primitive means of taking handfuls of ganja or cocaine to court is obvious, primitive and risky. Not only in terms of the risk of any failure in terms of corruption or otherwise, but the risk of people begin to invade the space. The police is at risk.
1: Dr. Horace Chang, a Minister of National Security. Meanwhile, Dr. Chang says Jamaica's success in dealing with organized crime is being held up as a model for other jurisdictions.
10: Jamaica has achieved a success which is being looked at by others, despite of what I call veil and criticism by many of liberals, intellectuals. The fact is the success we have had in working the security force, that is the combination of the Jamaica Defense Force and the police has drawn international attention as others look towards the model to see how they can effectively deal with organized criminals in their communities, because the criminals operate across borders. They have no borders. They operate from producer countries to transshipment zones into destinations across the globe, and requires serious collaboration, but at the local level requires optimum security and military pressure. And we have done it very well now, as I said, is drawing attention for smaller jurisdictions in particular.
1: Dr. Harris Chang, Minister of National Security. And that's it for the local segment of the news. Up next, regional and international.

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regional and international news this morning. Regional news, the president of Trinidad and Tobago, Christine Kangaloo, has used her Independence Day message to lament the level of crime and violence in the Tuna Island Republic. She says that too many families have been left to grieve as a result. Trinidad is observing its 64th anniversary of independence today, Monday. Kangaloo says that stewardship is important to independence and called on her countrymen to extend a hard duty to care for the nation entrusted to them. She said citizens had a right to protect democracy, including certain fundamental freedoms, and demand law and order. Meanwhile, Prime Minister Kamala Prasad Basesa, in her Independence Day message, said the Republic should be further ahead given the foundation inherited from Britain. International, Iran and the U.S. have traded strikes after American forces attacked two rocket launches on Larak Island in the Strait of Hormuz. It's the first known U.S. strikes on Iran since late July. Two people have reportedly been killed, two others also injured in the attack. U.S. Central Command said it took limited, precise action after observing Iran preparing to launch rockets and deploy sea mines into the strait. Iran said it had struck U.S. military bases in Jordan in response, with Jordan's army saying it had intercepted 8 missiles early on Monday morning. Meanwhile, the United Arab Emirates Air Force says it intercepted an Iranian drone over its territorial waters on Monday. And that's it for regional and international news. Up next, sports.

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0: Time now for your morning sports. Barbados and West Indies under 19 women's batter Ebony Brathwaite says she and the other players gained a valuable experience from the two-week cricket West Indies high performance camp, which ended on Saturday. 22 of the Caribbean's most promising young female cricketers took part in the camp as Cricket West Indies steps up preparations for the ICC Under-19 Women's T20 World Cup in January 2027. Brathwaite says the players are ready to put in the necessary work to ensure that their World Cup campaign is a success.
1: So to be honest, I would say the coaches, these coaches have that we have right now is we're very comfortable with them. The girls are very comfortable, open to learn new things, and yeah, it's been good. The girls are very willing to learn, and they've been working hard in preparation for the World Cup in January.
0: The talented Barbadian batter also says the camp has helped her to identify areas of her own game that need improvement as she continues her development.

0: development.
1: I need to improve on weight control and my balance and work more on my stroke too. Because you know I have people hitting the game already, so I just need to work on my stroke too.
0: Ebony Brathwaite. Arsenal will play their first away game of the 2026-2027 English Premier League season on Monday when they travel to Villa Park to face Aston Villa at 2 p.m. The reigning champions made an impressive start to their title defense with a 3-0 victory over Coventry City, following a similar 3-0 win over Manchester City in the Community Shield. Mikel Arteta's side entered the new campaign among the favourites to retain the title, and their opening performances have only strengthened those expectations. Monday's contest will also mark Arteta's 250th Premier League match in charge, but Arsenal could face a difficult challenge at Villa Park. Aston Villa endured a nightmare start to their season after suffering a 4-0 defeat to Brighton, but they have enjoyed success at home against reigning champions. Villa have won their last three Premier League home matches against defending champions, defeating Manchester City twice before overcoming Liverpool last season. In Sunday's results, Chelsea beat Brighton 4-3, Leeds and Brentford drew 1-1, Sunderland clipped Fulham 1-0, and Manchester United beat Ipswich Town 5-2. Finally, in your morning sports, Kingston College emerged winners of the Europa Cup after securing a 4-2 aggregate victory over their North Street rivals, St. George's College, at Winchester Park over the weekend. The annual tournament, which traditionally serves as the curtain raiser for the Manning Cup season, featured a series of contests between the two historic schools. St. George's College opened proceedings with a 2-0 victory over KC in the under-40 competition. However, the famous Purples responded strongly in the feature contest between the two Manning Cup teams, producing a 4-0 victory to turn the tie in their favor and secure the Roper Cup. Meanwhile, St. George's College had reason to celebrate after lifting the Pantarangin Trophy following a 3-1 win over Kingston College in the over-40 contest. And that's it for your morning sports.

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0: In business this morning, Donald Trump said the U.S. has struck a deal with Venezuela to control more than 65 billion barrels of its proven oil reserves. The U.S. president wrote on social media that the agreement would more than double American oil reserves and substantially lower gas prices for all Americans. In a late-night address on Saturday, Venezuela's interim president, Delcy Rodriguez, said the agreement would remain in force for 25 years. She hailed the deal as one that would help her nation's economic revival. But some analysts have reacted with skepticism, including questioning whether it would address long-running obstacles that have deterred investment in its oil industry. Trump has recently been under domestic pressure to tame petrol prices, which have spiked due to the Iran war. He vowed to tap into Venezuela's reserves, the world's largest, after the U.S. captured its then-president Nicolas Maduro in January, ostensibly to stand trial on drug charges in New York. Rodriguez is Maduro's former vice president, who the U.S. backed following his capture. Now, Wall Street futures were under pressure early on Monday after the U.S. and Iran resumed military attacks, pushing oil prices higher and aggravating inflation concerns at a time when the interest rate outlook has turned more hawkish. The declines could set the tone ahead of September, a typical weak month for equities, and are expected to raise the stakes for the Federal Reserve's upcoming meeting. According to the CME FedWatch tool, traders see a nearly 60% chance of a hike at the September meeting. This is a sharp increase from the 41.4% a week ago, after Fed Chair Kevin Warch said policymakers may need to raise rates if inflation doesn't ease to the central bank's 2%
1: we'll
0: target.
1: We'll be right back after these community service announcements.
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0: Peace and love promotion with Early Vibes on Robin. Biggs, a.k.a. Richie, and Tallman, a.k.a. Chef, present God on Time Cookout Fish Fry Party. It takes place on Monday, August 31st from 2 p.m. until you say when. 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Big up Jennifer Niceness.
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7: There you go.
8: Arlene is awake. Morning. Yeah, I think we hit most of the ones that are up on about.
7: So I'm going for Shelly and them, because Friday ended help me with the Shelly and them, you know. Couldn't remember none.
8: Brooks is saying, love you too, Queen Dene. Thank you, booby.
7: That's the truth, invest. Shelly, or the Shelly them.
8: And of course, every single person in the famous Ghana, good morning to you. The Shelly them now. You want to try it?
7: Yeah, when I run out of steam, let us work with it. Go. All right, so Shelly from Portland.
8: Mm-hmm.
7: All right, Shelly from St. Thomas,
8: mm-hmm.
7: Shelly from Florida, Shelly from Spanish Town.
8: Oh, okay, yeah, jump around, so all right. Yeah, me don't want to go far and then come back. Go on.
7: Oh, okay, as I remember that.
8: Yeah, man, do it.
7: All right, which way would I reach now? All right, so go so now. Call
8: yourself.
7: When we go new Shelly, a newer Shelly, that's a seven, you know, six.
8: Uh-huh.
7: All right, cool. And then we have Arkansas.
8: All
7: right. How much left? Three?
8: Four.
7: Four left?
8: Yeah.
7: Seven and four, 11. Okay, cool. All right. Yeah, that's it for me. Book.
8: Atlanta, 1, 2, 3, Bounty Hall.
7: We did 1, 2, 3 already. No.
8: No, you did New and New.
7: New and New, yeah.
8: Bounty Hall and Spanish Town?
7: I did the Spanish Town too.
8: Huh.
7: I call myself one, you know.
8: Yeah, you did. Old Harbor? I feel so. Fight
7: yeah.
8: That.
7: Yeah. All right, cool. Well, if I hit that, I hit that. And by the way, we're supposed to do it like this. Yeah?
8: Key?
7: Sha.
8: Good. Technically, she's supposed to name Ya Key today.
7: Ya Key?
8: Yeah. Because the Sha, no, the Sha missing.
7: Oh. Yeah. How could I do? Keisha.
8: Could I do that?
7: That's so why we're in one person. When I'm one person, we can say Keisha. Yo, listen, let me hit this break, folks. Let's handle some business. We got more for you right after this.
2: 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Time to rise with a new burst of energy to start your day.
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7: Alright, so head back to the music. Let me crank it up a couple hundred notches. Hit you with some soca music. People inside of the gym, hold on, watch me, I don't know.

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0: Now the news. The Jamaica Constabulary Force, JCF, says there will be increased patrols by school resource officers, SROs, in the upcoming academic year. SROs are specialized JCF officers assigned to schools to maintain discipline, protect students, and foster safe learning environments as part of the Safe Schools program. Speaking during the JCF's Force for Good podcast last evening, National Safe School Coordinator Sergeant Andrew Williams said the SRO's role is also to patrol school zones to ensure students are not loitering on the school.
5: So as a part of the role of a school resource officer, patrolling school zones stands as a part of your role and responsibility. And we do have that happening. We have divisions who are doing exceptionally as it relates to school patrols. We have in St. Catherine North, Learn Not Loiter campaign. We have the divisions themselves will do an assessment as to what is happening. Do we have more students loitering this time of the morning? Do we have them loitering at this time of the evening? Now, if a division is having some sort of challenge, a manpower, you will often hear them call on the headquarters to say, we are doing our campaign and we love some support. And that's what we do strategically, support our divisions. Mm-hmm. So we do have those campaigns going on. And come September, you'll see even more of the SROs patrolling these schools.
0: He said SROs across all divisions will continue to work together to ensure the safety of students.
5: And I want persons to understand that it's truly one JCF. So we know we have different divisions, but what you will find is that a school may be in St. Catherine North, but that student goes to school in St. Andrew Central. And so if Mr. Fennell sees that student, he will pick up the phone and call the SRO at St. Andrew Central and say, I have your student by the name of XYZ. And so when they come to your school, we want you to treat with it. So there's no gaps. There's no loose. It's one JCF. All SROs are networked and we will ensure your safety. It doesn't matter what division you're coming from, what division you're going to, you will see and speak to a SRO.
0: National Safe School Coordinator, Sergeant of Police, Andrew Williams. With the new academic year fast approaching, a call is being made for students and other commuters to ensure they travel with licensed taxi operators if they choose them as their mode of transport. President of the St. James Taxi Association, Dion Chance, told IREFM News that while keeping passengers safe is a priority for taxi associations, travelers must also play a role in keeping themselves protected. Mr. Chance is urging commuters, especially students, to be vigilant and only take red plate vehicles which can be traced and whose drivers can be held accountable.
6: Remember, a vehicle that is not licensed as a taxi should, in case in the sad eventuality that there's an accident, you will not be able to claim any insurance money as they're not insured to carry anybody for hire. So whilst we go out there, and students in particular who are going out to try to get to school, be careful, be of their surroundings, be cognizant of the fact that they should take only red plate vehicles, as these vehicles can be tracked and traced both from the association level and the governmental level. And the ones that are white plates, which people keep calling taxis, there's nothing on the system about them. So it's more dangerous than anything else to take those as children rather than driving in the registered taxi.
0: President of the St. James Taxi Association, Dion Chance. Meanwhile, and Parliamentary Secretary in the Education Ministry, Senator Marlon Morgan, is urging school leaders to intensify water conservation and rainwater harvesting efforts as the new school year approaches. This as drought conditions continue to worsen. Senator Morgan suggested that rainwater be used for sanitary conveniences.
7: Ensure that as far as possible, we are in the habit at our respective school plans of harvesting rainwater That's one of the things I've been looking out for on my visits to the schools. Wherever we have the zinc roofing, it's important that we have a kind of gutter affixed there too, so that we can channel water into an appropriate receptacle, whether it is one of the black tanks or a blue drum, the 500-gallon blue drums, you name it. But it will not hurt if we're able to harvest as best as possible rainwater, because it may not be potable water in some instances, but it would go a far way in helping us to do and attend to keep things in and around the school plant. For example, attend to sanitary conveniences at the school.
0: Parliamentary Secretary in the Education Ministry, Senator Marlon Morgan. Water levels at the Mona Reservoir have fallen further, while the Hermitage Dam has recorded a slight increase as drought conditions continue to affect water supplies across the island. The latest readings from the National Water Commission NWC show the Mona Reservoir at 43.1% capacity with 348.6 million gallons stored. That is down from 44.4% on August 28. The latest figure represents a 5.5 million gallon decline in the reservoir storage level. Meanwhile, the Hermitage Dam stood at 34.3% capacity as at yesterday, with 135.1 million gallons of water stored. That is up from the 33.2% on August 28. The dam's latest water level reading is 37 feet 10 inches. The Jamaica Public Service, JPS, says sections of Portmore St. Catherine were without power early this morning due to a motor vehicle accident. Sometime after 2 a.m., customers in the area took to social media seeking answers from the JPS. JPS said its teams were working to safely restore supply. Some areas have since received power, but some customers say their electricity keeps turning on and off. Tourism Minister Edmund Bartlett has indicated that climate-resilient infrastructure is an important priority under the Tourism 3.0 initiative. The framework represents the country's next-generation tourism development model. It involves shifting the focus from measuring success primarily through arrivals and earnings to maximizing tourism contribution to productivity, resilience, local ownership, and national prosperity. Speaking at a ceremony for the rehabilitated roadway between Strawberry Fields and Robbins Bay in St. Mary, Mr. Bartlett said the works involved both drainage cleaning and construction of new drains. He emphasized that in an era of climate change, roads built with proper drainage systems are indicative of sustainability.
4: Under Tourism 3.0, climate resilient infrastructure is a stated national priority because we have learned at great cost that a road which cannot survive the rains is not an investment but a recurring expense. We see it as I drove in from Orange Hill coming in here, and it took me nearly half an hour just to come in here. And all because the road was built, but there was no drainage. And that's what we tried to do with this road, even though you don't see it relatively, but it's there. So we have to build here what the designs will enable us to hold in the end, because the design must be fully cognizant of the resilient features that are important for sustainability. And the roads cannot sustain unless they are properly executed, with drainage in particular.
0: Tourism Minister Edmund Bartlett. And to end this newscast, there's a recap of the main points. More school resource officer patrols for the upcoming school year. School leaders urged to intensify water conservation and rainwater harvesting efforts as the new school year approaches. That's news brought to you by Access Financial Services. Local and international headlines are at 8:45. From the IREFM newsroom, I'm Shanice Gibbs.
8: That was news from IREFM, Jamaica's non-aligned news.

0: make home yours.
1: Olympic Games bronze medalist Virginia Campbell broke the Jamaican men's shot put national record for the third time this season. This when he threw the implement at 22.50 meters to secure a sensational victory on Sunday at the Grand Prix Brescia in Italy, a World Athletics Continental Silver Meet. Campbell's performance was good enough to beat world leader Leandro Fabri of Italy, who threw 21.99 meters, with the American Peyton Otterdahl taking third at 21.29 meters. Campbell broke the record in the third round and led from the start with a 22.27 meters in the first round before he threw 22.35 meters in the second and then fouling out in his next three throws. The other Jamaican winner at the meet was national record holder Nikisha Price, who crossed the line at 49.27 seconds in the women's 400 meters. Salwa Ayed Nasser of Bahrain was second, 49.27, while Stacey Williams, another Jamaican, was third in 49.92 seconds. World indoor bronze medalist Akira Nugent was a third place finisher in the women's 100 meter hurdles after posting 12.75 seconds. The race won by world record holder Toby Amisan of Nigeria, 12.75. On the women's side, world championship silver medalist Tyler Mason was a fourth place finisher in the men's 100 hurdles, clocking 13.30 seconds, while Ashanti Moore was second in the women's 200 meters when she crossed the line in 22.47 seconds. Commonwealth Games champion Avaski Anderson finished 10th in the men's 800 meters in a time of 1 minute 46.12. National champion Akila Smith was third in the women's triple jump after cutting the sand at 14.13 meters. The event won by the Olympic champion Tiella Fond of Dominica, 14.50 meters. World Athletics Relays gold medalists Kadrian Golson, Sachin Dennis, Daniel Williams, Rochelle Clayton, Sabrina Dockery, and Nisha Berger were the respective Jamaican winners yesterday at the ISTAF Berlin meet, a World Athletics Continental Tour silver meeting in Germany on Sunday.
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5: Jog up to the ball. Fernandez scores. Of course he does. And Manchester United have a two-goal cushion. He goes to the left-hand side, Sherpin the wrong way, and Manchester United lead by 3-1. Fernandes stands in front of the Stretford end and lets out a huge roar of emotion too. Manchester United 3, Ipswich Town 1.
6: Fernandes then completed his hat-trick on minute 68 to stretch the lead by 3 and made it 4-1.
5: Rashford certainly had a big helping hand from the officials of Manchester United. Rashford tries to pull back. It will come to Maynou. Maynou strikes it low. Hits it against a Manchester United defender. There's Fernandes and a hat-trick for Bruno Fernandes, who just rolls it, strokes it into the bottom right-hand corner, celebrates in the corner flag by the Stretford end in the tunnel. It was a deflected Mbeumo shot that Fernandes was able to just control and slowly tee himself up. It is a hat-trick on the opening home game for Bruno Fernandes, the captain, and Manchester United lead Ipswich Town by 4-1.
6: Then Brian Mbeumo wrapped up the game for the Old Trafford side with another goal at 9 minutes from time. In other matches, is Chelsea continued their perfect start to the season as they scored an exciting 4-3 triumph over Brighton and Hove Albion. Wilson Isidore scored a 75th minute goal to steer Sunderland to a 1-0 win against Fulham, while Leeds United and Brentford played to a 1-1 draw. Match day 2 concludes later today when Arsenal tackles Aston Villa away at Villa Park, starting at 2 p.m. Jamaica time. And finally, 24-time Grand Slam champion Novak Djokovic broke down in tears during his US Open first round loss to Argentina's Mariana Navone last night. The 39-year-old was overcome by emotion in the deciding set of a dramatic match where he struggled physically throughout the contest. Djokovic, seeded fourth, showed the fight for which he has always been renowned before succumbing to a 7-6, 5-7, 4-6, 6-2, 6-1 loss in humid conditions at Flushing Meadows in New York. It was the first time that the Serb had been beaten in the opening round at Flushing Meadows, and the first time he had lost in the opening round of a Grand Slam tournament since 2006. Another big name, Venus Williams, also crashed out of the US Open singles tournament last night in the first round after she lost in straight sets to Sofia Kenin, going down 6-2, 7-6. Elsewhere on the opening day, there were victories for Jessica Puegla, Daniil Medvedev, and Marta Kostyuk. The third seed American Puegla overcame first round nerves to defeat Romania's Elena Gabriela Rus, winning 6-3, 6-2 at Arthur Ashe Stadium. Elsewhere on the women's side, the 11th seed Kostyuk of Ukraine posted a strong 6-4, 6-1 victory over Australia's Tom Hunter. The unseeded Kamila Rakimova from Uzbekistan delivered the day's first major upset by eliminating 27th seed Barbora Krejcikova, winning 7-6, 6-2, while the Italian Jasmine Pollini fought off a second set stumble to defeat Slovenia's Veronika Ikavic, winning 6-3, 3-6, 6-4. On the men's side, the former champion Daniil Medvedev advanced smoothly past Frenchman Hugo Gaston with a straight set win, 6-4, 6-2, 6-4. This sportscast came to you courtesy of Quartz, bringing value home. From the RFM Sports Desk, I'm Dwight Fraser.

0: start my day, the first thing I do is to make sure that my radio is on the number one radio station in the world. iRE FM with my favorite radio personality, Courtney Mack. Now that my day is officially activated on the 107 frequency, let's go. Let's go. Let's go.
1: As we welcome you back, of course, inside the wake-up call, we say good morning to all the persons who are tuning in for the very first time this morning, and welcome and welcome and welcome. 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Yeah. Brigadier Jerry. He's crying for world peace.
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0: white American Christianity, namely that God had created the black man inferior and that he had intended Negroes to be a servant class, hewers of wood and drawers of water. Well, I predicated my view of man on the doctrine of Imago Dei. All men, regardless of color, are created in the image of God. Now, from this premise followed equality of all men and the brotherhood of all men. The biblical injunction of Acts 17:26 reminds us that he created of one blood all nations of men that dwell on the face of the earth. I was most interested in brotherhood within his own race, because if Negroes are created in God's image and Negroes are black, then God must in some sense be black.
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1: Genius,
2: as we welcome you back, of course, inside the wake-up call. Hey, don't you forget, of course, coming your way at 7:30, we get ready for the second round of the wake-up calls, all right? Low down, protein, I got me a top boat. Well active, of course. The WhatsApp line is 876-838-2405 if you're new to the space. And, of course, for all the persons who already know, it's like a refresher. Yeah,
1: style. Genius, you know, I understand the assignment.
2: Where's
1: bro?
2: The heavy?
1: But you know, every doing thing a little different. I see a different little style in the rhythm, you know? Genius, I want to take this one to the world.
2: It's Ed Mary, Ed Mary Line.

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1: Right now,
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0: Peace and love promotion with Early Vibes on Robin. Biggs, a.k.a. Richie, and Talman, a.k.a. Chef, present God on Time Cookout Fish Fry Party.
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0: Takes place on Monday, August 31st from 2 p.m. until you say when. 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
8: Things, of course, see back. Blessings to you, and of course, bless up kids Will and Haley. Coming from Mommy Sonia. Good morning, Mommy Sonia. Hey, Rico, she had Wagwan, everything all right. Hey, Nikki, load on bro. He's blessing up the entire Sump on the Fellas. Entire Waterhouse. Dancehall next giant, you know. Well active. Final one, this one says, good morning, Courtney Mac, Jennifer over here, of course. Kerry Wagwan, Prince, Audrey, Isla, Barry, Tony, KK, Ashley, the whole crew. Zara, Balaclava, Union Crew. Billy Jungle Paradise Court, good morning. Joy Shop Wagwan, bless up yourself, Raymond and Tabon, all the persons in Aberdeen. The wake-up calls came your way, all courtesy of H&L True Value. Start right, start here. I'll see you on the flip side.
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2: As we welcome you back, of course, inside the Wake Up Call. We say good morning, of course, to all the persons who are heading out. And just before you head out, of course, you don't know. One summer. 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

0: Hey, don't you forget, of course, we're getting ready for Grab Bag Mondays. 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
1: Man of God
0: Grab Bag Mondays. Seconds away.

A rider. It is now time for Grab Bag Mondays. And guess what? This morning, new winners only, okay? If you have never got the opportunity, of course, to win anything inside Grab Bag Mondays, every last Monday inside the month, we give you an opportunity, of course. New winners only. All the time you say, Courtney Mark, all me I try call, me can't get you. Everybody else I call, me can't get you. It is your time. We're only taking new winners.

0: the opportunity, of course, because everybody's a winner once you call in. $500 phone credit could be yours just like that. Yeah, it's not easy, Shreks. Load and proud. Let's go to the phone lines right now. Hello, good morning, you're live. Good morning, caller, you're live.
1: Ricardo, the Red Bag.
0: Red Bag it is right away.

0: Zodiac. Heading into the red bag. Found a card heading up right now. Congratulations to you. You are indeed the winner of $500 phone credit. All courtesy of Tiles Are Us. New winners only. Hello, good morning. You're live.
1: Good morning.
0: Good morning. Who's online?
1: I'm in it.
0: What color bag do you choose?
1: Red.
0: Red bag it is right away. Mbaga shee. Mbaga, mbaga, mbaga shee. Mbaga shee, shee, shee, shee, shee. Getting ready to make my way inside the red bag for the caller online. Found a card, heading up with that card. $500 phone credit, that's what you got. All courtesy of Tiles Are Us. First round, of course, of Grab Bag Mondays. New winners only. Hello, good morning. You are live.
2: Good morning.
0: Morning to you. Who's online?
2: Here.
0: What color bag do you choose?
2: Red bag.
0: Red bag it is right away.

0: for the caller online, phone the card. And guess what the card says? $500 phone credit. Load up, proud of courtesy of Answer Us. Phone lines again, good morning, you're live.
1: Hello, good morning.
0: Good morning, who is online?
1: Francis Wright.
0: What color bag do you choose?
1: Green.
0: Green bag it is.

0: card, heading up with that card. And the card says it's $500 phone credit, all courtesy of Tiles R Us. Inside Grab Bag Mondays, new winners only. Good morning, you're live. Good morning, who's online? Who wants the red bag?
1: Nicoy.
0: All right, Nicoy wants the red bag. Bugger, bugger, bugger.

0: with that card. And would you believe it's $500 phone credit, all courtesy of Tiles or Us. All right, let's take the final caller. Let's take the final caller for this round. New winners only. Good morning, you're live. Grab Bag Mondays.
1: Good morning. Come on, Red Bull.

Fine. Found a card. Heading up with that card. The card says $500 phone credit. All courtesy of Towns R Us.

$20,000 or possibly $30,000. 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This has been Grab Bag Mondays, the first round. Tune in again at 9 o'clock for the second round. At that time, we head to the phone lines again.

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1: 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Here's another massive

thunderstorms across the southern parishes. Later on tonight, showers and isolated thunderstorms likely across eastern parishes. Otherwise, fear. Maximum temperature for Kingston is going to be 30.

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on and say good morning to all the persons heading off to work. Good morning. Good morning. Travel safely. Morning to all the persons. Of course, right now, you know, some person just need me as a quarter mile. You know, I go on now. Traffic's there. We in a Kingston City, you know. Take time for the gravelly handstand. Take time for the gravelly handstand. For some persons who are traveling from Outreach to Kingston, of course, heading back to work. See if travel upon the gravel tour as well, you understand? Don't overdo it. And the coaster man, they're going to go easy upon the road, please. Please, I thank you. All taxi drivers as well. Hey, Spin Town, morning, morning, morning, morning. Everything all right, the entire

It is now time for the third and final round of the wake-up calls. The WhatsApp line is officially activated, 876-838-2405. All the persons celebrating a birthday, sending a shout-out, a bless-up, a big-up, a wake-up call. The time is now. I gotta tell you, it comes your way on courtesy of Chris and Charles Investment. Get ready for school with Chris and Charles. We're heading over to the WhatsApp line right now. This one says, good morning, Mr. Mac. Happy Monday. Blessings to you. It's

into Iron Family Trucks Bakery in St. Anne's Base, coming from Bounty. All right, Bounty, bless up yourself and Mars, you are one. No, I'm proud of the man. Taxi driver Garrett from Roadside to Kellett's, he's locked in for sure. This one says, good morning, Courtney Mack. It's Timmy from Great Pond checking. Good morning, Timmy. Up and running. This one says, good morning, Courtney Mack and DJ Brian and all the staff at Area FM. Baghdad, the Kulwan boss, Spring Village peeps, good morning. You're active for sure. This one says, good morning, Courtney Mack. Thanks to Father God for today. Please big up everybody from Broadgate in St. Mary. Clive, Peaches, Bashy, my wife Simone, Leon, Andrew. All the peeps in Stepnitz coming from Runwood Boss, Froggy, Brownstone, Orange, you check in right now. Irie, turn up loud. Bless up taxi driver Rad, run from West Prospect to Bagwan. Mr. Leah, you said that all right, don't say another word. This one says, good morning, big up to Umpia Valley Square.

Mars Project. A Broderick, you know. Yeah, man. Bless up yourself, Mars Broderick, every time. You understand? Roundhill peeps, good morning. Hey, Clarendon. Active, active, active, active, active, active. This one says, blessed morning, Courtney Bank. Bless up Anthony McFarlane, a.k.a. Tony, who works at the Outreach Fire Station. Loud and proud, up and running. You understand? This one says, good morning, Courtney Bank. Shout out to Miss Julie.

0: Morning Courtney back. Bless up the taxi drivers. One Son, Omar, Lucky, Jordan, Simple, Orange, Slacky, coming from Yellow and Claremont. The wake up calls. It came to your courtesy of Chris and Charles. Get ready for school with Chris and Charles.
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0: Peace and love promotion with Early Vibes on Robin. Biggs, a.k.a. Richie, and Talman, a.k.a. Chef, present God on Time Cookout Fish Fry Party.
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0: Takes place on Monday, August 31st from 2 p.m. until you say when. 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Big up Jennifer Niceness.
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3: This one is for the responsible parents.
4: As we welcome you back, of course, inside the wake-up call. A special good morning to all the wonderful parents, you know what I mean? Up and running.
3: Daddy's here.
4: Don't do it, no. August did go on with itself, you know. Yeah, man, August did go on.
3: This one is for the responsible
4: because of my month, yeah, and August did go on.
3: This one is for the responsible
4: but big up to the parents, they were known, so they never spin off every

big up to all the students getting ready for orientation. Some are ready, some later on this week for sure. And big up to all the parents who know say Iwa Guano. Them did sort out the thing, you know, put something aside, and them deal with everything from early. The book list all set and everything good to go. Uniform check. All

0: school leaders are urged to boost water conservation ahead of new school year.
1: That's all I'm saying.
0: Parliamentary Secretary in the Education Ministry, Senator Marlon Morgan, is urging school leaders to intensify

0: just for sanitary convenience. He reiterated the weather conditions cannot be controlled, so administrators must ensure schools are responsible with water usage.
1: Know them touch some money that them shouldn't spend. You should have followed Courtney, but you follow trend and left the youth alone and gone.
0: And I don't like all this water thing I go on right now, and I'm back to school, you know. I don't like it, you know.
1: Who party first and the private
0: students, them want water, you know.
1: Not even shoes that can't be, not even pen.
0: Yeah, man.
1: And I borrow from my next.
0: And everybody want water.
2: Oh, na, na, na, na.
0: Anyway, we're talking about progress and greatness.

Good morning, I'm Shanice Gibbs with the local and international headlines. The Jamaica Constabulary Force, JCF, is taking a preventative approach to guard against gang recruitment in schools. The move is part of measures being implemented for the new academic year, which begins on September 7. The JCF will be monitoring student behaviors and group formations that could signal emerging gang influence. The constabulary says preventing gang recruitment within schools remains a key priority. Water levels at the Mona Reservoir have fallen further, while the Hermitage Dam has recorded a slight increase. This as drought conditions continue to affect water supplies across the island. The latest readings from the National Water Commission show the Mona Reservoir at 43.1% capacity, with 348.6 million gallons stored. That is down from 44.4% on August 28. The latest figure represents a 5.5 million gallon decline in the reservoir storage level. Meanwhile, the Hermitage Dam stood at 34.3% capacity as at yesterday, with 135.1 million gallons of water stored. That's up from 33.2% on August 28. The dam's latest water level reading is 37 feet 10 inches. The Jamaica Public Service, JPS, has reportedly implemented more measures to address concerns about customer access to its services following the closure of 10 of its 15 offices island-wide. This follows recommendations issued by the Office of Utilities Regulation, OUR, after an impact assessment study. Those suggestions include JPS's development of solutions that satisfy face-to-face customer service requests, including new service applications, complaint reporting, bill queries, reconnections, and disconnections. The OUR also recommended that JPS leverage bill payment agencies as customer touchpoints and make the MyJPS mobile app zero-rated. The OUR has pledged to monitor the implementation of the measures and assess their effectiveness. In news overseas, the United States National Park Service says one person has died and 15 remain missing after flash flooding swept through parts of the Grand Canyon in Arizona. The flood hit Bright Angel Canyon and the Phantom Ranch area on Saturday afternoon, wiping out footbridges and propelling boulders downstream. Overnight guest lodgings in the South Rim will be stopped from Monday until further notice, as the floods have caused extensive damage to the National Park's water infrastructure. Over in Nepal, authorities are blasting hillsides and digging with excavators as fears grow that a critical window to rescue underground survivors may be closing following last Wednesday's floods. The controlled explosions are taking place at the country's hydropower tunnel, where over 900 workers are deemed missing. The disaster is said to have killed over 900 people, with over 4,000 missing. Over 500 foreigners are among those unaccounted for. Finally, Algerian President Abdelmadjid Tebboune says he wants to reinstate the death penalty for arsonists following a wave of forest fires that have killed at least 12 people. The president ordered the Justice Ministry to introduce changes to the criminal law, introducing capital punishment for arsonists. Capital punishment remains in the country's penal code for some offenses, but no execution has been carried out since 1993. On Sunday, Tebboune gave a September 15 deadline for amendments to provide for the death sentence for anyone convicted of intentionally starting a fire in forested areas. Under the current law, that offense is punishable by up to 30 years in prison or life imprisonment in certain cases. Deadly blazes swept through large swathes of northern Algeria last week, causing widespread destruction, injuring dozens, and displacing thousands of people. Tebboune said he did not rule out foul play. Those were the local and international headlines. News next at 11:45. From the IREFM Newsroom, I'm Shanice Gibbs.

0: Good morning. I am Nevada Morgan with IRFM Sports on the Ball. Olympic Games bronze medalist Rajinja Campbell broke the Jamaican men's shot put national record for the third time this season. This when he threw the implement at 22.50 meters to secure a sensational victory on Sunday at the Grand Prix meet in Brescia, Italy, a World Athletics Continental Silver Meet. Campbell's performance was good enough to beat world leader Leonardo Fabbri of Italy, who threw 21.99 meters, with American Peyton Otterdahl taking third with 21.29 meters. The other Jamaican winner at the meet was national record holder Nikisha Price, who crossed the line in 49.27 seconds in the women's 400 meters. Salwa Ed Nasser of Bahrain was second with 49.27 seconds, while Stacian Williams was third in 49.92 seconds. World indoor bronze medalist Akira Nugent was a third place finisher in the women's 100 meters hurdles after posting 12.75 seconds. The race was won by former world record holder Toby Amuson of Nigeria, who ran 12.56 seconds. On the men's side, World Championship silver medalist Tyler Mason was fourth in the men's 110 meters hurdles in 13.30 seconds, while Ashanti Moore was second in the women's 200 meters when she crossed the line in 22.47 seconds. Commonwealth Games champion Navaski Anderson finished 10th in the men's 800 meters in 1 minute 46.12 seconds. National champion Akilia Smith was third in the women's triple jump after cutting the sand at 14.13 meters. The event was won by Olympic champion Thea Lafond of Dominica in 14.50 meters. Corinthians defeated One Family by 3-0 as play continued in the Swallowfield Five-A-Side Summer Football Tournament on Sunday. In other matches, Stadium Police blanked Dark Web 3-0. Punisher got past 101 Family 2-0. Brawling and Young Strikers battled to a 0-0 draw, while All Stars clipped Super Friday 2-1. In the meantime, in the semifinals of the Swallowfield Under 13 League, Spain advanced to the final after defeating Santos by 2-0, while Brazil qualified for the final as well. This after they squeezed out a 1-0 triumph over France on penalties, after both teams played to a 0-0 draw in regulation time. Damhead recorded a 4-0 hammering of golf in one of two games played on Sunday in the Sandals and the Tools sponsored Steertown Community Football League. Damhead was led to victory by Giovanni Anderson with a double strike. In the day's other game, Chalky Hill and Red Dirt played out a 3-3 draw, with Mikel Moody becoming the leading goal scorer in the league after he netted a brace for Red Dirt. Host England completed an easy 194-win victory over Pakistan on the fourth day of the second test match at Lord's on Sunday to win their first test series since late 2024. England, who started the fourth day on 177-7 in their second innings, were eventually dismissed for 208 runs for an overall lead of 388 runs. Dan Lawrence was the chief run scorer for England as he stroked 54, including 7 fours and 2 sixes. Harry Brook contributed 34, while Emilio Gay made 31. Mohammed Abbas was the chief architect in the bowling department for Pakistan as he captured 5 wickets for 57 runs. Pakistan, given 389 runs to win the match, folded for a meager 194 runs, with Shad Shaqeel scoring a defiant half century of 97 runs, filled with 13 fours and 2 sixes, while Shan Masood made 26 at the top of the order. Bowling for England, Ollie Robinson bagged 4 for 24, Josh Tong picked up 3 for 46, while Joffa Archer claimed 2 for 73. Final scores in the match: England 290 all out and 208 all out, Pakistan 110 and 194 all out. England now leads the three-match series 2-0. 24-time Grand Slam champion Novak Djokovic broke down in tears after he crashed out of the first round of the U.S. Open last night when he lost to Argentina's Mariona Navoni. The 39-year-old was overcome by emotions in the deciding set of a dramatic match where he struggled physically throughout the contest before succumbing to a 7-6, 5-7, 4-6, 6-2, 6-1 loss in humid conditions. It was the first time the Serb had been beaten in the Open at Flushing Meadows and the first time he lost in the opening round of a Grand Slam tournament since 2006, a sobering reality that his career on the courts is slowly coming to an end.
1: I had enough energy to battle him and to keep up with his rhythm for two sets. After that, I was just gassed out. And I'm happy with my level of tennis, but, you know, it's just the physicality of it, you know. The press conference, when I spoke to you guys, I said, you know, I'm going to do my very best to get my body in shape to sustain that level and that rhythm for as many hours as it's needed. But, you know, it wasn't enough. So that's something I... unfortunately, at this point in time, my career can't control. So, you know, I can do only as much as I can do. And it will be very difficult for me in the future to overcome the best of five on the Grand Slam.
0: That is Novak Djokovic. Another big name, Venus Williams, also crashed out of the U.S. Open singles tournament in the first round after losing in straight sets to Sofia Kenin, losing 6-2, 7-6. Elsewhere on the opening day, there were victories for Jessica Pegula, Daniil Medvedev, and Marta Kostyuk. Finally, mid-season champions Caribbean Basketball Academy qualified for the final of the GK1 Howard Makati Community Basketball League. This after clipping Arnett Gardens Rockers 66-62 to win their Game 3 semifinal series 2-0 at the Tony Spaulding Sports Complex on the weekend. It was LaShane Wilson who guided Caribbean Basketball Academy into the championship game by nailing 20 points while collecting 14 rebounds. He got support from LeBron Lewinson, who netted 13 points. Arnell Campbell scored a game-high 22 points for Arnett Gardens Rockers. While
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5: So we've moved it from 5:30 warm up to 6 o'clock warm up, and gun time is at 6:30 a.m. on Sunday, October 25th, Harmony Beach Park. The route is still the same, Howard Cook Loop, and then it's just that we're starting at Howard Cook at Harmony Beach Park this time around. Alrighty. Instead of Fairview.
6: Alrighty, million thanks, ladies, for coming across to talk to us, bring us full speed as to the success of the last event. $50.54 million just after Hurricane Melissa was really, really awesome. And of course, you expect better things to happen come the last Sunday in October. That's what you just mentioned, right?
5: We didn't hear that. Okay. What was that?
6: I was just saying, $15.54 million you achieved in was it January, and you're looking to
5: January.
6: Top that. All right, and you're looking to top
5: absolutely.
6: That.
5: Absolutely, right. Absolutely. We have to. We must.
6: All right.
5: We have to.
6: Thanks again, ladies.
5: Yes.
6: All right, there you have it. Mrs. Giselle Waldron, President Designate Coronis Club of Providence Montego Bay, alongside Mrs. Nadine Spence, Distinguished President Project Chair, Breast Cancer Awareness, the 5K Run Walk Wheelchair, and of course, still Coronis Club of Providence Montego Bay. 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
2: The story

0: Family, happy Monday. The scenario is a little, it's a little bit funny. However, remember that the mother did not deny her going to college. All that was denied is the one that was far away. And if you know anything about college in America, the farther you are away, the most likely it will be more expensive for you, because you have to do boarding, you have to do food, you have to do all those things. You're away from your family. So they give her an option to stay at a college closer by. So she was still given an opportunity to go and get a degree. So I'm not sure what blighting the mother would have blighted her future. She was given an option. Now it does look a way that after you tell her, say, I will not fund you. And I don't think it was a money thing why they said they did not want to fund her. I think they just didn't want her so far away from home, and perhaps due to her personality, because we know our children. Some can go on all the way to Timbuktu and we don't worry about them, can they responsible and stand up. And another one can, we don't want them too far, because we have to keep a little keen eye upon them, because we know them are wasting money. So I think children need to just relax themselves. We as parents, we have the right to do certain things. It is our job to ensure we protect our children and to do the best for our children. The mother did not blight any future. You are still given the opportunity to go to a college. So the one nearby and a degree same way. Right? No. I'm on the mother's side with this one. The mother wants to go and do a degree. That's her business. It's her money. She did not blight your future. She said that go to a college that is nearby, because the one that is too far, for whatever reason, there was reservations, and we need to trust the parent.
1: Good morning, the best radio couple in the Western world. The scenario this morning is very interesting. All she got to do, the mother is very selfish. All she have to do now is the alternative, life as alternative. And through that loan, are you my sugar daddy? And work hard and prove them wrong. So she has alternative. So she should seek the alternative. That is my say. Ran from Atlanta. Have a blessed day. Bye.
2: Morning, Melkro. Blessings. Big up, Kels, Aija, and Khadija. And the question is more, it's not that technical, you know. But it can be anyway. It's like there's three sides to the story. My side, your side, and the truth. But it's a case where it's possible that the mummies were situate of the daughter being ungrateful and saying that she just want to, she reaches the age where she can, she's an adult, she can be responsible for herself. So she want her to find her way out from there to put things for herself. I mean, be responsible enough to further her education in whatever way, whether student loan or to, you know, whatever way you can do it. It could be that, and it's a case where she actually just want to put it herself. It can be that way where the mother can be really just selfish, you know, because in some ways one of the reasons why you set a child of about 18, 19 that they have to get a student loan or foot it themselves is because you can't afford it. You know, that's most of the case. So it is sort of technical. So you're not even sure. As I said, three sides to a story, my side is the truth. You're not even sure exactly what it is.
3: 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Is it 9:15? No, it's 9:17 actually. We're still taking your responses for this scenario, which is a real story, by the way. I was a little hesitant about playing the actual clip because it is very lengthy. I might have to play it up to a point because I see at least one text that saying that they need more context. And some people are probably misconstruing what was mentioned. So let me see if I can help you out with providing you with the actual story from the horse's mouth.
4: My mom stole my college education back in 2017. I applied to 6 schools. I wasn't allowed to apply out of state. The only out of state school that got approved for me to apply was in Virginia because my uncle lived there. So she wanted me to stay where family was at. So I applied to George Mason University and then 5 other schools in Maryland. Got accepted in 5 out of 6. My mom took me to orientation, and I gotta tell you, that was the first time that I ever felt like my life opened from the inside. You know, like when you are raised in an abusive home, I know from my experience, it's like you're not allowed to really leave the house. You need permission to even go study at the library. So going on college campus for orientation was like the first time I had seen something bigger than the 4 walls of my house. And truly, I think like one of the only moments in my life where I felt alive. Anyway, long story short, after orientation, when you weren't accepted to the damn school, already filed FAFSA, my mom sits me down a couple of days later with my uncle, my stepdad, my grandma, and herself, and they tell me I'm not ready to go. And one thing I'll never forget is my stepdad telling me that if I wanted to go so bad, I could pay the remaining, I think it was either like $250 or $300 for the application to live in dorms on campus. And no, he was telling me, like, if I want to go so bad, I can come up with the money. And anyway, long story short, I ended up going to community college 6 minutes away from the house. And it's not until I got older that I realized, as unfortunately many eldest daughters do, as many, you know, just the oldest child does, you realize you're being sabotaged much too late. At least I realized it much too late, because they needed you to stay home and watch the kids. Now, that's not even the worst thing, right? A year after, my mom told me I could leave in a year. A year later, she signed up for college again. She went back to school for her 2nd degree in nursing. So while I was home with my siblings, my mom went back to school. My mom made friends. My mom was studying at the library while I was home babysitting my siblings. And while I don't think I have it in me to like share everything right now, it really just makes me so sad about not only the amount of my mom was studying at the library while I was home babysitting my siblings. And while I don't think I have

0: behave in a way that it seems like you're asking them to vacuum sand or something. It's ridiculous. And, you know, I wish parents did not have that level of control over doing FAFSA for their kids, because, I mean, that's your life. They're playing with your...
1: All right, and it continues because she made a whole part two. I think one of our listeners, just maybe two voice notes up, she detailed the entire thing.
2: Yeah.
1: Because she obviously listened to her story, that she also had to help mom with her course assignments and homework and just overall, you know, taking care of the house while mom pursued her second degree. And so again, she said, my mom stole my college education. My mom stole my future. And we are taking your responses to that. Anything else that, you know?
2: Oh, boy. Well, all of what I heard a while ago was child abuse. It was child abuse.
1: You see the thing, though? Culturally, we did that, and it was a part of what was expected of the eldest child.
2: Yes, but it wasn't to the advantage
1: of the parent excelling. No,
2: it was not that
1: way. It was more so because mommy had to work, and so, you know, you had to play mommy number two
2: our big brother. Yeah,
1: yeah.
2: And big sister, big brother, you assume the responsibilities.
1: Yeah, I tell you.
2: But it's not to the detriment of your educational
1: education,
2: future.
1: No.
2: She said something, I've never heard that expression before. She said it was like,
1: vacuum,
2: you know, vacuuming sand.
1: Vacuum sand.
2: And I'm saying to myself, okay then.
1: Mm-hmm.
2: Yeah. Well, she went through it. And how do I look at this now? I do believe that the parents should at least take you over that hill, which would have been where she wanted to get to in the first place.
1: Listen, I understand if financially you can't afford to. If you can't, fine. You know, that is why you have the options like student loan and, you know, you have that kind of arrangement. But a lot of parents do believe that once I get you up to high school and you're done with high school, my job is done.
2: And that's where a lot of people had to go find work.
1: And sometimes,
2: to save,
1: yes,
2: to move to the next level.
1: Sometimes that too, it is like a hindrance to you, really.
2: Yeah, because you're now thrown into the real world of surviving.
1: Mm-hmm.
2: And to save out of what, remember, you're not qualified in no shape.
1: To get any job.
2: Exactly so. So you, and then you end up, some of the times, realizing, you know, that you have to start by your own soap. You have to start by your own this. You have to start by your own that.
1: And think about it. Here comes the idea that now that you're working, you are to take care of the household.
2: Yes, man, you have to help with the light bill, the water.
1: The cycle
2: maybe
1: of poverty
2: too
1: continues, so, Aija.
2: Yes.
1: That's not going to break the cycle of poverty. If we still have that mindset, there needs to be a paradigm shift. We can't keep thinking that we're having children solely because they're to come back and poor. And I'm saying, children who are well, you must be really ungrateful to not want to take care of your parents.
2: Mm-hmm.
1: Children ought to contribute.
2: No, but then can you imagine for a family to sit down and decide, if
1: you're not gonna go there, you're gonna go here.
2: Remember, you know, the mother's husband, which is the stepfather, the mother, the grandmother, and her uncle.
1: Mm-hmm.
2: You are in a meeting.
1: It's an intervention.
2: And the uncle says to you, since you want to go live on dorm, find the $320 to pay for the dorm fee. She's not working. She just left school, getting an opportunity, being accepted in 5 out of 6 colleges. And that's what they tell her. I know she has to stay back.
1: And again,
2: take care of family while the mother goes.
1: But on the other side, there are folks who are saying mommy has a right to pour into herself. Mommy has a right to...
2: Well, mommy's right should not be that you neglect yours or pass it on to biggest
1: pass
2: daughter.
1: Pass on her responsibilities to you while you go self-improve.
2: No, that's not right.
1: All right. 593-8622. We are still taking voice notes and we love to hear them.
3: 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Ever try get on the program, but I don't know if I get on to them, still a try. The mother selfish still. Yeah, man, the mother got through for her life already, and the daughter, the SCS, now she can't make a thing for herself. But she want help, you see me, because she know she

can't do it on for her own. So the mother kind of selfish. You see, she could have waited for an extra. Make the daughter get to her giggery and then she do fear after. You see what I'm saying? She kind of selfish. Yeah, man, big up the whole of comfort, big up the whole of Webers, whole of Sacramento, whole of Broadleaf, whole of Galdeville, you know? Taxi man, big up out.

0: morning, everyone. Big up on yourself, man. If you're not listening to the program, I see when I go on there. What may I say still? College, St. Patrick's College, why is that easy to ask? But if you can find the money, you know, different from if you cannot find it, you know. You understand? Because if me can find the money, I would do it. I would send her. I understand. I would send her if I could find the money. So, I have the money to send her and don't have the money. I told the friend something. You understand? Even my daughter, when you tell me
1: we'll be right back after these community service announcements.
2: Right now,
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0: Peace and love promotion with Early Vibes on Robin. Biggs, a.k.a. Richie, and Talman, a.k.a. 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
0: It takes place on Monday, August 31st from 2 p.m. until you say when. 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

0: Yeah, morning, Mellow team and the listeners. You know, I've wondered, Kels, where you find them scenarios, you know, because this one really, this one is a serious, serious scenario of the reality that many persons are going through. I'm happy that you played the part of the clip that you did. It really put a lot of things into perspective, because then we understand that it really isn't about the money. It was never about the affordability of this child going to university or something, right? It was more so that the eldest child is the quote-unquote free help for raising the other children. Right. So whereas the mother is the mother go and go pursue another degree in nursing or something, and the eldest child, she have to stay home because she said in the voice note that she went to community college for the year afterwards, and then after that her mother gone to school and she have to stay home with her siblings and take care of the pitney them and all of that. Now this happened from 2017, from what she said, something from 2017. And she also noted the regret that sometimes she not realize, persons not realize until too late that they are taken advantage of. But Kels, I'm telling you, for me, you see, after that first year of going to community college, I'm realize about, wait, me have to stay home, mommy gone to school, and me have to help mommy with assignments and all of that. And that, I go look at work. I go look at work and make my own money, and I see if I even want basement. I can afford to rent. I go rent that basement and come out our house. That is what I would do. And the harsh reality is that these type of parents don't prepare your children for the future, because a listener would have said that you know, go and go get one work or a scholarship or student loan, or even if you go find one sugar daddy. Is this what the mother really want for the if your child make life? She have to go rely upon somebody who are go potentially take the same advantage of her, a similar advantage of her that she a take. You know, right, baby girl, you should have just go get her. In my past now, I'm hoping that you make strong decisions for your future now and leave the toxicity behind. But honestly, I would have just go get her work. Anyhow, me could have move out and go back to school. That's my two cents. Big up, Mellow family.
1: Good morning, I Jammy General. Kels, good morning. Khadija, big up yourself. Yeah, man. Like to hear you guys, a man in time on the program. You see what I mean? I want to make everybody will listen to Mellow FM. You are the one who make everybody be right. You understand? Because as long as you listen to Mellow FM, you hear something constructive. You see me? Yeah, man. So, big up on yourself. Well, Aija, to me right now, you see in a life, you grow, you get your youth them. You don't know where you get out of them, you know. You have to just do it, Aija. I must say, good or bad later on down in the future, you know. You have to just expect anything, you understand? All you as a parent need to do, just know, say, you do the right thing. You grow your youth, them, you take all the best care you can take of them. You see me? So at the end of the day, when them show ungratefulness, you know, I feel them show that I got depending on it. It is not yours, you understand? You only try to be the one, you know, say, you do the right thing. You see me? Yeah, man, that I might happy. Big up, Melo, share my sister, Dana, same way too. You see me? Yeah, man, from do any part, big up yourself, see you. You see me? Oh, hard from Montego Bay, paper. You see me? I say, big up yourself, my general. Yeah, man, big up your whole Nantucket crew. Brandon, the boss, big up yourself, Brandon. Yeah, man, Narega said that I do. Yeah, man.
2: Morning, guys. I don't even want to hear the whole story. That mother sounds like a witch. Oh, God, she sounds like a witch. Maybe she was sabotaging, she was young, so she's giving it back to her child. I don't know. But she sound evil. The mother sound evil. Very evil.
3: So Team Mellow FM, just the passionate one here, guys. Blessings. I'm just hearing a bit of what that young lady is saying. I mean, oh my God, you see, when your world is closed and you're not open to the outside world, it's really take a toll. Obviously, she's a bright kid. She gets through for 4-5 university, or colleges, whatever. Before going into that area, she should be in the working world. I mean, holiday jobs and stuff like that. If she was covering that and all of that, you know, that would have been good for her and stuff, and can stand up to them and say, listen, I'm going to go to university no matter what. Be saving towards it. Don't depend on your parents to do it, because these parents, I'm not going to say nowadays, they are using things that they see happening where people, after they send you to university, you turn your back on your parents and all of that, which is sad, you know, as a family value. But getting accepted into 5 years university, I'll be walking the street and begging to make sure that I capture one of those university. I'm not going to let my parents go over me. No, I got accepted and I'm going to go. It means I'm going to toil the ground. I went to university. Let me tell you something. Aisha, one time I have about 5 jobs. Once you're away, the opportunity is there. May have about 5 jobs. When my Jamaican friends visit, they're like, oh my god, yes, that was to pay the tuition fee, credit card, oh my god. And I did it. Every day it's a pain. Oh,
4: the time by Fontana Pharmacy is
5: a bit of time, exactly 15 minutes before we get to destination time, which is 10 o'clock.
3: Did it dirty work. Good up work not going to help you. And she just need a little bit of that for say, or she's going to toil the ground, but she should be on the streets begging. Even in the college and the university, they have a lot of scholarship, you know, a lot of little scholarship and help that she can get. And she maybe don't know about it, but it is there within that college and university to assist her while she's going there. So I hope she could get that level of knowledge of where to go and what to do. Because I remember when I got accepted, I didn't even know where the tuition fee coming from. But guess what? I start tiling the ground. I had a little bit of sand. I said, from I have a card, I am good to go. So that is the way of the world right now. Early work, your little holiday work, start to save in. Get accepted in 5 university. Which parents or family could come sit down and tell me, say that I can't go? You're crazy. And I mean, get accepted. I'm a bright. No, it's sad though. It's really, really sad. But it's all based on what parents see kids are doing to them. And it's unfair. You have a child. Your responsibility is to make sure they get a good education, even to university. This is it. Parents need to make sure that happened for them. You go and look the child. You need to at least give them that opportunity. It's sad when you're going to substitute and said you put yourself over at that time. You know what it means to be accepted? Wow. Mellow family, I wish you all the best. I hope kids are listening out there. What is happening?
6: Morning, Kels. You didn't play my birthday with my brother, but this story, it comes so much come from me. Where the mother concerned. I think the mother is jealous of our daughter. And probably the stepdad too is pushing things in her face why she do what she do. And that's a bit jealousy and envy, as well as there are so many things I can get from it anyway, but I think that's it. She hurt the child, and that's how she view it, because of what she have to do, and in turn help her to do her own schoolwork. Come on, you see such potential in your child, why not push your child forward? It's a fear, I think it's a fear.
7: Good morning, Kels and team. I think the mommy is envious of the daughter, and not just the mother, but there seems to be something going on with the other family members. Why are they not welcoming her, embracing her on this educational journey, but instead like sitting down in a courtroom setting, putting the child on trial and giving her these, you know, these ulterior, giving her these options which are not so welcoming? Where she gonna find the money? She's not working. She gotta take care of, are they paying her, giving her even a little stipend to take care of the children? It doesn't seem that way. So who knows, perhaps the child's father, because you know she is, the other children seem to be from another relationship, stepfather, right? So probably there is something that went on with the little girls, with the, this young adult's father, why the rest of the family as well as the mother just kind of not welcoming her as much or not loving on her as much to help her with the educational journey. Right, so who knows, maybe the daughter is more beautiful, maybe some other thing her mommy is envious about, because we can see definitely that she's refusing to take care of her while she's pressuring her with taking care of the children and living her own life. I'm curious about the amount of children that she's taking care of. And in addition to that, has it been like a Cinderella kind of year? Well, we hear that because she's helping her with the homework, she's doing this, she's doing that, while mommy's going out and meeting friends. She said that she's confined to the four walls, and just going to the orientation was that liberation for her, so let them give her a taste of something and then just pull it right back. But at the same time, she's learning valuable life lessons. You know, she's learning the art of responsibility, that it is best to rely on your own efforts than on others. And she's also seeing firsthand that it's best to pursue her education before she goes on to have children of her own. You know, and the other siblings too, they could be looking at the kind of mommy that they have or so, but that is if she extends the same same vindiction to the other siblings. This young lady will persevere. She only needs to believe in herself and just work with the tools that life is already giving to her. Mrs. Collins from the travel agency in Yorktown. Bless you.
8: Yeah, greetings, Mel FM. Greetings, Brother Aija, Sister Kels, and Sister Khadija. Context matters, man. Now that I'm hearing the full, the story, I think it makes sense. I think the mother could have done better. The mother could have made a better decision in order for her daughter to be better off. You know? Give her that opportunity. Because remember, you know, when we have children, when we get children, you know, we need to understand that we need to plan. Not just up to 18 years, but beyond. You understand? Because our ultimate goal as parents is to make sure that our children become honorable citizens in this land, right? And whatever it takes, you know, we have to do it as parents. So if that requires giving them a degree, or, you know, giving them the right pathway to be successful, that is our job as parents. So the mother, I think, in a way, you know, is kind of selfish. She could have looked at it from a different angle. Give that daughter the opportunity, you know, and then afterwards you could have gone on to do your second degree. You understand? But I think the daughter, I understand her grievance, and personally, you know, the mother could have done better.
9: Number one answer, always on time.

0: This one is from Egyptian. It's called Runaway. We don't catch the lyrics yet, you can tell. All right, so we are down to the last voice note that we can play. So, your thoughts on this one again? Anything that you want to say finally?
1: Any final analysis of the responses? I think she was used by the mother. Not just the mother. I mean, they have been... To call a conference, the mother, the doctor, the stepfather, grandmother and uncle, it's quite clear that it was, guess what, she can't leave gone with all of the kids by you, so she have to go stay closer. And then to use $320 for her to leave on campus to say, guess what, you have to go find that by your own, is to say that, you know, we can't, we won't let you go.
0: I'm wondering what was the point though of her attending the orientation.
1: We remember, you know, she said that even to get them to sign some of the documents, it was like vacuum in sand.
0: Mm-hmm.
1: So in other words, they weren't willingly
0: helping her
1: to move forward.
0: Yes.
1: So it's like, you know,
0: make sure go on an orientation. Make tell her the day after.
1: They did everything. I don't think they were encouraging her along the way. So they just didn't know how to stop her.
0: Mm-hmm.
1: So instead of saying we're not gonna send you, we're not gonna fund you or whatever it is, they really string her along.
0: Yeah, and then they know very well that she can't afford it, so it would result in her having to attend a college that is closest to the home.
1: And which is what is so sad is that she is now accepting that it was just now when she looked at everything, she realized what they were doing over the period of time.
0: Yeah,
1: that's why she says see their future.
0: She still has time though.
1: She does, because 2017 to now it's 9 years.
0: Yeah.
1: I guess the mother by now has her second degree.
0: Mm-hmm.
1: I can't recall if she said something about her going to some other community college or something in the clip, but she has time, and I guess she has learned, and I guess she is quite prepared to just put it out there.
0: Oh yeah. What I will say though, I think this one, you know, it's forcing some parents to think beyond just the traditional mindset, to think beyond the traditional standards of how we support children. Especially those who probably know, saying, mommy, you know, I'd want to go to a college or I want to do sixth form. And, you know, they want to do more than, you know, what they are allowed. You have to also think about whether or not you're sabotaging your child by forcing them to stay put simply because it's easier for you.
1: Yes.
0: And to have their support in the home. So, yes, we want children to contribute. But you can't do it at the what you'd say now.
1: I believe that you should give
0: at the expense of
1: your
0: child future.
1: Children.
0: Yeah, you can't do it at the expense of their future.
1: As much room to advance as possible.
0: I am Miss Try them in everything, something must stick. Give them, at the end of the day, that's your job. You want to make sure that you did your best.
1: Yes.
0: You know, you gave them all for them to be successful. And the idea is that they will come back and they will contribute. But I am going to say it again. They're not entirely, you know, responsible for your...
1: Mm-mm. You have to know how much you're going
0: to
1: pour in.
0: And how much you save back for yourself. But you really do have to help them.
1: As much as they possibly can.
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1: Good morning. Good morning. Let's get to work.
0: Cliff says, what's on his mind? Unfiltered analysis and commentary.

0: morning, good morning, good morning. Thank you so much for joining us here on Cliff Hills Online for this Monday morning. It's another day that we have been blessed with, and I want to say thank you for making it Nationwide 90 FM and Cliff Hills Online. We know you have options, yes, and we appreciate you choosing to be here. Yes, if you're listening to us on Nationwide 90 FM, or you're joining us on YouTube or on the social media platforms, TikTok, the TikTokers are here. Good morning, Kerry, Masika, yeah, Brando, Hubert Brown, all of them are here. So too are YouTubers, a little more established community of YouTubers and the TikTokers. The TikTokers are newbies, yes. But this morning, I want to begin with some regret. And, you know, been thinking about it, the passing of our colleague, Dervon Malcolm, last Wednesday night into Thursday morning. And it is with real sadness, I must tell you, that I learned of the death of Dervon. You know, death is a certainty. It's a certainty. It's a road we all have to travel. And it is a moment, a period of grief that your loved ones and those who you have come into contact with during a lifetime have to reconcile with and try to cope. And when that moment comes, in circumstances that are very challenging, it makes it that much more difficult to deal with. And that's what many of us in the profession and outside the profession, including his listeners, are having to come to terms with. The last 2-3 years of his life was, those years were challenging. And yet we cannot, you know, accept, some of us at least, because I've been speaking with several of his colleagues, that Dervon has gone. He would have turned 51 in October. 51. That means he's still a young man, yeah, with several years ahead of him. He was a kind of professional that you could be proud of in this business of broadcasting and media generally, because he was such a professional that he was something of a role model. Yes, he started out as a youngster while being head boy of Calabar. And he made such a positive impression on Newton James, who was then the managing director of Power 106 FM. And Newton spotted the talent and gave him an opportunity. And he never looked back. And I'm sure Newton would have been proud of that decision of his. He became the voice of Power 106 FM. Sadly, Power 106 FM is no longer with us. But Dervon was able to distinguish himself as one of our brightest and best at this business of broadcasting. He was hardworking, reliable, an all-rounder who you could depend on. And the other thing I want to say this morning in relation to the passing of Dervon. You know, all of us as individuals have challenges, personal and professional. And this is one of those professions where when your personal problems, challenges confront you, when time comes for you to go on air, you have to pause the thinking and those problems and perform behind this microphone or that camera. You have to perform. Those of us who are pros know that, listen, you're having problems, you deal with those problems. Because when 10 o'clock comes or 2 o'clock comes, you damn well turn up and get the job done. And I say that because so many of our listeners and our viewers, I don't think appreciate what we go through. I remember there was a famous broadcaster, announcer at RGR, well loved, beautiful soul, and she would be on air. She was having serious marital problems, and the tears would be streaming down. But she had to perform, and she was performing for you. For you. And many of us, it may not be marital, it may be something else. And we have to just dig in and perform. And it's a performance. And for those who are on social media and who are reveling in whatever were the challenges Dervon was facing, it is just indecent. Indecent. When people die, please, when people die, allow them to go with their dignity intact. Allow them to go with their dignity intact. Remember, they leave behind family and friends. And I would love if we can do that for Dervon and for anyone else. You know, we are running the risk now of totally eroding boundaries. Boundaries of decency, empathy. How we use social media to attack personally defame and dishonor people, it's like we are racing to the end, to the gutter of a sewer pit. Someone is dead. Do not see it as an opportunity for clickbaiting. Don't. Someone is ill. You don't go online and tell lies that that person is dead. You just don't do that. You're human, you know. That person is also human. And I just believe that this morning, I had to say that for what it is worth. We have to maintain boundaries. If we don't maintain boundaries, then we just shoot each other, kill each other, nasty up each other, and at the end of the day, we're going to be in a space where we realize about it. All are we naked? All are we done? Is that what we want? Is that what we want? I don't think so. To the family of Dervon Malcolm, and for those who worked with him for more than 30 years at Power 106, our deepest sympathy and condolences. Give him a damn good send-off. Time for the break.
1: My hands were steady, my eyes were clear and bright. My walk had purpose, my steps were quick and light.
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0: Well, inside Water Watch at this hour, there's a little bit of good news where water levels are concerned. We are learning that there's a slight improvement in the water level at the Hermitage Dam, one of the two big reservoirs serving the corporate area, Hermitage Dam and Mona. As of Sunday, the 30th of August, The NWC is reporting that the storage level at the Hermitage was up to 34.3%, up from 31% on last Thursday. So over a three-day period, it increased by 3 percentage points. And I think I know why. We got some rain in the feeder areas to the Hermitage going into the end of the week last week. However, not so fortunate for the Mona. The latest assessment on the weekend showed that the Mona Dam, our reservoir, was stood at 43.1%, down from 45.2%. Now, that does not mean we're out of the woods. As they say, slight improvement. We still have August about to finish and September, and we're told that we're not going to be getting the usual levels of rainfall come the rainy months, quote-unquote, of October and November. So continue to conserve. Yes, continue to conserve, because we're not out of the woods yet. It's a point the local government minister, Desmond McKenzie, is urging Jamaicans to exercise greater responsibility when using water.
9: You know, we're going through a period of drought right now. The local authorities are struggling to provide, water in certain communities across the country. So we are at a point now where Jamaicans must now become more responsible. You know, we can no longer continue to be callous in the things that we do, you know, because the price, as I said before, is something that I would never want to contemplate at this time right now.
0: Desmond McKenzie, the local government minister, on the 17th of August, the government imposed water prohibition orders across Kingston, St. Andrew, St. Thomas, St. Mary, Portland, St. Anne, and St. Catherine. Under those orders, no person shall use or cause water supplied by the NWC to be used for non-essential purposes. All right, back to school now. The back to school issues are peaking about now. Parents and guardians, fathers and mothers, yes, friends, aunties, uncles, yes. This is the time of the month now where if you haven't done so, you don't have no time left. Yes, last weekend, Saturday, was the last big shopping day for you to go to our friends at Kingston Bookshop and other bookstores across the island to make sure you get your books. Yeah, the dressmakers are busy now making the uniforms and the khakis and whatever. The merchants, yeah, would be seeing a little spike in business, because back to school is expensive. Yes, and let me tell you, you have to dig deep. I have two to take care of for back to school. Whatever, the merchants, yeah, would be seeing a little spike in business, because back to school is expensive.

0: going to be making changes to policies because this is putting unnecessary burden on the parents. And we already know that our parents are doing the best that they can. And so we have to be reasonable. And so we're looking at some new approaches to this idea of the book list to make it much more manageable for our parents.
1: Dr. Dana Morris-Dixon, the education minister. Well, I'm eager to hear how they're going to do that. Yes? Is it that they're going to go more digital now in procuring books for all children? Yeah? She says things would be worse without the school book rental programs in the system.
0: And so I know so many parents, when you see that long book list and you're looking at the cost, it's so expensive. And that's why we in the ministry have put significant funding towards the rental book program so that children don't have to be buying so many textbooks.
1: Yes, Dr. Dana Morris-Dixon. Yeah, that is a big burden, huge burden, yeah, the book list. And now, it's not only book list, you know. If you have a child in grade 7 in high school, there are the books, but then you have to get them the laptop because the laptop now is necessary. It's not a luxury. For a child in pursuing secondary education, them have to get a laptop. Mm-hmm. Them can't perform and work and function in high school or secondary school without a laptop. So, some help is needed and consideration is needed where that is concerned as well. Yeah, and then of course, principals, the teachers, the school administrators in Western Jamaica, yeah, are having to bite the fingernail because the repair work following Melissa last October is behind in too many schools. Too many schools, the repair work is behind. We're learning from the Parliamentary Secretary in the Ministry of Education now, Senator Marlon Morgan, that repair work at some schools damaged by Melissa could extend into several months. Yes, he was speaking on Nationwide's the week that was on Sunday.
2: The direction that we have given the system and the direction that our contractors are being held to is quite simply to work assiduously to get our schools back in as timely a fashion as possible. We know that some schools, by virtue of the sheer extent of the damage at the school, they will not necessarily be prepared in a matter of weeks. Some will take months. In the case of the Manning School, for example, mm-hmm. their own reconstruction and repair efforts will extend into several months.
1: Well, that is not good for a lot of stakeholders. Yeah? This news center highlighted the case of Burnt Savannah, it was, last Thursday, Burnt Savannah Primary in St. Elizabeth. When we went there on last Thursday, the work began almost 10 months after Melissa. All reporters saw roofless buildings, zinc strewn across the compound, and several pieces of board with nails protruding. And after we did the story, a couple days later, the contractor turned up, the supplies turned up, and the work is now going apace at Burnt Savannah. We could not cover several of the schools in such a situation. But what we're now learning is, one, it's not a money problem. The minister told me here last week that, listen, the Ministry of Finance has put aside $25 billion. But you know, when you have money, you know, you have another problem. Money doesn't solve

0: all your problems? How do you spend and get value for that $25 billion? And I think the system is now straining, wobbling, because $25 billion is a lot of money. Where is the human capacity, the supply of materials to do the repairs? All proving to be challenging. So yes, you have the $25 billion, but can you spend it? Yeah, can you get the supplies that you need? Do you have enough of the carpenters, the masons, the plumbers, the electricians to get the work done? And then I was speaking with a major grade one contract over the weekend about this very issue of school repairs. And he shared with me something that I have to share with you. You know, in Jamaica, we have a culture of trying to beat the system. So many of those who won contracts to repair schools, the $25 billion, they're not actually doing the repairs, you know. What they do is to subcontract the work out. Subcontract the work out. And many of those subcontractors, this senior, very experienced contractor was saying to me, many of those subcontractors do not have the requisite cash nor access to the hardware stores so they can get the goods and materials.
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0: Peace and love promotion with Early Vibes on Robin. Biggs, a.k.a. Richie, and Talman, a.k.a. Chef, present God on Time Cookout Fish Fry Party. 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To be held at 5102 Snyder Avenue between East 51st Street and East 52nd Street, Brooklyn, New York. 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
7: So, I understand. You know, we take politics too far in this country. We take it too far. And every single thing for too many people, I'm not going to say for everybody, for too many of us, are viewed through green lens or orange lens. Green lens or orange lens. And many times if we step back and just take out the color of the party, we'd be better off, you know. Which takes me to Cooper's pen. The very controversial issue of the demolition that took place on August 13 at Cooper's pen in Northern Trelawney. As I said here last week when I came back, it is now a political dogfight between the governing Jamaica Labour Party and the opposition People's National Party. The PNP smells blood that they could jump on this and make political hay. The Jamaica Labour Party has been fighting back to defend its reputation. Yeah? And there was another chapter, another episode written in that political fight that's been taking place over the last 2-3 weeks. The Prime Minister went to Cooper's pen last Friday. He went into the den, into the pen. And Andrew Holness spoke without notes, if you watch the videos, and he spoke to those people of Cooper's pen. and he made it clear. The government he leads is not going to endorse squatting or mislead them into thinking they're going to be given manna from heaven. He subjected himself to questions. He was questioned by the Cooper's Pen residents. The hot button issue of not only the demolition of their houses, but the conduct of the police during the demolition was raised. Because the residents have been saying that they have been violated by the police. The police acted in collusion with the private developers in demolishing their structures and jailed several of their men. Well, the Prime Minister was asked that about that issue. And he gave them the assurance that, listen, he will be briefed today, Monday, yes, and he will respond accordingly. Similarly, you know, he told the residents of Cooper's Pen that he came out there on Friday because he has now taken the time to brief himself fully. He has read all the judgments. He has been fully briefed and he's now ready to intervene and to provide solutions. This is what he said to the people about the police jailing several of the young men in Cooper's Pen.
2: I have not had an opportunity to discuss this specific element of it with the police. The Minister of National Security has briefed me on the operations. I don't want to speak on it just yet. I intend on Monday to get a review of what happened. So when I get that review, then I will speak. But you're perfectly right to say that you feel violated. And in Jamaica, the law and constitution is there.
8: Yeah,
2: so right. you are perfectly within your rights to seek redress.
8: Yeah.
2: And the government will make sure that the systems are there.
7: He went on to tell them that, listen, this is Jamaica, and the police are not above scrutiny.
2: One thing I would say is you can't generalize one action to the entire force. I think the police force has come a far way, and they are ensuring the safety and security of the entire
8: force. I've always done that, and I tell you,
2: but there are instances, which I'm agreeing with you, where the actions should be questioned.
8: Yeah.
2: Like any other entity in Jamaica, they are not above being questioned, the police.
7: You know, I have had the benefit, you see, of seeing Prime Minister Holness before he became Prime Minister. Yeah, my longevity or whatever. So I am able to make certain observations. This man, after 10 years as Prime Minister, has become so much more effective as a communicator and a political operative. He is now in command of the issues in a way that if others don't step up, they are going to be coming increasingly marginalized. One of the things Holness said to the people, you know, he laid out the ground rules. No squatting. Don't allow nobody to come in there and put on roots to displace you who have been on the property illegally for how many years, but now in line to benefit from the solutions we are going to provide you. it clear. In response to Isaac Buchanan's advice to them to chop the line. Chop the line. Deceive them. Scam them. He said no. But he didn't stop there. He went on to say, listen, we have now identified property where we are going to do the relocation. The relocation has to be done in an orderly fashion based on need. And the people responded. Let me tell you about Jamaican people, you know. At the end of the day, they're smart, you know, and they know how to pick nonsense or pick sense out of nonsense. They're intelligent. They may not be book bright, but they are intelligent. And they know when people are giving them a 6 for a 9. They know. So I see where some PNP activists, bloggers, were crashing out over the weekend because the people of Cooper's Pen were not resentful of the Prime Minister. They did not chase him out of Cooper's Pen. They did not cuss him out of Cooper's Pen. And the poor PNP bloggers who were hoping for the people of Cooper's Pen to embarrass him literally crashed out. Listen to this report from Kalicia Wright.
9: In content which went viral online over the weekend, prominent political activists and bloggers blasted residents of Cooper's Pen, calling them traitors. They lamented that when Prime Minister Holness visited Cooper's Pen, the people who were evicted by the private developer failed to execute what they alluded to as an agenda. They say rather than being hostile, the Cooper's Pen residents, who they describe as treacherous, virtually rolled out the red carpet for the Prime Minister.
10: I don't know what kind of spirituality with Andrew Holness I work with, but him I work with one, because this is the worst of the worst, Marie, I got through, and as him come, it's like him come, you know, like fear.
11: But them spread out, them go look for the red carpet and spread it out.
12: Wow, why are we in a one serious state?
10: We can't take no more. We can't take no more car. Mighty God, and I made it for God to take up to me and go down there. Go start them. I want to go on in Jamaica. The man not look on them. And him go there now, and not even a cent of resentment.
9: The political activists suggested that the residents had been programmed to give a hostile reception to the Prime Minister.
11: They left it off with the spread flowers from the ground, like when them said Jesus will come with a donkey. Mm-hmm. And say, Hosanna, my earth, come have these people on an agenda, you know, to say, never want to talk, Andre, come here and think, I don't want to talk, because there's some fellow citizens, them, and whatever.
10: Marie, listen, my body peeing up. If you cut me right now, you're probably not seeing no blood. From the story happened, I don't know which blogger. Don't talk about it. I'm going to the story. No, man, this is wickedness.
11: Them deep in the thing. After we wash them foot. Traitors to them own cause.
9: Minister FitzHenley says the comments underscore the sinister and unproductive approach to politics being taken by those whose daily mission is to seek to undermine the Prime Minister and his administration.
13: I note feedback on social media from political operatives suggesting that they had set an agenda against the Prime Minister and the administration ahead of the tour, and that they are bitterly disappointed that the Prime Minister was well received in Cooper's Pen. I am disappointed but not taken aback, even though I think there's a general understanding among well-thinking Jamaicans that the Prime Minister is a straightforward leader. He listens, he prepares, he explores potential solutions and has Jamaica's best interest at heart, regardless whether there's a perception he's dealing with PNP, JLP supporters or supporters of neither political party.
9: Kalicia Wright for Nationwide News.
7: Thank you, Kalicia. I will say this. when we fail to try our best to put Jamaica first and not narrow partisan political interests, that is what you get. That is what you get. Because tell me now, it is all about advancing the interest of the PNP or the JLP for that matter, while we have Cooper's pen to deal with? No. Yes, we're a competitive two-party democracy. So you're going to have the politics. But when the politics gets to the level where you're going to call those people traitors, then you disqualify yourself from making a case to be engaged in that political process. They're not traitors. They were decent and respectful of the Prime Minister. But no, you wanted them to cuss him out. That is embarrassing. That is a no-no. And it goes back to where I started this morning with my opening commentary about what I saw on social media about Durbin's passing, you know. The lack of boundaries. Boundaries are disappearing. Because we have a space now, social media, where there are no rules. There are no boundaries. So you now see the very worst of too many of us. Of too many people. The very worst. You know, when you go to school, part of your schooling is, or should be, character education, where you are taught to build character. So you know there are boundaries in expressing our humanity to each other. There are certain things that you don't do. If we are not careful, social media is wiping out those boundaries. Those people at Cooper's Pen need the help of their government. And that is what the Prime Minister sought to explain last week, Friday. All right? Time for the break. After the break, your questions.
14: 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My eyes were clear and bright.
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0: I held firm to what I felt was right, like a rock.
1: 4 minutes going up to 11. Good morning, our YouTubers. Wifey Style Politics is on. Philip Jackson, Cheyenne Atkinson, yes, as well as Coach Will, yes. I'm not going to read some of the comments in account of too bad and out of order, yes. Michael Clark, I see here Barbara Thompson, yes. I'm not reading certain comments, yes. Bali, I can read Bali. I love how Cliff shames some of you illogical people in the chats. Like government can do anything to speed up supply chain shortages and lack of skilled workers. Pure ignorant people in Jamaica, all the intellectuals. No. Not pure ignorant people in Jamaica, Bali. Some of us no ignorant at all. Yes? Not at all. Grace? So people can dark so in this time? Where knowledge increase, even to babies? Oh dear. Zara Harrington, PM, your enemies will be your footstool. I wish you mean by that. Yeah? Linda Ming is also here. The Cooper's Pen people could not cuss out the person who turned up with help. Them smart. Yes? Linda Ming. The Cooper's Pen people could not cuss out the person who turned up with help. Them smart. Vardo Light, also on YouTube, they literally would let the people suffer from getting help just for, to quote unquote, runway, Andrew. And thanks to the YouTubers, they're out in their numbers. The TikTokers are also here. Thank you. All right. Patrick is on the line. Good morning.
2: Morning, Mr. Hughes.
1: Oh, it's you, Patrick.
2: Not bad, you know.
1: How are you, sir?
2: I'm hanging on in there. You?
1: I'm good.
2: You know, good to know, Mr. Hughes. You know, Mr. Hughes, I have to call you. You know, over the weekend, if you were watching social media listening to it, you would have been very concerned.
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5: And you go back to the leadership of the party.
6: Absolutely. And those who are organizing it. Yes? And, you know, when I saw the crashing out that was taking place among the PNP bloggers, I asked myself, so where are the organizers? Where are those who are coordinators? Yeah? Aren't they smart enough politically to understand that that cannot be the response? That you're going to call the people of Cooper's Pen traitors?
5: Yes.
6: Yeah? That is dumb.
5: Yes.
6: That's politically dunce.
5: Dunce, Mr. Hughes. Not dumb. Dunce.
6: Dunce. Yeah. Yes. You don't do that.
5: Yeah.
6: Yeah?
5: And that is where the PNP is.
6: Oh, Lord.
5: Very dunce.
6: Mm.
5: You know, and I urge every well-thinking Jamaica to give Damian Crawford their support to rescue these people's national party from these set of mongrels. Mm. It needs to be rescued because Jamaica is built, our democracy is built on this two-party system.
6: Yes.
5: That is what has kept us over the years. This two-strong party system.
6: Yes.
5: And this party, the present, current People's National Party is going downhill and is leading these people, carrying these people with them. The PNP needs to be rescued from itself.
6: From the risers?
5: Yes. The risers, whether PMP want to believe it or not, has cost them the last two general elections.
6: Mm.
5: It was the risers in 2020 that divide the party. Every single riser, except Angela Bernberg and Mark Bolin, who had two girls and lost their seat. Do you remember?
6: Yes,
5: every
6: in 2020.
5: Single risers lost their seat in 2020 because they refused to support Peter Phillips.
6: Mm-hmm.
5: And they won PMP. 2025, when the ricket was rolled and ready for the People's National Party to win the election,
6: mm-hmm.
5: the risers again put their people into some seats, some sensitive seats that the PMP lost. They should have won and win the general election because they are interested in the risers movement,
6: mm-hmm.
5: not the People's National Party.
6: Mm-hmm.
5: The leader of the risers himself at that time lost his seat in 2020.
6: So let me ask you, Patrick, how do they rescue the PNP now? What is it that they must do and do fast?
5: They must build themselves, come around a leader who have vision, who have Jamaica's interest at heart, and right now I'm seeing that person emerging in Damian Crawford. Crawford is a bright guy. My problem with Crawford in the past was that he talked too much. But he has mellowed.
6: Yeah.
5: And he has realized what it takes. And you listen to Crawford these days. Even Crawford them a cuss out because Crawford congratulate the Ministry of Education.
6: Oh yes. Yes, I saw that.
5: And them start cuss him out.
6: Mm-hmm.
5: Because the PMP, the current PMP attitude to opposition is to oppose and oppose,
6: mm-hmm.
5: and bring the government down. That will never happen. You have to oppose in a sensitive way and in a constructive way.
6: Mm-hmm. Yeah.
5: You can't just oppose like that.
6: Exactly. And think you're going for what you believe is popular without any research data to support it.
5: Nothing, right.
6: Yeah.
5: And that's what they did 2025. They brand Andrew Holness as this most corrupt leader.
6: And it fell flat.
5: And it backfired on them.
6: Yeah. Yeah.
5: Because the people of Jamaica love and admire Andrew Holness for who he is.
6: Yes.
5: A very caring man.
6: You know, Patrick.
5: And a man. Yes, sir.
6: I'm up on a break. Hold the line because I'm going to go back in the history books a little. Yeah. To deal with this. Make a point. Hold on for me. We're up on the break.
7: 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My eyes were clear and bright.
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7: My hands were steady, my eyes were clear and bright.
6: Patrick, are you there?
5: I'm here, sir.
6: Good. You know, the point you make about the political... I made the point about the dunceness of the politics of the PNP in these days is having me thinking where they now oppose. Yes? And I go back to the 1980s, after the PNP was virtually wiped out by Edward Seaga on the night of October 30, 1980. And the PNP leadership at the time, led by Michael Manley, decided that they had to do a serious review, almost forensic review, of the policies of the People's National Party at the time. The world was changing at the time. Yeah, it was just before the communists in Russia and behind the wall, yeah, were losing power. Margaret Thatcher had come to power in May of 1979 in Britain, in the United Kingdom. Conservative. In Canada, the Conservatives under Brian Mulroney had come to power. Mulroney winning the premiership, becoming Prime Minister of Canada. Michael Manley led the PNP through a period of introspection, looking at what the party had done between 72 and 1980 while in government. Yeah?
5: Yes, sir.
6: Identifying what worked and what didn't work.
5: Yeah.
6: And what were the new imperatives of the time? Yeah? It was out of that review. Yeah? After 1980, that Mr. Manley came to the view that, listen, the destination that he was trying to take Jamaica to reduce inequality, to promote social justice, that destination was still to be aimed for. But the strategy, the tactics had to change.
5: Yeah.
6: Yeah? It had to change.
5: Yeah, and that was the hallmark of an intelligent leader, Mr.
6: Precisely. Precisely. And the People's National Party has now lost three consecutive general elections in Jamaica since 2016.
5: Yeah.
6: 16, 20, 25.
5: Yeah.
6: And you can tell me if you have seen that serious commitment to introspection as to what it is doing wrong and how it is going to rebrand the party in the 21st century, the communications revolution, how they're now going to fashion a set of economic, social and political platforms of ideas that can be attractive to the people of Jamaica. Yeah?
5: No, they have not, Mr.
6: They have not.
5: Because they have been led now by some people who are lazy, as you would say, intellectually.
6: Yes.
5: Lazy. So they can't think. So they just depend on one thing. Oppose. Mm-hmm. Oppose. And riding on popular things. The taxi men will say they want a fare increase, and they ride on that. Mm-hmm. Teachers want salary increase, they ride on that. Mm-hmm. Firemen strike, the PNP ride on that. There is nothing coming out of the People's National Party that is saying to us that we are the alternative.
6: Mm-hmm.
5: Nothing.
6: Mm.
5: And that is why I categorize them as mongrels. That's where they are.
6: I don't like you using that term. I don't like it.
5: Because they were a hybrid.
6: I don't like that term. I don't like the I don't like the disparaging. Yeah, so use another term. I don't like that. Yes. Anyway, the point is made, Patrick, and the leadership of the People's National Party under Mark Golding.
5: The leadership has, are the lot thereof.
6: All right.
5: You're too kind to him, Mr. Hughes.
6: Well, or the lack thereof. Yes. That leadership has been tested at the polls and has failed.
5: Yes,
6: has failed. He didn't cut it.
5: Yeah, and Mark Golding and the current leadership of the PMP right now is very dishonest and disingenuous. They were the ones who said in 2020 to Peter Phillips that if we lose the election, you have to go.
6: Yes.
5: And after he lost the election, the general secretary had to go. Peter Phillips never waited on them.
6: Yes.
5: He resigned the next day.
6: Yes.
5: These set of guys are still there. The general secretary is still there. Mark Golding is still there as the leader.
6: Mm-hmm.
5: And they're not going anywhere. They're
6: from
5: bringing the PMP down and down and down while Andrew Holness and the JLP rise every day. Because there are daylight between both political parties now.
6: Mm-hmm. Yes. You just look at the leadership of Holness versus Golding. Yeah? And if you are from Mars, you have to say that, listen, Golding is no match.
5: No,
6: for Andrew Holness of 2026, no match. Ah, dear.
5: No, it's a serious misuse. It is serious, and it's that any person who loves Jamaica must be concerned.
6: Absolutely,
5: of where the PMP is leading. It's not a JLP PMP thing.
6: Yeah.
5: We must have an alternative
6: government.
5: Yes,
6: viable government.
5: We can't allow these guys in the JLP to stay and become arrogant and, and start treating us bad because them not going nowhere. We need a viable alternative.
6: Yes.
5: And I said to every well-thinking Jamaican, whether you are JLP or PMP, you must rally around Damien Crawford. Allow him to rescue the People's National Party. And in rescuing the People's National Party, you will be rescuing Jamaica.
6: I would put it another way. Yes? I would say the People's National Party needs to recognize and admit that in the finest tradition of the party, when a leader, when a president leads a party into a general election and loses, that leader, by practice, resigns and give the party an opportunity
5: to renew itself,
6: to renew or to give him a vote of confidence, staying with him. But
5: what have these guys done, Mr. Hughes?
6: They have not
5: gone and changed the constitution of the People's National Party to rally support around Mark Golding. To ensure that he cannot be challenged until 2027.
6: Yes. Yes. Well?
5: And this is dishonest.
6: Well. All right. So I think they should really open it up. You don't know. Yes. You don't know who will emerge. You don't know who will emerge. It could be Crawford. It could be somebody else.
5: Yes, but these guys, the Mark Golding and the Peter Bunting and the Dayton Campbell, not leading the PNP anywhere.
6: Oh, dear.
5: They need a new direction.
6: All right, Patrick. Take care.
5: Don't listen to the messenger. Listen to the message.
6: Yes, sir. Take care. Time for the break.
7: My hands were steady. My eyes were clear and bright.
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6: 19 minutes after 11.
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2: 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We're also streaming on YouTube at NNN Radio Live, and we're on TikTok as well. Good morning once again to our TikTokers. Yeah? I see, quite a number of TikTokers online. Yeah? Midwiz Kid. Yeah? Wayne Boss, Son of Punkus, Kerry, Dan Moore, all of you on TikTok, big up on yourself. And of course, on YouTube, we have thousands of followers listening to us from all over the world on YouTube. I gather we have the Parliamentary Secretary in the Ministry of Education, Senator Marlon Morgan. Good morning, Senator Morgan.
3: Morning, Cliff. You are going with yourself, but having things laugh on TikTok.
2: Thanks to my team around me, sir.
3: Absolutely.
2: Yes.
3: The revolution in media, if ever there were one.
2: Exactly. They are the ones that have me dragging me and screaming, into these things.
3: As it should be.
2: Yes.
3: As it should be. Morning, Cliff.
2: Morning. You call me Senator Morgan. Why?
3: Yes, I called in because on Friday, Cliff, I tuned to your newscast and subsequently the cover story, and it had quite a bit of focus on the Prime Minister's visit to Cooper's Pen in Trelawney, Northern. And as I tuned in, Cliff, what dawned on me is that what we're literally seeing unfolding before our eyes, and I made the observation elsewhere over the weekend, is next level leadership being exhibited by the Prime Minister. And that has really moved me to call in this morning, because the truth is, we have a tendency as human beings to act, Cliff, on the spur of the moment, to shoot from the hip in some instances, and there are some among us who elect oftentimes operating the noise. But what Prime Minister Holness has been exhibiting is this resolve and, I dare say, propensity to remain focused and quite intent, thus being level-headed, applying thought and wisdom in navigating complex and difficult situations, because all of us would have awakened to that development on August 11, a couple of years ago in Cooper's Pen. Our hearts went out to those displaced settlers on the land. We know that the private landowner was acting in furtherance of a court order and his or her property rights, but we felt that it left much to be desired in relation to how it was handled. So understandably, the country and many onlookers were, enraged and so on. But what we saw this past Friday is that even while the Prime Minister directed, Cliff, key agents of the state to mobilize quickly, such as ATEM and the Ministry of Labor, and Social Security, to mobilize quickly in bringing humanitarian relief and some useful intervention to those persons, he was essentially, as head of government, at the table, applying careful thought as to how the apparatus of the state could be brought to bear in better assisting and presenting options, viable and sustainable options, to these settlers in Cooper's Pen.
2: Mm-hmm.
3: So to my mind, Cliff, and you heard Patrick mentioning it a while ago, when you consider the leadership that is on offer and indeed being provided by Prime Minister Holness and the team he leads, it is chalk to cheese relative to the leadership or the lack thereof being exhibited by one Mark J. Golding. Mm-hmm. What do I mean by that, Cliff? In the immediate aftermath of that demolition exercise, we saw the PNP's operative and surrogates, the same ones who were incensed on Friday and throughout the weekend at the fact that the residents in Cooper's Pen didn't exhibit resentment. They didn't run the Prime Minister, and they didn't shun their Prime Minister. They set about

0: the 11th of August to peddle this notion and narrative that it was the government who bucked down people's homes and dwellings and not Nevagoso. Disinformation and character assassination essentially has become the MO of the opposition PNP. And the truth is, what we're seeing unfolding before our eyes, I am putting it to you, your listeners and viewers, that it is clearly an MO that infects the members and supporters of the PNP and causes them to have this mentality and disposition of toxicity. They're just toxic in their outlook. They're unpatriotic. They don't care about their fellow men and fellow Jamaicans. The only thing they see is people as votes. The only thing they are driven by is essentially the prospects of political advantage. And that is what came and loomed large in those leaked voice notes in respect of Mario Mitchell and Ethne Miller Simpson.
1: You know, Senator Morgan, I listen to you and I want to disagree with you, yes, on some of your thoughts, your expressions, but I'm having a hard time disagreeing with you because the evidence is there. The People's National Party, for the last several years, has spent most of its time and energy.
2: We'll be right back after these community service announcements.
3: Right now.
2: Iris Tom.
3: Right now. 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
0: Peace and love promotion with Early Vibes on Robin. Biggs, a.k.a. Richie, and Talman, a.k.a. Chef, present God on Time Cookout Fish Fry Party.
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0: It takes place on Monday, August 31st from 2 p.m. until you say when. 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To be held at 5102 Snyder Avenue between East 51st Street and East 52nd Street, Brooklyn, New York. 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Big up Jennifer Niceness.
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8: Are not going well. There are going to be several of the 600 plus schools that were either severely or moderately damaged by Melissa. Won't be well ready, let me put it that way, ready for school come next week. Are you satisfied? Are you and the government of Jamaica satisfied with the work that your contractors have done?
9: In short, Cliff, we are not where we would ideally want to be at this hour of the game going into next Monday, September 7th, when we shall have the official commencement of the 2026-2027 academic year. All schools, however, will be in operation come next Monday, although we have to appreciate, Cliff, that the schools are at varying stages of completion in terms of ongoing work, where those work have not been complete. So we have 46 schools. That was my latest update. There may be a revised brief coming in short order, but until such time, my latest information is that we have 46 of our 309 priority one schools, which are the schools most severely affected by the passage of Hurricane Melissa, that are not yet ready. The contractors have indicated a raft of constraints that they have experienced, but like you, Cliff, and as we have heard from my portfolio minister, Senator Dr. Donna Bedena Morris Dixon, we know that the situation leaves much to be desired in the sense that we would have wanted more, you know, timely execution of work, but we do appreciate as well the context within which all this work is taking.
8: Before we get to the context, you say approximately 46, you said, of the 300 plus severely damaged schools in Western Jamaica will not be ready. And when you say will not.
9: I didn't say will not be ready. 46 of them have works completed.
8: Oh.
9: So they were badly damaged and works are
8: only 46 completed.
9: But that's not the end of the story, though, Cliff, because there are 25 schools that will also further an additional 25. that will be completed by next Monday, September 7th, whereas
8: so that is
9: 62.
8: Hold on, so 46 and 25 is 71. So
9: yes.
8: 71 will be completed by next Monday, yes?
9: That is correct. And per my latest brief available, an additional 62 of the schools undergoing repairs, Chris, will be complete by the end of September, meaning September 30, because at present, where they are in the execution of work is somewhere between 80% complete and 99% complete.
8: You realize,
9: so they most certainly will be complete
8: you
9: by
8: realize,
9: end.
8: You realize, Senator Morgan, that would be 133 of 333 severely damaged schools.
9: Just over a third of the schools, yeah.
8: So what's happening with the other remaining two-thirds?
9: So in these situations, and I'm happy to share that at the direction of our portfolio minister, Minister Morris Dixon, we have been out in the field as members of the political directorate and indeed other members of the leadership of the ministry to witness firsthand what is happening on the ground, hear from the stakeholders like school leaders and the contractors what is happening. And the truth of the matter is that the ministry is not unfamiliar with education in emergencies. In other words, we saw it during COVID, we saw it post-burial, and we're here again in respect of the damage wrought by the passage of Hurricane Melissa. So what we have, Cliff, is that for those schools where they will not be able to facilitate the face-to-face modality of teaching and learning entirely, they will incorporate mixed modalities of learning. And by that we mean they will facilitate an extended school day perhaps. Some may resort to the utilization of the shift system. For example, our minister would have indicated that at the Anchovy High School, where they have two campuses, and one of the campuses would not have had work permit or advance there as yet, that school will revert to the use of the shift system. But there is also the use of learning kits. There is also the use of rotation, meaning you alternate days on which respective cohorts and grades of students come into the school plant itself. But that doesn't mean, Cliff, that in a 5-day school week, you do not have learning going on over the 5 days, because that is precisely what is to happen, and it's a part of the culture we're seeking to foster. It is something that our portfolio minister has been championing as well, because there are folk who believe that when the students are at home and should be engaged in using the learning kits and the remaining
8: space
9: in terms of learning, that
8: Senator Morgan,
9: is a day that is suboptimal.
8: Senator Morgan, we have to be guided by the data and the experience on the ground.
9: And we are.
8: At 10 months ago, 10 months after Melissa struck, here we are now, with days before school reopening, you have completed or are likely to complete no more than a third of the 330-odd severely damaged schools. And a listener said to me this morning, that is incompetence. Isn't it not? If not, why not? Incompetence.
9: I'm happy you've raised the issue, Chris. You will recall that after Hurricane Beryl, the Prime Minister appointed a commission to study our handling of the Hurricane Beryl experience. I believe the newly minted NARA CEO was tapped to chair that particular commission, and they came away with certain prescriptions. I would be the first to positive that this is a teachable moment for the Ministry of Education, and even more so, there are some learning lessons learned to emerge from this experience. Because the truth is, we had no fewer than 689 of our schools damaged. And what that means is that there are a number of ongoing projects and reconstruction exercises at the same time, happening simultaneously. And we know that we have a finite number of grade one contractors. And within the context of the broader damage that the country suffered, you will have a run on building material by not just schools, but by other public buildings and edifices, and importantly, private sector spaces, to include people's dwellings and businesses. Yes? So it gives you a sense as to what has been happening in the marketplace with respect to the availability and supply of building material like lumber and zinc and other fabrication like the ply sem boards and so on. And also, we have constraints, Cliff, because because we do not have in the country a surfeit of skilled laborers. Mm-hmm. And that is an important challenge to overcome, because when you're affixing, you're effecting repairs to roof, you have to utilize the skill sets of a carpenter. Mm-hmm. You have to utilize the skill set, for example, when you're doing electrical installation, of suitable persons, because you cannot get electricity, especially at a school plant, wrong. And one of the things our portfolio minister and our prime minister have been insistent on, Cliff, is that we are not to be in the business of just building a school and rebuilding for the sake of rebuilding. We have to indeed strategically be building forward better. In other words, when we have another event, God forbid, mm-hmm. we should be able to withstand the vagaries of that adverse weather event.
8: It's a point I made. It's a point I made earlier this morning. I understand, because I've had to sit down with a couple contractors to try and understand what the hell is happening. And they did make that point to me. One elderly contractor, who's a grade one contractor, also pointed out to me, Senator Morgan, that, listen, several of the grade one contractors who won the bids for a majority of the $25 billion put aside to do repairs, they have since subcontracted out the work to other subcontractors, who are running into a problem because they don't have the cash wherewithal to get the supplies, nor do they have the kind of credit arrangements that the grade one contractors have with the hardware and the wholesale places to get the supplies on a timely basis, on top of the supply chain problems that you speak of where the supplies are concerned. Are you aware of that?
9: Yeah, man, I would have had anecdotal representation to that effect, and even, you know, other members of the team, state minister and our portfolio minister, would have heard these things anecdotally as well. But just to be clear, Cliff, we know that in the marketplace, private sector entities which operate in pursuit of profit, and this is a government that encourages private pursuit and enterprise, yes? We know that people will be creative in mm-hmm. terms of trying to secure procurement opportunities and utilize mechanisms to undertake the work and return a profit. Because when you suffer the damage wrought by a Category 5 event, mm-hmm. you cannot, as a country, utilize austerity to take your way or work your way out of the strain that you're in. You have to try and stimulate local industry, and the government, by way of utilizing our resources and $25 billion would have been made available to effect repairs at our schools. This was a useful way of helping to stimulate our construction sector, empower our master builders in the country, and importantly, they've put them in a position to employ our Jamaican brothers and sisters and get ourselves back into recovery mode from an economic growth and aggregate demand standpoint.
8: Mm-hmm. All right.
9: So it was a strategic thing. But as I said earlier, we do have lessons to learn coming out of this experience, and that is something I in particular look forward to based on the vantage point from which I speak.
8: All right, Senator Morgan, you're going to have a lot of angry teachers and parents.
9: In times like these, Cliff, leaders lead. The measure of a captain or a good sailor is not how he or she navigates calm seas. It is indeed how you maneuver in choppy waters. And that's why, at the direction of our portfolio minister, and to her eternal credit, we have been out in the field, we have been imploring our contractors, we have been holding them to account, and impressing upon them the importance of working with expedition in delivering our schools in the shortest possible time.
8: Okay, sir. Thank you.
9: All the best. All the best.
8: Yes. Good, good. Time for the break.
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0: fucking line.
1: All right. Tom, good morning. Good morning, Tom. Hello? Tom isn't there. Yeah? Tom? Billboard, good morning. Good morning, Billboard.
2: Yes, I'm here.
1: Good, go ahead.
2: Why? I got stopped down. Listen, I want to endorse Chris, you see? But I don't want to endorse him by saying mongrels. Mongrels? I'm endorsing mongrels. I don't want to just say mongrels. I remember I had a mongrel pop, you see? And in shape your hand and do everything we tell him. That means you train him. A mongrel, you know?
1: Yes. And I don't want us to lower public discourse. Yeah?
2: Yes.
1: It is something that, as I've said, concerns me, that we can differ. Yeah? We can differ. Yeah? We don't have to be disparaging and nasty to each other. Yeah? We have enough of that on certain platforms. Make it stay there so. We don't want that.
2: I beg to remove the PNP from that stigma. The RUM is the ones that are there. And they must separate themselves from the PNP.
1: Mm.
2: You understand me?
1: Yes.
2: Right. The long and short of it, you know. You remember nearly 2 years ago where the campaign was rough on the road. I said to him, the owner, the poor himself, my left arm of his, hold him, break, heal and throw him gas. And see her. Remember that?
1: I don't remember the exact observation.
2: Yeah, man. I said when you're on the rocky road, man, you learn to use your 2 foot. Heels on the brake, toe on the gas, and foot on the clutch. That's a two-pedal vehicle. And he's not to worry.
1: Mm-hmm.
2: Now he has come through the storm, and it's now on a smoother road.
1: Mm-hmm.
2: It goes to show with the people, I mean, Cooperstown.
1: Yes.
2: The way them accept the man.
1: Mm-hmm.
2: That all the bloggers and the backers of the negative get hanging at them face.
1: Yeah.
2: One lady was so emotional that she burst into tears. Man saying how happy she is that he's down there with them.
1: Mm-hmm.
2: Down on the ground with them.
1: Yes.
2: Talking to them. Reaching out to them.
1: Mm-hmm.
2: Eh?
1: Yes.
2: These are the commonsensical people that
1: I love that term, commonsensical Jamaican people.
2: That has allowed this government to be in power today.
1: Yes. Yes.
2: You understand me?
1: Yep. They common understand sense. Common sense. Yes.
2: Common sense carried on through.
1: Yeah.
2: Because, as I say, I don't want to be on people's education. It's coming like them have a different part of thinking.
1: Mm-hmm. Yeah.
2: Honestly, their thinking is so smutty. That you wonder, who can be in a position that don't even have a plan?
1: Mm-hmm.
2: Don't have a plan. They don't know the way out other than to dwell on scandal and negativity and everything there.
1: Yes.
2: Do you realize that?
1: Yeah. Yeah.
2: We need to get rid of RUM and bring back the PNP.
1: What is RUM? Rum? Rum?
2: Right, United Movement, man.
1: Oh, okay. Okay. Mm-hmm.
2: And if it was in charge of RUM, the slave master, PNP man, he seems to dictate. I don't have his money making him dictate to the average people who I think have good sense in the party.
1: Mm-hmm.
2: Why they are going to get away with so much negative advice.
1: Mm-hmm.
2: But they must realize they themselves. Need to be respected.
1: Mm-hmm.
2: And they cannot make a negative leader lead them down the drain.
1: So let me ask you, if you had a voice in the PNP or a vote in the PNP, how would you exercise it?
2: How would I exercise it?
1: Yes.
2: You mean for the two party or for a leader?
1: For the PNP. I don't want to put no more restrictions on you.
2: Listen, the slave master would have to go.
1: Mm.
2: Without a doubt. Listen to me, Cliff. The leader is not showing any sense of responsibility, respectability.
1: For the record, Billboard, the leader of the PNP is Mark Golding.
2: I don't call him name.
1: I'm telling my listeners that.
2: Okay.
1: Yes.
2: He's not showing anything integrity, that word I'm love use.
1: Mm-hmm.
2: He has lost it.
1: Mm-hmm.
2: And as a man on the ground here, oh, I'm not afraid to tell you every day that I don't go to college.
1: Mm-hmm.
2: But him couldn't lead my... I don't want to be as negative as it is, but they need to move him out of this line.
1: Mm-hmm.
2: And not him wait till the election come in next year. If they want to maintain them 28 seats, they up for the next election, because they can't win it, you know. But if they want to maintain the 28 seats that they have, they have to get out. If not, they're going to lose more than it. Mm. Well, because the leader is on a smooth road, there are corners to turn, you know. Remember, because patrols have been known then. Mm-hmm. But it was very leading, and not following them mouth to mouth. He's leading integrity.
1: Mm-hmm. Yeah. He has made some gaffes and has failed to act in some instances that you have to ask yourself, what's wrong with him? What's wrong with him? Yeah? Mm-hmm. All right, Billboard.
2: You take it easy, we talk.
1: Good, good. I want to say thanks to our YouTubers, our TikTokers, and of course the people in Radioland, Nationwide 90 FM, right across Jamaica. Thank you all so much for the morning session. We're going to make way now for The World at Noon, the midday news with Tana Thomas. We'll be back at 12:30.
0: My hands were steady, my eyes were clear and bright, my walk had purpose, my steps were quick and light, and I held firm to what I felt was right.

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The conversations you've been waiting for begin here. 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

0: traffic ticket demerit point system. But the National Road Safety Council says the delay is dangerous. South Trelawney MP uses funeral for 10-year-old Shani Cope to urge communities to speak out about child abuse.
1: We as community members, as people, must have the courage to confront the culture of silence that allows abuse to remain hidden.
0: Early morning murders on Monday bring Manchester's homicide toll since the start of the year to 25. In regional news, Haiti receives 2 deportation flights in 1 week. In international news, India tells Russia the war in Ukraine must end for humanity's sake. And in sports, Trini Posse stand to be renamed Noreen Bravo and Pollard stand at Queen's Park Oval. The details after the break.
2: 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Happy, healthy, drug-free Jamaica.
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0: Now to the details. 2 taxi associations are welcoming the government's decision to delay the implementation of the traffic ticket demerit point system. The government had previously announced that the system would take effect on October 1. However, the date has now been pushed back following a public transport operators steering committee meeting on the weekend. Mahira Stewart has her story.
5: Under the expected demerit points system, a motorist who accumulates 10 to 13 points will see their driver's license suspended for 6 months. A 1-year suspension will be applied to a motorist with 14 to 19 demerit points, and a motorist who accumulates 20 or more points will see their license suspended for 2 years. Leaders in the industry had written to the government expressing concern about several issues that they urged the administration to address before implementing the system. President of the All Voice Route Taxi Association, Lorraine Oscar Finnegan, says the submission was made in 2024.
6: We had put a submission to government in 2024 asking for the demerit points to be removed from non-movable offenses. So the concern is that the demerit points are still on the no-moving offenses that would be leading up to the implementation.
0: Give us an example of what you mean when you say the non-movable offenses.
6: One of them is all the lights on the vehicle carry demerit points. Lights don't give warning when they're going. And so we don't have a contention with the fine. It is just where the demerit points are concerned. Stopping at a bus stop carries demerit points. Failure to stop 40 feet from the bus stop carries demerit points. These points are points when the vehicle is not moving.
5: He says they also raised concern about the application of demerits if a passenger was not wearing a seatbelt. Finnegan says while operators have no issue with a fine being applied for the absence of a seatbelt, they object to losing points for the infraction. The All Voice Route Taxi Association president says in 2024, the government had accepted the submissions and indicated that they would be taken to Parliament for amendments to be considered. But he says 2 years later, and ahead of the previously timetabled October 1 implementation, none of the changes had been made.
6: 2 years later, it has not been done. And we are hoping that that could become in effect before the implementation date. Our second concern was that there is an estimate of 1.1 million outstanding tickets across Jamaica. And the 90 days window of opportunity that was given to us to clear those 1.1 million tickets, we have a concern that the time would have been too short because the court is not in a position to dispose of those tickets within 90 days. So we are asking for the implementation of night court and also Saturday court that would have speed up the process.
5: Finnegan says the association is also concerned about traffic tickets that have already been cleared but are still on the system. He says this often results in the issuing of warrants. Finnegan says he welcomes the delay, noting that the demerit points system could not be rolled out with the gaps that currently exist.
6: It was presented to the meeting on Friday, and out of those discussions, the decision was taken to review the merit point system and also to do another revision on the Road Traffic Act. So while I heard Dr. Lucian Jones' concern, I personally from the sector would really want to see October 1 date be realized. But then when you look at all the variables, we could not go into the implementation date with all of those outstanding matters to be addressed.
5: President of the St. James Taxi Association, Dion Chance, agrees.
7: We want to see a level playing field, and let me just point out that we're not endorsing bad driving on the road, and when this is all said and done, persons will still have to be held accountable for their behavior and actions on the road. It's not that we don't want to see it happening, but it must be fair, and it must be in a way that persons understand and know that when they break the law, they'll have to pay the consequences, but not for things that is outside of their control.
5: Mahiri Stewart for Nationwide News.
0: Meanwhile, Vice Chairman of the National Road Safety Council, Dr. Lucian Jones, says the delay is both disappointing and dangerous.
8: And therefore, it is very disappointing that for the second time in the past 2 months, we have had a delay in the implementation of this important system of holding drivers accountable if they persistently run the red light or exceed the advertised speed limit. Very disappointing indeed. And not just disappointing, but very dangerous. I can only hope that the delay will only be for a short time, as my understanding is that the Island Traffic Authority, which manages the system, needs additional support staff to carry out its mandate. Also, as far as I am aware, there is no connection between the other outstanding issue, the disposal of the huge amounts of unpaid tickets, and the rollout of the demerit point system.
0: And Dr. Jones says while he supports the review by transport stakeholders, the delay calls into question the priority placed on saving lives.
8: As far as the resistance from the drivers in the public transportation system is concerned, the National Road Safety Council is on record of supporting their just requests for a review of some aspects of the non-moving violations which attract demerit points. And so we are in full agreement with the need for the review. At the end of the day, however, what matters really is the level of priority we as a nation attach to the saving of lives, whether off-road or on the roads.
0: Dr. Lucian Jones, the Vice Chairman of the NRSC. Now, Member of Parliament for South Trelawney, Marissa Delrin-Pafilibert, wants the culture of silence on child abuse to be broken. She was speaking at the funeral service for 10-year-old Shani Koch, who was brutally murdered in Troy District, Trelawney, in July.
1: We as community members, as people, must have the courage to confront the culture of silence that allows abuse to remain hidden. Our institutions and the police can't do that alone. It begins with us right in the communities. We must stop, because when you see a man looking at a little girl or touching her or doing something like that, do not become silent and wait until something is wrong and bawl out afterwards. We see it before the police because we are in the communities and see the men.
0: The funeral service was held on Saturday at Troy Community Center. Shani was a student of Troy Primary School. Her partially nude body was found on a dirt track in the community. Her throat had been slashed. Two men, a father and his son, were taken into custody in relation to the gruesome incident. The son, Delroy Koch, who was the main suspect, died after reportedly suffering severe injuries after members of a mob used machetes to chop him repeatedly. He was Shani's cousin. MP Dalrymple-Filibert pledged that the family's grief will not be forgotten.
1: I offer my solidarity as a mother and as a member of parliament for this constituency. And my promise as a mother is that the grief that you feel this morning will not be forgotten. I promise to make sure that this grief never goes unremembered.
0: Marissa Dalrymple-Filibert, Member of Parliament for South Trelawney. Meanwhile, MP Dalrymple-Filibert says incidents like the one in which little Shani was killed expose the need for a well-resourced police force and a strong justice system.
1: We must strengthen and support the police and our justice system. And I pause to say very publicly this morning, that's why it is most unfortunate when we get upset because we think that the police are doing this or that and acting too harsh. Here it is. It sits right in our laps. And as a government, that is why we are trying our best to give proper resources to our police force and strengthen the justice system, because it is the first place we cry out to when something happens.
0: Marissa Dalrymple-Philibert, a Member of Parliament for South Trelawney. Prime Minister Dr. Andrew Holness says he is to be briefed on the conduct of the police during the demolition in Cooperspan, Trelawney 3 weeks ago. This as residents raised concern about feeling violated by the police. Dr. Holness gave the assurance on a visit to the community on Friday.
9: I have not had an opportunity to discuss the specific element of it with the police. Minister of National Security has briefed me on the operations. I don't want to speak on it just yet. I intend on Monday to get a review of what happened. So when I get that review, then I will speak. But you're perfectly right to say that you feel violated. And in Jamaica, the law and constitution is there. You are perfectly within your rights to seek redress. And the government will make sure that the systems are there.
0: Some residents who claim they were detained by the police before the demolition have expressed an intention to take legal action against the state. The men, who are being represented by Attorney at Law Donovan Collins, accused the government of breaching their constitutional rights. When our news center visited the community 2 days after the demolition, one man told us that the police forced their way into his home, took his phone and placed him in the back of a service truck along with several other men. Another male resident says he learned that his house had been destroyed while he was in police custody. Prime Minister Holness says that the police are not above scrutiny.
9: One thing I would say is you can't generalize one action to the entire force. I think the police force has come a far way. And they are ensuring the safety and security of the entire But there are instances, which I'm agreeing with you, where the actions should be questioned.
10: Yeah.
9: Like any other entity in Jamaica. They are not above being questioned,
10: the police.
0: Prime Minister Dr. Andrew Holness. Barita Investments and its subsidiaries have been upgraded one notch across all four of their credit ratings by the Caribbean Information and Credit Rating Services, CARICRIS. It's a move the investment house says that shows growing confidence in its market position. The upgrades also come with stable outlooks. Siobhan Campbell tells us more.
11: On the Jamaica national scale, Barita's local currency rating moves from JMA plus to JMAA minus, and its foreign currency rating from JMA to JMA plus. On the regional scale, the local currency rating goes from carry A minus to carry A, and the foreign currency rating from carry BBB plus to carry A minus. All four carry a stable outlook. Carrie Cree says the upgrade reflects a stronger market position following Barita's acquisition of JN Fund Managers, now renamed Barita Fund Managers. Barita bought out the company in January and the rebrand followed in March. The agency also points to Barita's access to relatively low-cost funding, improvements in its risk management framework, and a better earnings outlook supported by higher fee income, more investment banking activity, and lower funding costs. Chief Executive Officer of Barita Investments, Ramon Small Ferguson, says a stronger credit rating speaks directly to confidence in the institution and its ability to meet its obligations. He says the addition of Barita Fund Managers has expanded the group's presence in asset management and pensions. The upgrade follows a similar one-notch upgrade in July for Barita's ultimate parent, Cornerstone Financial Holdings. Carrie Cree says the stable outlook reflects its expectation that Barita will remain a strong participant in Jamaica's securities industry over the next 12 to 15 months. It says further improvement would depend on sustained growth in profitability, a greater share of recurring fee income, and an improvement in Jamaica's own sovereign credit rating. Siobhan Campbell for Nationwide News.
0: Two men were shot dead in separate incidents in Hearties and Asia Monday morning. Residents have named the victims as Donald Anderson, a resident of Asia, and a man known as Tippy, a resident of Hearties. Police reports are that residents of Asia in South Manchester heard loud explosions and subsequently found Anderson dead at his house. The body had what appeared to be gunshot wounds. Police say the second victim was shot and killed in Hearties near Mandeville early on Monday. The incidents have increased the murder tally for Manchester so far this year to 25. This compares to 19 for the corresponding period in 2025. Turning now to regional and international news. Regional news, several children, some born in the United States, were among 57 Haitians deported to Haiti last Thursday. The flight was the second to arrive in Haiti within a week, marking an increase from the roughly once-a-month schedule previously reported. Haitian authorities confirmed that the group arrived in a Cap ICN aboard an ICE air charter flight. The accelerated removals come amid uncertainty surrounding protections for hundreds of thousands of Haitians in the U.S. The Trump administration has sought to end the temporary protected status for Haitians. The designation has allowed more than 300,000 people to legally live and work in the United States because of conditions in their home country. International Indian Prime Minister Narendra Modi told Russian President Vladimir Putin on Monday that the war in Ukraine needs to end for humanity's sake. He said New Delhi has supported all peace efforts to stop the fighting and shall continue to do so. Modi made the comments at the start of talks with Putin on the sidelines of the Shanghai Cooperation Organization summit. He called Putin his friend and hailed growing economic ties between the two countries. India, along with China, is one of the biggest buyers of Russian oil. This has helped Moscow replenish its budget since it sent tens of thousands of troops into Ukraine in 2022 and was hit with sweeping Western sanctions. And that's it for the news at 12. Up next, sports.

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3: Good afternoon, welcome to your lunchtime sports report. I'm Oreen Buchanan. We both things off with some cricket news as champions Trinbago Knight Riders will seek to return to winning ways when they take on Guyana Amazon Warriors in the Republic Bank Caribbean Premier League at Queen's Park Oval in Trinidad and Tobago later on Monday at 5 p.m. Jamaica time. The Knight Riders goes into the contest at 5th on the 17th table with 4 points from 6 games, while the Warriors sits at 4th with 6 points from 3 games. The Knight Riders goes into today's game on the back of a 7-run defeat to Jamaica Kingsmen in their last encounter on Saturday. Captain of the Kingsmen, Rothman Powell, was excited to register back-to-back wins against the defending champions.
4: It's massive to especially come in Trinidad and get 2 points.
5: Yeah, but we weren't preparing for rain, to be honest. You know, we just think the wicket was a good one, and when you come Trinidad you get a little bit of dew and it's always better to chase. You know, so that's what made our decision, you know, it wasn't a factor of rain.
3: Rothman Powell. Now former West Indies spinner Sunil Narine explained that he's disappointed to have only represented the regional team on 6 occasions at the test level. Narine, widely regarded as one of the greatest T20 bowlers of all time, added that certain things limited his ability to extend his playing days in the longer format.
6: Yeah, the last test match I played in New Zealand, I got 5. So it wasn't a bad ending. But obviously, yes, you want to play test cricket. Yes, you want to represent West Indies. But certain things didn't all unfold and certain things happen. But I think everyone has their own journey. It probably wasn't meant to be. I think international stats are very important. And I think it's more important than franchise cricket. But at the end of the day, you could only get stats on where you play. So obviously, playing probably 200 one days, playing close to 60 or 70 test matches. But I guess it wasn't meant to be.
3: Narine, known for his mystery variations with the ball in hand, added that he finds time in his schedule to impart knowledge to young and upcoming bowlers.
6: When you're talking to youngsters, you have to be more, how to put it, you have to explain it properly, because it's a case of, yes, you want them to try things, but they have to become comfortable and confident in what they're doing at the point in time.
7: Okay.
6: So it's like, whatever you're doing, you have to become good at it and then allow yourself to try to change. So like talking to Akhil Plenty is like, if you want to practice a ball, make sure the conditions and the ball suits to what you practice. So it don't make sense you want to practice what Akhil is bowling in swing with an old ball on a dirt track.
3: Now later on Monday, the Trini Posse stand at the Queen's Park Oval will be renamed the Bravo Narine and Pollard stand as part of Trinidad's 64-year independence celebrations. For Narine, Carl Crowe, former England first-class cricketer, is said to be credited with his success in the limited overs format.
6: And it is unbelievable. So like even when there are days off, we'll go at the ground and probably bowl 100, 200 balls, and that is from different angles, trying to fix the run up, seeing if I run up shorter, longer, sideways. It's not good space, but I know this is what I want to do, and the only way to do it is by doing this.
3: No, Sunil Narine. Stick with cricket news as Barbados and West Indies under 19 women's cricketer Ebony Brathwaite says she and
6: trying to fix the run up, seeing if I run up shorter, longer, sideways. It's not good space, but I know this is what I want to do, and the only way to do it is by doing this.

0: this coaching staff that we have right now is like, we're very comfortable with them. The girls are very comfortable, open to learn new things. And yeah, it's been good. So I can say the girls are very willing to learn and they've been working hard in preparation for the World Cup in January.
1: The talented Barbadian batter also says the camp has helped her to identify areas of her own game that need improvement as she continues her development.
0: For me, I think I need to improve on my control and my balance and work more on my stroke play. Because, you know, I have the power hidden in the game already, so I just need to work on my stroke play.
1: Ebony Brathwaite. Now to some football news, as match day 2 of the English Premier League will climax later on Monday as defending champions Arsenal, the Gunners will travel to Villa Park for a contest against Aston Villa. Match time is set for 2 p.m. Jamaica time. Unai Emery, coach of Aston Villa, stated that the departure of several key players is just part and parcel of football at this level.
2: We have to accept our way, our decisions, and why we are taking some decisions, but I am positive and we are working at the same time, rebuilding the team with the player, they can understand how we want to play.
1: No, Mikel Arteta, head coach of Arsenal, shared that he's in dialogue with the Premier League about increasing squad size to protect the welfare of players.
3: Yeah, that's what I've been begging the Premier League, you know, that we can extend those numbers just for the welfare of the players, which is the most important thing, because I think every squad needs more than 20 outfield players, ideally, and to sustain the level of demands, games, international games that we have. But these are the rules, and within the rules we have to play, otherwise we will play tennis, you know. But you are guaranteed that tomorrow you're going to play, and if you don't like yourself, unfortunately, the next day you have to play again, you know. So we need to take it naturally, always. We need to be very close to the players to explain those situations in the right way.
1: Mikel Arteta. No, Argentine legend Lionel Messi has called time on his international career, which spanned 207 appearances and included a leading 125 goals. The 39-year-old Messi leaves the football arena as one of the most decorated and celebrated players. His trophy cabinet boasts a 2022 World Cup trophy, 8 Ballon d'Ors, 8 FIFA World Best Player Awards, 6 European Golden Shoes, and in 2025 he was named the all-time men's World Best Player by the International Federation of Football History and Statistics. According to Craig Burley, former Scotland international, Messi is hands down the best he's ever seen on a football pitch.
4: Lionel Messi is the greatest player I have ever seen. Mm. He's the greatest I've ever seen doing things on a field, all over the field. Yeah. Whether it's goals, whether it's assists, whether it's passes around the corner, whether it's beating players individually, whether it's taking a nation on your back.
1: Now, Messi narrowly missed winning back-to-back World Cups after losing the 2026 final 1-0 to Spain. Part of a statement Messi issued earlier read, "It was a decision that hurt and still hurts deep inside, but I understand that this is the right moment. Thank God for making me Argentine." Now, Liverpool have completed the sign of France forward Bradley Barcola from Paris Saint-Germain for a fee worth up to £123 million. Barcola signed a 5-year contract to become the fifth new arrival at Anfield this summer, following the signing of winger Victor Munoz and defender Jeremy Jacquet, Ronald Arroyo and Fini Edwuko. Barcola will wear the number 29 shirt at Anfield, who prefers to play on the left wing but can operate across the front line. The French international will add depth to a team following the departure of Mohamed Salah, the long-term injury absence of Hugo Ekitike, and the potential sale of Cody Gakpo. Last season, Barcola scored 13 goals and provided 7 assists in 49 games in all competition for PSG. He featured in all 8 of France's games at the 2026 World Cup, scoring 3 goals as Le Bleu reached the third place playoff. I noticed some tennis news, as John Ajar Jr., director at Tennis Jamaica, stated that the recent staging of the ATP Kingston 2 Challenge was a major success that saw top local and international players vying for the title. American Aidan Mayo took top honors after defeating Ecuadorian Andre Andrade 6-3, 7-6 at the Ligany Court. Speaking with Jamaica Social, Ajar stated that spectators were treated to top-level tennis.
5: Really something special. It's good for the locals, us as Jamaicans, to come and see quality tennis side is being played, you know.

0: you don't see it all the time. You know, usually you'd have to go overseas or somewhere to see tennis such as the one tennis being played here. So it was a no-brainer for Tennis Jamaica, and we're glad to be a part of it.
1: Azar added that this level of tennis could be a staple on Tennis Jamaica's annual calendar in order to elevate the standards on local soil.
0: Yeah, no, it's super important because, as I said, the quality of tennis being played here is different to what we're used to here in Jamaica. We don't get it as frequently. So for youngsters to come and see how these players play, their intensity, you know, their mindset, their mentality on the court, it's really something that can look to emulate and, you know, also put into their game if they want to take tennis to the next level. We're looking at the continuation.
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0: Peace and love promotion with Early Vibes on Robin. Biggs, a.k.a. Richie, and Talman, a.k.a. Chef, present God on Time Cookout Fish Fry Party.
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0: It takes place on Monday, August 31st from 2 p.m. until you say when. 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Them no normal. The body steamed fish, fried fish, roast fish you can ever imagine. 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To be held at 5102 Snyder Avenue, between East 51st Street and East 52nd Street, Brooklyn, New York. 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
8: Yes, yes.
9: But that don't mean it can't really happen in a way in which way you cannot feel good when you buy something.
8: Mm-hmm.
9: All right. I buy a car from them before, you know, and I trust them. All right. In the first week, but you know, you have to license your car and insure it before you can go up on the road unless you have a problem with the police.
8: Yes.
9: All right. Me check the engine, and the engine have a problem in which way the oil was coming from the engine, and I carry it back. The check light and the dashboard and the speedometer, same way in which way when I check it out, the EGR is malfunctioning, and the O2 sensor, in which way those sensor are sensor for the engine will give like oxygen and remove exhausted gas and so on, and keep the engine flowing like all your lungs and all flow air to your system.
8: Yes.
9: All right, after me carry it back now, the day when me carry it back, me have to sit down about 3 hours before them could even call a mechanic. They even look at it and me and say, what is this? Me spend my money and I waste time and me can't get me car for drive. All right. The mechanic peel up the engine. Me not see no oil come from it. Right now, it seems like he just put a band-aid over it as well. He remove the check light from the car, but the problem does not solve for the EGR is still malfunctioning, so the check light is still on the engine.
8: But hold on, Mr. Gordon.
9: Yeah.
8: You bought from this place,
9: yes,
8: a Honda Fit motor car,
9: yeah,
8: which is 14 years old. Is that correct?
9: Yes.
8: Good. It's not the first time you're buying a car from them.
9: No.
8: Good. Thirdly, before you paid for it and signed for it and drove it off the compound, did you have it checked?
9: All right. Tell her what reached me now.
8: No. Answer me. Did you have the vehicle checked?
9: No, I didn't have it checked. I was depending on the
8: No, you didn't have no mechanic to come and check the vehicle for you.
9: No, and I'm going to give you the reason why.
8: All right, go ahead.
9: All right, before I went to the car mart, you know, sometimes you shop around, person have cars selling and so on, and sometimes you have a person who, like the technician, agree at a particular day. But sometimes when a person then come forward for you to check the car and get the car, they don't want them don't show up and so on. So a lot of person out there is trying to sell people vehicle are trying to rip off people. So you know sometimes when you call a person to deal with certain things, them get pissed off and so on. And I say, all right, I don't have any choice for it has cost me for sometimes me even if I maybe another car if it tore me like to you know you know buy a car and
8: but so brethren Mr. Gordon, you sound like you know about car for a little while now. It's not your first car.
9: No.
8: How many cars you have owned before this one?
9: This would be the second one.
8: The second one, okay.
9: Yeah, but
8: Mr. Gordon, you buy a car that is 14 years old. Yes? One of the things you most would have appreciated, that you have to get a good mechanic at your expense, at your convenience, to come and check the vehicle. You can't go around that. It's not a brand new car. A 14-year-old car. Yes?
9: Yeah.
8: And you not get a check? How many days did you drive it before you realized that you had problems with the engine and the OTR?
9: It is going into the third week now. For you know, it takes a time for license and insurance and so on. But in the first week, I find the problem and break.
8: So hold on, you drove the car out before you register and insure it?
9: Yeah, after driving from the car mall to my home, and then I go and insure it, and then over the tax office get it.
8: But you're breaking all the rules, though. You're breaking all the rules. Yeah? You're not supposed to drive it off unless you have it insured and registered, man. Suppose when you drive it out, it crash.
9: Well, that's...
8: Are the police take it away?
9: Right now, me learn something different. For we live in... We just say, sometimes good when you're a person can talk and reason out things and so on. For me learn something else. But, you know, as for me see it done in the street, but...
8: What?
9: They teach me something like a person go buy a car, drive it home, and then go license.
8: No, you know, you met the whoever I sell you the car. Yeah, you and him come to a deal, you pay me money, and the part of the deal is it stay there until you license it and register it, and you're good. Suppose you had drive it off of the mall, you come through the gate, a man running at your back, bridging. You think him that also? All right. Sorry about that. Never take it back. Here's back your money.
9: No, click it. You will learn something.
8: How old are you, Gordon?
9: I'm 54 now.
8: How much?
9: 54.
8: You want a lick? 54-year-old man, and you don't know this, brethren? You think you're going to say you're 20 or 21? Where you did it? Come on, man. Gordon, me no know how to help you, know, because you're careless.
9: Okay, Cliff.
8: So what am I tell you now about the vehicle? What am I tell you?
9: All right. The parts them fit in for either buy the parts, put it on the vehicle. This one send me to that one, and that one send me to that one. When I go to the mechanic, say, well, the O2 sensor need to clean and a $6,000 for the chemical to clean it. So me just buy the car so I them to deal with it. But the mechanic don't call them and tell them that. So that's not him, just the mechanic as well once he is working like that. So automatically what you are saying, it makes sense in which way me can't take the blame, but sometimes when you're inexperienced about something, it's a different matter.
8: They are under, so let me before I say that, they gave you 2 weeks warranty on the engine?
9: Yeah, and the transmission.
8: And the transmission. How long you had it before you realized the problem?
9: In the first week I realized the problem.
8: That was before the 2 week warranty up?
9: Before the 2 week warranty up.
8: Did they give you the warranty in writing?
9: Yes, it's on the receipt that I have.
8: Okay. Well, they are obliged to honor that.
9: Right.
8: They are obliged to honor that and fix the engine and whatever. Yeah? But
9: yeah.
8: In the one, do it now?
9: Like, they don't want to spend money to fix it, please. That is their problem. They want to make the money, but they don't want to spend it.
8: They know what them do?
9: And I want to tell us, too, as much as maybe I am inexperienced about something, I'm going to tell us something what happened. I'm going to listen to George, and then something is real. You know what I say? The day when we care about this car in the first week, we sit down there, and next person coming in with a car by a car that was beside the one that I was buying, and them to come back, car shut up on the road, and them sit down there, and it's like so them change the car. All right, now I heard the bat and the phone, and somebody else that speak about the car belly, a car where the person buy. So me, I wonder if I saw them use and strategy to sell vehicle, and then after them sell it, then them deal with you. I deal with people grown and get things fixed. They not really deal with them things professionally like how I usually know them before. So it just left my mind to really think if they are part of a group of Jamaica who are trying to destroy society using them alternate tactics to destroy Jamaica. For these, why this is reaching me is a real thing. And you know, if I don't think properly, I will just feel that, well, the system is just like this. Jamaica is not better, and so on. While they are causing the problem to we, as a people, low economy people, who even save them last and I try to, you know, I live a good life. You know, you have to really lift up your head and make things happen for you. You know, job from sky and so on. But them behavior not right to me. Because like to them, I destroy the country to me.
8: And you have to protect yourself, sir. You have to
9: right.
8: You have to act far more sensibly. Yes? And say, listen, no, you can't pay the man in money. How much you pay for the car, brethren?
9: 980 me pay for the car.
8: Almost $1 million.
9: Yeah.
8: Did you get a valuation on it?
9: Alright. I don't get the valuation as yet for, you know, so the insurance.
8: Was it valued? Did you get a motor vehicle assessor to come and value the vehicle?
9: Not as yet, Cliff. When
8: oh, Jesus. Are you pay for it already?
9: Yes, all right. You see, the way how... I'm going to tell you how the valuation...
8: Hold on. You pay for it already, right?
9: Yes.
8: In full?
9: In full.
8: So,
9: all right.
8: So, no, all right, me. Because you have to learn the hard way now. You go through an expensive lesson, you know. This is going to be a very expensive lesson. Hold on for me. We're up on the break. Hold on.

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4: All right, welcome back. It's 10 minutes going up to 1 o'clock. If you're on TikTok, I see Oskins on TikTok, Kia, yeah, No Name, Bad Slave, Just Jess, yeah, all weighing in on the discussion I'm having with Gordon. So, Mr. Gordon.
5: Yes, please.
4: All right. We have to go learn, you know, yeah?
5: Yeah, all
4: you're
5: right.
4: You're buying a car, and the man them who has sold the car tell you $980,000, right?
5: Mm-hmm.
4: It's a 14-year-old car.
5: Yeah.
4: Yeah? That means how many miles it has on it, the meter?
5: All right. The mileage are 124. Find something in my bike.
4: 124,000 miles.
5: Yeah, and it's still at 124. Find something.
4: Can you not move it? You not really use it yet?
5: Right.
4: Yeah. So hold on. You know, when you buy a car, you're buying an asset, right?
5: Yes.
4: Yeah, that's an asset. Like you buy a house. But one thing is the house can't move, the car moves. Yeah?
5: Yeah.
4: And how much is a car worth?
5: Alright, hear me now. You see, my understanding is like before me buy the car, me Google the car malt and the price range of them here, the car. Alright, now you see, 2012,
4: mm-hmm.
5: and the Google, when me see, is like, you can get it like from 800,000 up to a million, and like the 2013, you can get it like from them price up to 1.1.
4: Mm-hmm.
5: That is where my job, the understanding with mm-hmm. the price with the car mall up here. But you see, if the bike pan like bike on the back market, we are still
4: feel much
5: more or less up to the condition of the car.
4: So, Mr. Gordon.
5: Mm.
4: Why you need a valuation on the car, you know, evaluate an expert. There are people in the business. You would buy it, you'll see that car, and you wouldn't know that it was in a major accident where major repairs had to be done to it, because you don't necessarily know what to look for. The people who are into the motor vehicle assessment business know what to look for. So therefore, you paid this man nearly $1 million, $980,000. When they come and look at the vehicle and value it, you know, based on the history of the vehicle over the 14 years, they may say this is not worth more than $600,000. You would have lost $380,000 already, and you know, use one, you know, drive it for a mile, because you pay too much fee. When you went to the insurance, how much the insurers then put as a value for it? $980,000. What you buy it for?
5: Alright. I have the cover note. I have to go back to the insurance. Then they are going to send me to evaluate it. So I don't get the insurance valuation as yet. Mm-hmm. But I have 1 month to reply back to them. So.
4: Yes.
5: So I'm trying to sort out the problem that the engine have.
4: You want the engine fixed now?
5: Right.
4: Mm-hmm. I understand. Yeah. You need it for go up on the road.
5: Right.
4: So how much are they asking you to pay to fix the engine?
5: We don't come to that agreement as yet. They send me to their mechanic, but their mechanic, the mechanic just clean and replace back instead of a remove the malfunction EGR or the O2 sensor. I'm saying I spend the money out of him pocket and him don't contact who, which is the boss. They really met the boss. Know what is going on.
4: So you not go back to them yet? Who you buy the car from? Huh?
5: I go back to them.
4: Yes.
5: And I call them and they are sending me back to the same mechanic. That's why I say, all right, now go car slip and see what really can happen. So
4: them give you a note, them give you a letter for take to the mechanic for tell him go ahead?
5: No, they don't give me. Is a mechanic? Is their mechanic? I don't really know them like that. But
4: yes.
5: Really give you information.
4: So them just tell you, go back to the mechanic. The same mechanic who would tell you that he now fix it all time film packet.
5: Right.
4: So you know, tell them that.
5: Of course, tell them. But it's like them don't want send money to replace the parts. I just ask them no.
4: Yes.
5: So that's why I may really ask myself, say, if them do a business in a Jamaica, in which way, you know, say, well, it can make the country be a better place for people.
4: Where is this business? What's the name of this business who's selling the car?
5: Morris and Wright, Auto, 44 Mullines Street.
4: Mullines Street or Mullines Road?
5: Mullines Road.
4: Morris and what?
5: And Wright.
4: Wright?
5: Yeah.
4: 44 Mullines Road. Morrison Wright?
5: Right.
4: So I'm calling on them out now. Morrison Wright, 44 Mullines Road. You have a dissatisfied customer here. You sell him a car. He never checked the car. He never checked the engine. He never bring a mechanic. And you charge him $980,000. Not even 2 weeks. He might use a car and the engine gone bad. And the mechanic you send him to, I tell him, say, it need parts. And he now pay for the parts out of him pocket. So Morris and Wright uno need to send a letter undertaking to tell the mechanic fix it at your cost, because this man has a warranty that you gave him to fix the engine in a matter of 2 weeks. I'm bridging. Oh, you get 2 weeks warranty. No, nobody fool you again and get 2 weeks. If them that means that they don't have no confidence in the engine. You them give you 2 weeks coverage. You understand what I say?
5: Yeah, I agree with that. I was thinking about it as well.
4: And you never raise it with them. Boy, may I tell you. Yeah. No. But Morrison Wright, 44 Mullines Road. Don't make me have to call you out again. Yes? What is your name, Mr. Gordon?
5: Linval Gordon.
4: Linval Gordon. He bought, when did you buy the car, the Honda Fit, you said?
5: Yeah.
4: When did you buy it from them?
5: I'll get the receipt, don't hang up.
4: No, man, tell me when? Earlier this month or what?
5: I think 3 weeks ago.
4: 3 weeks ago, he buy the Honda Fit from you, yes? And the poor man, he not even know that he needs to take certain precautions. So they give him a 2 week warranty on the engine. The engine gone bad after a couple of days. The mechanic wanna send him to? The mechanic has said uno need to pay for the parts the engine need. And uno send him back to the same mechanic? Like he has send the fool around somewhere? No, Morrison Wright uno need to do the right thing. Okay?
5: August 8th, 2026.
4: The 8th of August. Well, you hold on the line for Miss Banton, for me, my producer. I'll go and get your contact details. Because we're going to try to help you. They must at least honor the warranty to fix the engine. Okay? All right. Good. Why? That's what we're going to leave it for this afternoon. Yeah? Morrison Wright. Do the right thing, please. Don't make me have to call out your name again. Yes, do the right thing. Fix the man engine. Only give him 2 weeks warranty on. And a buddy, you buy a car 14 years old, carry your mechanic, make him go through it. Yeah? And I take the 2 week warranty from the body. Kind of foolishness that. That means that the man no confidence in the vehicle. Yeah? I'm going to get the vehicle assessed and valued. All right, that's how we're going to leave it. Thank you so much to our producer, Nuragay Banton, our technical operator, Kevin Williams, our social media coordinator, Daniel Adams, to all our TikTokers and our YouTube.
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0: Peace and love promotion with Early Vibes on Robin. Biggs, a.k.a. Richie, and Talman, a.k.a. Chef, present God on Time Cookout Fish Fry Party.
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0: Takes place on Monday, August 31st from 2 p.m. until you say when. 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To be held at 5102 Snyder Avenue between East 51st Street and East 52nd Street, Brooklyn, New York. 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Big up Jennifer Niceness.
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0: Peace and love promotion with Early Vibes on Robin. Biggs, a.k.a. Richie, and Talman, a.k.a. 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
0: Takes place on Monday, August 31st from 2 p.m. until you say when. 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Big up Jennifer Niceness.
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My name is Sun Jack Alipatch. I'll be here all the way until 7:30 p.m. Non-stop retro vibes, continuing the vibes from the one and only Sun Jack Wicked Foot. Give yourself Gary Freestyle. Awesome, awesome, awesome shows. I mean, awesome show. It was awesome. Yeah, and I intend to continue the vibes right here on Sun Titty. All the way until 7:30 p.m. Big up to everybody. Got it locked in. Feel free to check in on the WhatsApp line so we can get a proper big up, a direct big up. Don't be afraid. Don't be shy. Yazan, the number is 392-6217. That's 392-6217. Once again, 876-392-6217. It's the gospel segment, non-stop gospel, all the way until 3:30 p.m.

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Don't you ever lose sight of the fact that

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0: Peace and love promotion with Early Vibes on Robin. Biggs, a.k.a. Richie, and Talman, a.k.a. Chef, present God on Time Cookout Fish Fry Party.
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0: Takes place on Monday, August 31st from 2 p.m. until you say when. 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To be held at 5102 Snyder Avenue between East 51st Street and East 52nd Street, Brooklyn, New York. 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Big up Jennifer Niceness.
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get to play the best type of music, retro music, rewind, Mondays type of music. Yeah, some people say Thursdays are actually the best day of the week. And see that, Davin has just confirmed that Mondays are the best days because she's finally getting a little rain, and she says no, the dam can get some water in it, so hopefully this will bring less water lockoffs in the Kingston, St. Andrew, Portmore, Spanish Town area. Yeah, so another reason why Mondays are great, right? Right, Davin? Thank you for that. Thank you. Shout out to Mr. Blacks, got it locked in, New York City crew. What's up, Bridget? Canada crew, got it locked in, checked in. She says, as always, Monday can't miss her. The school, no man. Theo McLean and the Budget Car Rental family checked in. Wagwan, well, my friend, Sexy Cher. Cher is, more than likely, she's at work right now, but yeah, usually you're busy, Cher. I work at a Cher, our home. Memino. Big up to Sharika as well, Waterford crew. Shout out to Muriel, got it locked in, who loved the gospel segment. Yeah, man, glad to know that you enjoyed the gospel segment as well. I'm gonna have to ask Muriel then. I know she's a driver, she's up on the road. Always at work. Miss Busy Bee. Always, but like about 10 different jobs she do, people. Trust me. But, just so it going on, when people are in a situation, when Jamaican people are in a situation where they can actually get opportunities to better them life, people like Muriel, sure you say them about utilize the opportunities, right? Where lazy I go? No, lazy not about. Right, Muriel, let them know. Joy, shout outs to you. Spanish Sun crew got it locked. Shiloh, I go, I'm a general. Big up to Shiloh, got it locked in. Big up wifey as well, anywhere she there. Tinder, Wagwan, Johannesburg family over there in South Africa checked in and loving the vibes. Felicia in Portmore City also checked in. She says, shout out to the Sun City Choir, Earl, Sadiki, and Charlie, the school, no man. Pick up the Sun City Choir, and it every time, anywhere them there. That is it. All right. Also, want to send a shout out to Richie. Got it locked in. Him say, yes, today is the best day of the week. For real. That's cool, man. Big Tree family, what's up? What's up? What's up? Big Tree family over there on Marchbend Road says, big up the best school in the island, Crystal House, Jamaica, Sir Scott, and his wonderful staff doing an amazing job helping the kids to strive for excellence. That's cool, man. Sir Scott, big up yourself. Keep up the great work. And big up to Big Tree family for acknowledging people who are doing great things for the society. So if we go, man, can you have some people and just be a negativity them talk about now? They just love bring down people and bring down the country and make the country look bad, like nothing good now go on, boy. Yeah. Just Big Tree family, big up on yourself every time. Love that. Love it. Cool, Neeks, yeah, but stranger, howdy stranger. Oh, howdy stranger. You're the stranger. Where have you been? How are you? I hope all is well in a shout out to Neeks over there in Bronx, New York. Kerry in Seaview Gardens checked in. A Sun Millie in Kitsa Town. Yeah, man. Big up to Seymour in a Fem Raider. Never lock off yet in a Sun City. Always turn up loud, you know. That is it, my general. Big up Seymour every time. Zine, Queen B, Wagwan, my friend. What's up? All is well? Alright, so nice. Keep the messages coming in, alright? On the WhatsApp line, 392-6217. That's 392-6217. Let me give you some music for those who are experiencing rain right now. Yeah, here's some nice music for those who are rocking easy. Enjoy the rain. If you can get some curry goat and some banana and dumpling. Yeah. Or some soup. Go with the music. And the rain, that would be even better. Yeah, son.

0: Yeah, long time, and I
1: under 17.
0: The thing about I've never called anybody Arlene. I don't know any Arlene. I beg your rock on for me. I haven't heard or seen that because I want that name in a long time. I wonder if that song make people stop.
1: Arlene, I must dream.
0: Get the name Arlene.
1: Arlene, I must dream you the dream.
0: Are the Arlene them and hide them name? I have an aunt, her name is Eileen.
1: Arlene, I must dream you the dream.
0: You really know any Arlene?
1: Dream you the dream. You shouldn't say.
0: Ain't ever call anybody Arlene yet.
1: You shouldn't say me your body.
0: Is there any Arlene out there? Checking on the WhatsApp line. Let me know. Let me know. Wave your hands. 392-6217.
1: Arlene, I must dream you the dream.
0: That's 392-6217.
1: Dream you the dream. Every time she see me, she want ice cream. And
0: hey, shout out to Dwayne over there in Canada, my brother. We're not pre, we're not pre the negativity. We just live life and focus on the good. Zin.
1: She love wear green. Every time you check on, she a cook sardine. When me take her out, she wouldn't stop.
0: We just give thanks to life. You know the thing go.
1: Just ask me for bean. One little beans.
0: Nick says she was on vacation. The school, no man.
1: And more beans, please.
0: Sorry for going.
1: I want to dream you.
0: Enjoy your life, yes.
1: Arlene, I want to dream you.
0: Where boring life I go.
1: Say now read me out.
0: Speak of myself, Nick's Bronx, New York family.
1: Let me take a stop. She a read magazine. Arlene, I want to dream you.
0: Muriel says,
1: Arlene, I want to dream you. The dream.
0: No laziness around here. Cool, no man.
1: She me gabardine.
0: Chunky Wagwan, Chilverson family got it locked in. Mr. Miller, think of yourself.
1: Because Papa Riley send me down a riverside. Figure hear them sing. It's a robot of art. The people love it too. And Jaja know it if we reach number one.
0: Nick says, I have a family friend with that name, plus I know a nanny by that name currently. Big her up for me. And when you see her, just say, Arlene, I must dream you dead dream. We got one Arlene checked in on the WhatsApp line. Arlene Wagwan, you know, say your name famous, you didn't know? You bended, no, say you have a famous name. Pick up yourself. The first Arlene I'm meeting that I'm fully aware of. Pick up yourself, Arlene.
1: You shouldn't sign me, Gabadi.
0: I wonder which way you're based. Where you based, Arlene? Kingston, St. Andrew, St. Catherine. Let me know, let me know.
1: Arlene, I must dream you the
0: Trouble
1: dream.
0: Trouble the core, Wagwan. Group Valley family.

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0: appropriate for the radio, you know. I'm going to get it cleared from, you know, management, you know. But next week, I should be able to play that song, all right? Shout out to Mr. Webb, got it locked in. I'm blazing fire up on the WhatsApp line. That is it, Mr. Webb. I tell you, Tina on the road right now, driving from state to state, and he has Sun City keeping him company. Yeah, man, big up yourself, Tina, every time, Connecticut crew. Big up to Jackie on Mullines Road. Yeah, Jackie said the bar turn up loud. That is it, Jackie. Mira says her middle name is Arlene. So, you know where I go on from now on, Mira. You know, say, Arlene, where I call you going forward. You know that, right? You know, say, we're not going to call her Muriel again. You know, say, Arlene, the thing there. No, she said her middle name is Arlene. And she says a girlfriend of hers from Portmore is also, her name is also Arlene. Chris in Atlanta, Georgia says his friend's name is Arlene. And that's also Ricky Trooper's sister. Big up to Ricky Trooper, the legend. Yeah, man, that is it. This person says it's the first time. Her name is Tash. Hey, Tash, where are you going? She says she always listens to Sun City, but it's the first time she's sending a message in on the WhatsApp line. Really appreciate it so much, Tash. And for all the listeners out there who didn't get a chance to send or have never sent us a message, big up yourself. Same way, Zine. Where are you going, my friend Surf? Big up Surf from Weymouth Drive. She's probably up on the road right now because Surf always at work like Muriel. And I think it's a Sagittarian thing. I don't know. Maybe more than likely. Can't stay one place. Just busy body. Big up yourself, Surf, every time. Debbie over there in Mercury Gardens got it locked in as well. Spanish Town crew. You don't know. The whole of Q building, the radio. Loud. Della. Big up Della in at the shop right now. I rock while he's serving the customers. Big up yourself, Della, every time. And big up to the crew over at Bankers Car Wash. Yeah, man, of the radio. Loud around our Brook Valley right now. That is it. All right, so now it's time for the break. Afterwards, we'll continue with the retro vibes right here on Sun City with yours truly, Sun Jack Alipatch.
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0: Playing it some top once again for my brother Brett over there in Tampa, Florida, and the kitty. Yeah, man, big up to Dwayne and Keisha on this one as well. Yeah, the one serve number she had drive past me right now. You know, stop. What kind of style that serve? 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
1: So good.
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0: Playing from top once again for my friend Deborah, going out to her king, Tafari. 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
0: Richie, big up yourself. 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
1: Our love is dawning.
0: Otis, I'm not even, hey, I'm not even pay attention. 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I'm going to read out that message. Hold on.

Benny from top once again. Requested by the Big Tree family over there in Marchpen, Spanish Stone crew. 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And also Kenny Rogers, you know.

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For real, watch you. Hey, big up to Big Head, got it locked in. 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Surf hard at work here in Portmore City. Big up yourself, Surf, every time. You like Sledge, got it locked in over there in Connecticut. Says Ali Pacha, play some sweet music. Aya, cool, na man. Sexy Cher, big of herself. Yeah, Cher realized I said something before the break. She picked it up on a David laugh.

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0: Peace and love promotion with Early Vibes on Robin. 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Big up Jennifer Niceness.
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Hey, that's a word. We need to bring back that word there, you know. Bashment. Yeah. People like me, so you said everything of Wally Pament. Nix have to tell me. Me know there was bashment, crashment, vehement. Just like how did it go again? I don't remember. Oh, them is it? The Isha them. One bag of Isha. Back in the days, you know? Yeah. I grew up with Wally Pa sisters, you know, so me never used to partake in these languages, but me used to hear the girls them talk about it, and my sister them did have Wally Pa netballers come over the house, and yeah, me used to afraid of the girls them, yeah, me used to afraid of them. Hey, me the fool when me young, you see, man, just, hey, Janos, yo. Alright, big up to the Buzzers crew. Listening right now to Sun City Peeps. Remember, the Buzzers summer promotion is going on right now, all the way until the 6th of September. Enter free all summer with the purchase of a summer deal. Only $3,600, all right? And remember, on Mondays, they have half off. Half off everything except the food. But the games, everything half off, okay? They got bumper cars, laser tag, arcade, VR, ball pit. Come on, go on with the picnic them. Them just have a couple more days before. Me did I go say that, you know, big head. Me did I go say it, but me don't know if I'm able to say that over the radio. You know what I mean, sir? But that's why me just said the Isha them. If you know, you know. Yeah, if you know, you know. Big head, just give me a couple of the... Him just type a couple of the Isha them. Alright, so back to the promotion, peeps. The summer promotion is still on. Take the kids to enjoy themselves if you want to take someone on a date. Buzzers Arcade is a fun and awesome place to go. Alright, located at Nagahead here in Portmore City, 63A Congreve Park. Alright, right by the TJ building. They're open on weekdays 2 p.m. to 10 p.m. and on the weekends and holidays noon to 10 p.m. All right. Shout out to conductor Bulby checked in. Big up yourself, my general. Yeah, man. The school in a big head, man. Big up yourself, Zane. Yeah, man. Shout out to the peeps who said dirty dancing. The school, man. Yeah, man. No, Surf says Alipatch them now bring back bashment or the Isha them, because red light, pepper light are the new slang what them are run with right now. Jaja. Yeah, yes, Sledge, that's the same exact thing. Big Ed typed. He typed the same exact thing. Yeah, tell you. One A, the Isha A. Yeah, man. Shout out to George over there in Dwayne Patch. He says, Ali Patch, I remember we weren't allowed to watch that movie, Dirty Dancing it is, on TVJ, because it was late. It was after hours movie. I can't watch it tonight. It was never shown in the day. It was shown after hours. And at that time, she was not allowed to watch it. Big up George over there in Dwayne Patch. Got it locked in. Glenn Miller just checked in. Big up yourself, my general. Neek says, Dirty Dancing. Ali, me can't believe you really asked a question there. The school of Nix, man, we have to test and say, oh, we know you know music, you know, but we have to say, who else know music? Davina asked for the question again. No, I'm not tell you the question again, Davina, because I feel like you just did want to Google it, and yeah, you just did want more time for Google it, so I'm not ask you the question. Big up to Gypsy, new to the WhatsApp line. Big up yourself, Gypsy, every time she says Dirty Dancing, which is right. Shout out to Tammy, she also said Dirty Dancing. Sheena said Dirty Dancing as well. Big up to Natalie over there in Christian Penn, she also said Dirty Dancing. Big up everybody every time. All right, giving you some dance on music in this segment. But before I continue with the music, peeps, my brethren, my brother Otis, right, remember read what Otis write right now. Muriel and Surf and Nix and Davin, hear what Otis write right now. Listen, y'all listen. Y'all listen, Deborah, y'all listen. Only listen what I'm right. The brother said, bless up Ali Patch, last day of August, making way for the best month to come. September to remember. When September became the best month of the year. I miss the memo. I miss it.
Let me see. I went September became the best month. Only never tell me. Me never know. Me never know September was. I never know that September was the best month of the year. How am I dealing with it? People, September the best month of the year. Let me know. 392-6217. That's 392-6217.

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And now the news in detail. We begin with local news. Advantage General Insurance Company has officially rebranded as Sagicor General Insurance Jamaica Limited, bringing more than six decades of experience under the Sagicor brand. The company joined Sagicor Group Jamaica in 2019 and says the rebranding reflects its continued growth and integration within the wider group. Chief Executive Officer Dave Morrison describes the move as a natural progression that will allow the company to combine its experience with Sagicor's regional resources and expertise. Customers, brokers, and partners are being assured that existing products, services, and familiar teams will remain in place throughout the phased transition. More in our local news. The Independent Commission of Investigations, Indicom, has launched a probe into the death of a man in Harkers Hall, St. Catherine. The deceased has been identified as Lenroy York, an employee of the Spanish Town Hospital, whose body was reportedly found with what appeared to be multiple gunshot wounds in an abandoned building. Reports are that York was searched and removed by police from a dance in the community on Sunday night. Residents later mounted fire roadblocks to protest, disrupting traffic along the main thoroughfare linking Bog Walk, Glengough, and Above Rocks. Head of the St. Catherine North Police, Senior Superintendent Hopetun Nicholson, says the police will be visiting the area. Finally, in local news. Motorists traveling along Constant Spring Road in St. Catherine are being advised to expect delays due to ongoing road works near the Oakland apartment complex. The Jamaica Constabulary Force says northbound traffic is currently being diverted into two lanes, with vehicles traveling in opposite directions. The southbound lane has been closed to facilitate the road works. Motorists are being urged to reduce their speed, exercise caution, and follow the instructions of traffic personnel in the area. The police are also encouraging commuters to use alternative routes where possible, as delays are expected. That's it for local news. Up next is regional news.

It's now time for your regional news. Prime Minister of St. Kitts and Nevis, Dr. Terence Drew, is set to travel overseas for specialized observation and precautionary monitoring after being hospitalized on Sunday. The 49-year-old Prime Minister was admitted to the Joseph N. France General Hospital after experiencing mild discomfort, nausea, and a headache. A government statement says Drew underwent clinical evaluation and remains awake, alert, and in stable condition. Doctors have recommended overseas monitoring out of an abundance of caution, and arrangements are being made for his transfer. The government says the business of the country continues without interruption, with another update on the Prime Minister's condition expected soon. That's it for regional news. Up next is international news.

0: we now move on to international news. Authorities in the United States are warning of possible further flash flooding at the Grand Canyon as crews search for approximately 15 people reported missing following severe flooding over the weekend. The flooding struck the Bright Angel Canyon and the Phantom Ranch areas on Saturday, forcing dozens to evacuate and damaging the park's only water pipeline. The body of a 46-year-old man was recovered Sunday near the Colorado River. The National Weather Service says more rain and thunderstorms are expected, warning that dangerous flash flooding could affect creeks, canyons, and other low-lying areas. Search and evacuation efforts remain underway. That's it for international news. It's now time for Sun City Sports with Valentino Thompson.
1: Good evening, welcome to Sun City Sports, I'm Valentino Thompson. Lionel Messi has announced his retirement from international football, calling time on an illustrious career for Argentina. The 39-year-old made the announcement in a statement on his Instagram page on Monday. In the statement, Messi said it was a decision that hurt and still hurts deeply, but the time has come. He said he wrote his retirement letter on July 21, 2 days after losing the World Cup final to Spain, but waited to publish it because his father was facing health issues that eventually led to his death. The Argentina captain played in 6 World Cups, leading his side to the World Cup title in 2022, his country's first since 1986. Messi and Argentina lost the 2026 final to Spain this summer. The little magician made his debut for the senior national team in 2006, making 207 appearances, scoring 125 goals for the two-time world champions. This is the second time Messi has retired from international football. He previously done so after his team finished as runners-up in the 2016 Copa America, but soon after retracted his decision. But on this occasion, there's a sense of finality around his decision. The Wisinka Group are the new title sponsors for the Jamaica Premier League JPL. The deal is worth $300 million over 5 years. Wisinka will use its recently launched beer brand, Legend, as the lead sponsor for the JPL. The agreement brings an end to Ryan Neves' latest stint as title sponsor. The company had 2 spells at the helm of the competition, first from 2002 to 2007 and again from 2023 until the end of the current arrangement. They will be replaced by Wisinko. The Jamaica Premier League is slated to start on September 6. Pakistan have fired their head coach, dropped 7 players and called up 5 uncapped players following the Test Series defeat to host England. After 2 one-sided defeats in the first 2 tests, the tourists have revamped their squad and backroom staff for the third and final match of the series at Edgbaston on September 9. 5 of the players dropped, Mohamed Rizwan, Imam Ul Haq, Salman Ali Aga, Ali Usman and Khurram Shahzad have featured in the series so far, while Amir Jamal and Mohamed Awais Jafar have been sent home without playing. Saim Ayub, who currently represents the Jamaica Kingsmen in the CPL, and Abdullah Fazal have previous experience in Test and joined the quintet of ANCAP newcomers. In addition, head coach Sarafaz Ahmed and his assistant Umar Gul have been replaced by white ball coach Mike Hesson and former Australia seamer Ashley Neuf. Jamaican Sabrina Dockery, Daniel Williams, Richelle Clayton and Kadrian Golson were all winners at the World Continental Tour Silver Meet in Berlin, Germany on Sunday. Sabrina Dockery clocked 11.13 seconds to finish first in the women's 100 meters. Daniel Williams secured a victory in the women's 100 meter hurdles with 12.78 seconds. Amber Hughes of the United States was second in 12.88, the same as third place finisher Laetitia Batty of France. Jamaica's Demetra Roswell was fourth in 12.92. Rochelle Clayton won the women's 400 meter hurdles in 53.72 seconds. Shamira Little of the United States finished second in 54.51, with Ashley Miller of Zimbabwe third in 54.59. Meanwhile, Cajun Goldson had the best result for Jamaica after clocking 9.98 seconds to win the men's 100 meters. Jamaican athletes finished 1-2 as Travis Williams was second in 10.19, while Jeremiah Azu of Germany was third in 10.17. In other events involving Jamaicans, Daniel Thomas Dodd was fourth in the women's shot put with 18.86 meters as Chase Jackson of the United States won with 21.02 meters. Defending champion Aryna Sabalenka completed a 6-2-6-4 win over Camila Rosario in the first round of the US Open on Monday.
2: Well, the two-time defending champion Aryna Sabalenka is rocking and rolling in 2026. Pretty comfortable opening set against Camila Osorio, but she had to fight in the second.
3: I think she just stepped in a little bit more and played a little bit more aggressive and forced me to go back. But as I had opportunities, I tried to step in and she played great. She brought the fight and she battled really well. And I just tried to stay as aggressive as possible. And sometimes I had to go back just to put the ball in play and move forward as possible.
1: That's Aryna Sabalenka. The two-time defending champion aims to become the third woman to win three consecutive US Open titles behind Serena Williams and Chris Evert. That's it for Sun City Sports. I'm Valentino Thompson. Up next, entertainment with Jodian Beckford.
0: It's now time for your entertainment news. Country music legend Dolly Parton has become the most streamed artist globally as fans continue to revisit her music following her death. According to data from the analytics company Luminate, worldwide streams of Parton's music surged more than 1,500% on the day of her death, reaching 41.8 million. By Wednesday, her on-demand audio streams climbed to 79.7 million, making her the most streamed artist worldwide on that day. Among the songs seeing major increases are Jolene, 9 to 5, Islands in the Stream, and I Will Always Love You. Sales of several books celebrating Parton's life and music have also increased significantly. That's it for entertainment news. Up next is our weather report. It's now time for the weather report. A significant feature, a tropical wave moving across Jamaica. The tropical wave is expected to continue moving across the island throughout tonight and be west of Jamaica by tomorrow. Thereafter, a trough is expected to move into the vicinity of the island and remain over the next few days. In our 24-hour forecast tonight, lingering showers and isolated thunderstorms, especially across southern parishes and hilly areas elsewhere. Minimum temperature expected for Kingston tonight, 27 degrees Celsius. Minimum temperature expected for Montego Bay tonight, 27 degrees Celsius. And that is it for this evening's news package, written and produced by the Sun City News Center. I am Jodian Beckford. Good evening.

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0: Peace and love promotion with Early Vibes on Robin. Biggs, a.k.a. Richie, and Talman, a.k.a. Chef, present God on Time Cookout Fish Fry Party.
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0: It takes place on Monday, August 31st from 2 p.m. until you say when. 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To be held at 5102 Snyder Avenue between East 53rd Street and East 52nd Street, Brooklyn, New York. 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Big up Jennifer Niceness.
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8: 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All right, their new locations are here in Portmore City, Dyke Road, and also in Bath St. Thomas. 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Big up to the crew, got it locked in. 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So check them out, check them out, check them out. Jamaica Aggregates crew, big up yourself always, all right? And thank you so much for endorsing Reggae Wednesday. I play on a Reggae Wednesday, by the way, so if you have never listened, tune in. 3 p.m. to 7:30 p.m. non-stop reggae vibes. Yes, that's when I'll be on air next. Yeah, Wednesday, 3 p.m. to 7:30 p.m. Shout out to Jimmy over there in Sevier Gardens. Got it locked in. He says, Ali Patch, locked in belated Earth Strong to himself. His 29th Earth Strong. Happy belated birthday, my brother. Glad to see that you're okay. I hope you enjoyed yourself to the fullest and continue. Just celebrate the whole entire week. Zine? Yeah. So we're not going to say happy belated. We're just going to say happy birthday. Zine? Jimmy? Yeah, man. Just take the whole week and just enjoy the whole entire week, my brother. You deserve it. Zine? Always a working up, baby. It's another workaholic, you know. Big up yourself every time. Sledge got it locked in. You know, he was enjoying the love songs. Big up, big up, big up, big up. So Otis, earlier Otis said, we are now, tomorrow, starting tomorrow, it's going to be the best month of the year. So, yeah, enough people never to understand what I mean by that. You know what I say? Yeah, a couple people never to understand what I mean by best month of the year. All right, so I'm going to read out some of the messages. Nick says, everybody entitled to their own opinion, enough mix. No mixed feelings. If September is the best month for him, then congrats. All right, cool, cool. That fair, Nix, fair. Very neutral. Nothing is wrong with that. Big up yourself. Lesan over there, Miami, she says, my mister, my mother to Ali. I saw. Deborah says, tell Tafari. That was for a song that was being played. I don't know which song that is. Big up to none other than the General TJ, got it locked in. Big up yourself, TJ, every time. Zane Althea said, Ali Patch, September is the best month. I born in it. No argument, not in a dot. The school, no man. Big up yourself, Althea, got it locked in. Watermouth Crew here in St. Catherine. Big up yourself, Althea, every time. Tommy said, of course, all the way September is the best month. All right, my brother Cosby sent a voice note. Mega for listen to that one, Nazine. Sexy Share says, hell no, June and July are the best month. Just school not share. Say it louder, man. Say it louder. Loud. I like what you said. Well proud a while ago because of the truth. You understand? Big up to Conductor Bull. We got it locked in. He said, no. Best month is November. Wait, what is a go with that, boy? September. Big up yourself, Conductor Bulby, every time. Brett says, yeah, man, our anniversary month, that's Brett and Kitty. So she's saying that, yes, September is the best month because it's their anniversary month. Big up to Son Millie, got it locked in. Sir Glenn Miller got it locked in. Himself. Holy parian there in a Kingston right now. Let me know if rain is falling, peeps. Let me know. Shout outs to Gypsy, who is new to the WhatsApp line. She says, yes, Ali, Virgo Queen in the building. The school, no man. Big up yourself. And Stitchy say, yes, Ali, you never know. September is the best month. Me just tell me what I go on. You know, just like what Sexy Share said, I think June and July was the best month. Me never know. If you didn't know, make me know. If you never know, make me know. 392-621.

0: Good afternoon. It's Monday, August 31. I'm Marlene Freeman. From IRFM's News Centre, here are the headlines. Nurses Association says it is awaiting its second call to meet with Finance Ministry to continue wage negotiations. Public Procurement Commission says no submission relating to procurement of a firm to design proposed 100-bed mental health facility was ever submitted. And Vice Chairman of National Road Safety Council, Dr. Lucian Jones, expresses disappointment over delay in implementation of demerit points system. The first segment of Live at 5:45 is brought to you by Lismell Pharmacy, with you in mind all every time.
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0: The Nurses Association of Jamaica, NAJ, says it is awaiting its second call to meet with the Finance Minister to continue wage negotiations. Speaking with IRFM News today, NAJ President Dawn Marie Richards says the union submitted its negotiating proposal to the ministry some time ago. She notes that the association met with Finance Ministry earlier this year and is now awaiting another round of discussions.
2: In relation to negotiations with the government and the nurses, we are awaiting our second call to meet with the ministry personnel. We submitted a negotiation proposal to the government. Documents were submitted a long time ago. But just to say that when the call was made for submission, the Nurses Association of Jamaica did make their submission. And we were called in June. We had our first set of discussions and we are awaiting a second call.
0: The Ministry of Finance and the Jamaica Confederation of Trade Unions, JCTU, formally signed the wage agreement for public sector workers last week. The package includes an $80,000 tax-free one-time grant in the first year of the agreement, a 5% salary increase for the 2026-2027 financial year, and a further 5% increase for 2027-2028. However, other groups like the nurses and teachers have yet to complete their negotiations. Meanwhile, when asked to comment on the wage deal agreed to by the JCTU, Ms. Richards expressed disappointment over the salary increase. She said historically, this sets the pace for talks between the government and other unions as it relates to basic salary.
2: It's a matter of feeling, it's a matter of disappointment, because at the end of the day, in relation to basic salary, the case is usually set by the bodies that have already signed.
0: NAJ President Dawn Marie Richards. The Public Procurement Commission, PPC, says no submission relating to the procurement of a firm to design the proposed 100-bed mental health facility at Bellevue Hospital was ever submitted for review or approval. It says this was confirmed following a comprehensive audit of its records. The commission issued a statement today in response to media reports about delays in the procurement process for the proposed mental health facility. Natalie Campbell reports.
3: The Public Procurement Commission, PPC, says it considers it necessary in the interest of accuracy and public confidence in Jamaica's public procurement system to clarify the record. It states that having not received a submission, it could not have returned it for re-evaluation or otherwise caused any delay in its consideration. The commission says it takes seriously its responsibility to exercise effective oversight without unnecessarily delaying the procurement of goods, works, and services required by the public. The PPC states that data from the Finance Ministry demonstrate that a substantial portion of the time in the public procurement life cycle occurs during the project scoping, drafting of requirements, internal bid evaluations, internal procurement committee review, and head of entity approval stages of the procurement cycle. It points out that all of these stages are managed entirely within procuring entities before qualifying submissions, which are recommendations for awards exceeding $60 million, are submitted to the PPC for review and approval. The PPC explains that where a submission is complete and all information necessary to make a determination has been provided, it maintains an average review turnaround of 1.7 weeks, which is less than 2 weeks. It says its performance, therefore, does not support the perception or suggestion that its review process is responsible for any prolonged delay in public procurement. The Commission is also clarifying the suggestion that procurement submissions are simply returned by the PPC. It explains that where a procurement recommendation is submitted to the Commission and it is unable to approve it, the procuring entity is advised in writing of the reasons for the Commission's decision. It states that this ensures transparency and accountability in the exercise of the Commission's statutory oversight function and enables the procuring entity to address any deficiency identified. The Commission reiterates that no submission concerning the procurement of a firm to design the proposed 100-bed mental health facility at Bellevue Hospital was ever presented to the PPC for approval. It states that any delay associated with that procurement cannot therefore properly be attributed to the Commission's review or approval process. The PPC says it recognizes the urgent public interest in improving the infrastructure and services available at Bellevue Hospital and remains ready to consider expeditiously any procurement recommendation that may properly come before it. Reporting for IRFM News, I'm Natalie Campbell.
0: Vice Chairman of the National Road Safety Council, NRSC, Dr. Lucian Jones, has expressed disappointment following the government's decision to delay the implementation of the traffic ticket demerit points system. The system was initially set to take effect on October 1. In a recent meeting with government officials and other stakeholders, it was agreed that the implementation date will not come into effect until a full revision of the demerit point system is completed. This is also expected to incorporate recommendations from the Public Transport Operators Steering Committee, as well as the rollout of an education program. In light of this, Dr. Jones said he is hoping the delay is short term.
4: I have been, with full support of the other members of the council, including the police force, advocating strongly and repeatedly for the urgent rollout of the demerit point system. That which is one of many levers, and certainly not the only one, as there are no magic bullets in road safety, as it's all about systems, safe systems, that we can pull to achieve the mandate of the World Health Organization and reduce the pain and grief that families experience when a loved one dies on a nation's roads. And therefore, it is very disappointing that for the second time in the past 2 months, we have had a delay in the implementation of this important system of holding drivers accountable if they persistently run the red light or exceed the advertised speed limit. Very disappointing indeed. And not just disappointing, but very dangerous. I can only hope that the delay will only be for a short time, as my understanding is that the Island Traffic Authority, which manages the system, needs additional support staff to carry out its mandate.
0: Meanwhile, he noted that the NRSC supports public transport operators' request for a review of non-moving violations, which will result in demerit points.
4: As far as I am aware, there is no connection between the other outstanding issue, the disposal of the huge amounts of unpaid tickets, and the rollout of the demerit point system. As far as the resistance from the drivers in the public transportation system is concerned, the National Road Safety Council is on record of supporting their just requests for review of some aspects of the non-moving violations which attract demerit points. And so we are in full agreement with the need for the review. At the end of the day, however, what matters really is the level of priority we as a nation attach to the saving of lives, whether off-road or on the roads, and then follow up with the implementation of the agreed-on policies to achieve that objective and budgets and management systems that reflect such a higher priority. The National Road Safety Council is not a policy-making institution, but we have a parliamentary mandate. And therefore, we'll continue to work together with all government institutions to ensure that people reach home safely on our roads and await a timely resolution of this hiccup in the delay of the demerit point system that this new development represents.
0: Vice Chairman of the National Road Safety Council, Dr. Lucian Jones. The St. Catherine North Police continue to use various strategies to dismantle the formation of gangs in schools. Among the measures utilized are partnerships with parents and school administrators and anti-gang programs. The disclosure was made by sub-officer in charge of the St. Catherine North Division's Community Safety and Security Branch, CSSB Sergeant Kester Fennell. He said some students have been identified with behavioral issues through school resource officers, SROs, in schools. Sergeant Fennell said some of these students form rocket pockets of gangs, resulting in SROs targeting these groups through a collaborative strategy.
5: Sometimes we look at the groupings within these schools, the boys who are the girl, boys and girls who come together to form different groups, and they give their groups names. Yeah. So we are recognizing now that within the school, there are pockets of gangs that are forming. So we target those groups and we pay keen attention to them. We work with the deans of disciplines, guidance counselors, school administrators, and from time to time, we have had to call in several parents of these students to inform them about what it is that we are recognizing and the path that their children are on. And that is how a lot of those students are selected for some of those programs that we talked about, like the Peace in School Ambassadors Program and the Strategic Workshop on Anti-Gang Program.
0: Sergeant Fennell further underscored that intervening early to address the behavioral challenges displayed by these students will result in better outcomes for the country.
5: Once we recognize the issues, we're not just working with the schools, we're also working with the parent to see how we can get this child to deviate from the path that they're on to a more positive one. Because if we allow it to continue the way it was before, we would not be seeing the success that we're having now. And one of the things that is important is that if we want to change things in the future, we have to start with the young people, the youth who are going to become the future leaders. And so we are using the opportunities that we have to work with the schools and to work with the students to identify those challenges and see how best we can intervene proactively to ensure that we prevent them from going down that road.
0: Sub-officer in charge of the St. Catherine North Police's CSSB, Sergeant Kester Fennell. He was a guest on the Police's Force for Good podcast yesterday. Member of Parliament for Southern Trelawney Marissa Dalrymple Philibert has described as unfortunate the way in which citizens often criticize the police for the work they do. She called on Jamaicans to instead support the work of the police and wider justice system. The MP was speaking at the funeral service for 10-year-old Shanai Cook, which was held at the Troy Primary School in Trelawney at the weekend. The young girl was sexually assaulted and killed last month. The man accused of the attack was set upon by angry residents and killed. In recent times, the police have faced criticisms over aspects of their law enforcement strategies viewed as being harsh. However, Mrs. Dalrymple Philibert reminded that institutions such as the police force are often the first place the public turns to when tragedy strikes. She said the government remains resolute in its push to outfit the Jamaica Constabulary Force, JCF, and the justice system with proper resources to bolster the fight against crime.
6: And I pause to say very publicly, that's why it is most unfortunate when we get upset because we think that the police are doing this or that and acting too harsh. Here it is. It sits right in our laps. And as a government, that is why we are trying our best to give proper resources to our police force and strengthen the justice system, because it is the first place we cry out to when something happens. We have to do so that crimes can be properly investigated and the perpetrators brought to justice.
0: Meanwhile, Mrs. Dalrymple Philibert also supported National Security Minister Dr. Horace Chang, noting that the minister and the police are working hard to prevent killings like that of young Shanai Cook.
6: Dr. Horace Chang, our Deputy Prime Minister and National Security Minister, continue continues to support the police force. And when people attack him, when he says things about criminals, let us remember that sometimes it comes right into our laps. It is this type of carnage and brutality that we are trying to avoid. People criticize him, but we need our police force. We need them more than ever when things go wrong.
0: MP for Southern Trelawney, Marissa Dalrymple-Philibert. And with that story, we have come to the end of the local news, brought to you by Lismell Pharmacy, with you in mind every time. We now take a short break. China.

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2: 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Still to come, our Caribbean, the Financial Corner and sports. But first, here's the weather.
3: A tropical wave is moving across the country. It is expected to continue moving across the island throughout tonight and be west of Jamaica by tomorrow. Thereafter, a trough is expected to move into the vicinity of the island and remain for the next few days. Tonight we'll see lingering showers and isolated thunderstorms, especially across southern parishes and hilly areas elsewhere. Tomorrow morning, showers and isolated thunderstorms are expected across sections of eastern and north central parishes. Otherwise, it will be partly cloudy. Tomorrow afternoon will become cloudy, with scattered afternoon showers and thunderstorms across sections of most parishes.
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4: During the hurricane season, emergency responders, the Met Service and the media will constantly use certain terms. It's important for people to know what these terms mean. Storm surge. A great dome of water, often as much as 80 kilometers wide, which sweeps across the coastline near the sea. The surge is the most dangerous part of the hurricane. Tropical depression. A system in which the maximum sustained surface wind is 63 kilometers per hour. Tropical disturbance, a moving area of thunderstorms of tropical origin that maintains for 24 hours or more. Tropical storm, a storm in which the maximum sustained surface winds is between 63 and 117 kilometers per hour. For Hurricane Tips, I am Patrice Walter.
2: That was Hurricane Tips, brought to you by the Ministry of Local Government and Community Development, local government working for you. We now bring you our Caribbean, some of the stories making the headlines from across the region.
5: Ahead of the first day of the 2026-2027 academic year, Bahamas Union of Teachers, BUT, President Belinda Wilson said a number of students are returning to schools without principals. While criticizing the Ministry of Education for poor planning, Wilson said the same problem arose last year. According to Nassau Guardian, she warned that the shortage could put a strain on academic operations. She also questioned how schools are expected to be successful if the first day that the students arrive, there is no principal. The principal shortage comes while the Ministry of Education is still struggling to tackle teacher shortages throughout government schools. Prime Minister Kamala Prasad Bisesa has paid tribute to generations of Trinidad and Tobago citizens who endured poverty and hardship to build better lives for their descendants as the country marks its 64th anniversary of independence. In an Independence Day message addressed specifically to supporters of the United Nations Congress, UNC, Prasad Bisesa reflected on the sacrifices made by previous generations while urging supporters to continue pursuing education, entrepreneurship, and economic advancement. Trinidad and Tobago gained independence from Britain on August 31, 1962. The Prime Minister said those sacrifices helped successive generations secure a stronger place in Trinidad and Tobago society and urged UNC supporters to continue that progress for their children. According to Caribbean National Weekly, Prasad Bisesa also encouraged citizens to pursue business ownership and entrepreneurship rather than rely solely on employment or government assistance. Finally, Haiti has called on the international community to accelerate the full deployment of the UN-backed gang suppression force and strengthen enforcement of an arms embargo following a massacre in Kenskoff that left at least 47 people dead. Addressing an urgent meeting of the United Nations Security Council on Friday, Haiti's UN ambassador Eric Pierre said the attack underscored the need for greater international support as armed gangs continue to expand their reach and terrorize communities. The assault in the mountainous commune southeast of Port-au-Prince claimed the life of at least 47 people, including 3 boys and 2 girls. According to Caribbean National Weekly, dozens of people were abducted, others were injured, and homes were set ablaze. People seeking refuge were also attacked, including a church where gang members executed people and killed others as they attempted to escape. Fear, said the massacre demonstrated the continued ability of armed gangs despite efforts by the Haitian National Police and the armed forces of Haiti with support from the Gang Suppression Force. For our Caribbean, I am Sugar Ray Thomas.
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1: 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Good evening, I'm Shanice Gibbs, and you're listening to the Financial Corner, brought to you by Quartz Ready Cash. Ready when you are. If you're serious about being in the makeup business, you must do what's necessary to protect your income. According to Mr. Palmer, this includes asking for a deposit before confirming any booking. He explains that a booking without a deposit is often just a promise, not guaranteed income. Decide on a reasonable percentage or flat fee. Make it clear that the appointment is not confirmed until the deposit is received, and state whether the deposit is refundable, transferable, or non-refundable.
6: You have to pay a percentage in order to secure the date. Now, when you come to me before I start the service, you either make the full payment, the balance of the payment that is remaining. And however, if I have to leave my shop space to come to you to do like a house call or even a bridal makeup, I always recommend like a 50% deposit. And either you're going to pay the balance a week before the wedding, or I'll allow them to make the final payment on the day of when I get there. So before I unpack my kit, before I even set up, all monetary agreement has to be settled before I unpack my kit. But sometimes what I realize that happens is that either the bridal party or the client is rushing to get out of the space, out of the room, to get to where they need to go. So to avoid bad blood, or to avoid me being left behind or as the service provider without my complete payment, I ask that that be settled before I contact my kid, before I set up anything at all. And I make that plain and straight.
1: Mr. Palmer also suggests that makeup artists must have a clear cancellation policy. He says a person should consider having different rules depending on how much notice the client gives. For example, for cancellations more than 48 hours before the appointment, the deposit may be transferred to another date. For cancellations within 24 to 48 hours, partial loss of deposit. And for same-day cancellations or no-show, the deposit is forfeited, and depending on the agreement, an additional cancellation fee may apply. Mr. Palmer says the policy must be communicated before the client pays the deposit. He also notes that makeup artists should not rely on verbal conversations. The booking agreement must be in writing.
6: To be on the safe side, I would recommend a written contract. In this contract, there should be clear and specific guidelines that would protect both you, the service provider, and the client. Even if my client is booking me via WhatsApp, I always recommend I want a written conversation so that we can always make reference to it. So if you call me to book with me, I'm going to refer you to my business WhatsApp line. You send us a message and then we will respond to you accordingly. In that contract that I send out through WhatsApp, is something brief, something short, that if you're booking me via WhatsApp, it's something quick. And another stipulation that I include in my contract, especially for bridal parties, like those long contracts that require long working hours, I clearly stipulate a break time if the client is not providing like a meal you know, to catch up your stomach, probably like some fruit or something to catch up your stomach. I make it clear either my team and I, we're going to take a break to refresh ourselves, because the truth is we're not robots, we're not machines. And if we should continue like that, sometimes you're dead, you don't even have the strength to move on to the next client after being on your feet for so long. And the reality of it is that some clients, they're not mindful of it. So even if you're not going to provide us with any refreshments, we normally walk with our own refreshment. However, we still ask for a little time to break and to refresh ourselves.
1: Pro makeup artist Jermaine Palmer. The booking agreement should also include date and time, services being provided, total price, deposit amount, balance due, cancellation or rescheduling policy, late arrival policy, additional charges, accepted payment methods, and what happens if either party cancels. And here is this week's financial news. The National Commercial Bank says starting tomorrow, September 1, checks valued at $1 million Jamaican dollars and above will no longer be accepted or issued through the automated clearing housing ACH system. This is part of a phased reduction in check acceptance threshold across all deposit-taking institutions, including NCB. NCB says the threshold will continue to decrease in phases until check issuance and acceptance are fully discontinued on March 1, 2028. Also starting tomorrow, ACH debit transactions valued at $1 million Jamaican dollars or more will no longer be processed. Persons can continue to make their usual electronic bank-to-bank transfers via RTGS and ACH credit. And now for this week's financial tip. Your financial moves need to be linked to your goals. If they are not, you'll be making moves that don't necessarily contribute to your overall satisfaction in life. That's the Financial Corner, brought to you by Quartz Ready Cash. Ready when you are. Join me next Monday for another edition. I'm Shanice Gibbs. Good evening.

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1: In Entertainment Spotlight, dancehall DJ Sham is among the many social media fans bidding farewell to football legend Lionel Messi following his retirement from Argentina's national football team. On Instagram, Sham shared a video highlighting Messi's journey in football and with Argentina, along with the caption, quote, "Thank you, General, at Leo Messi for all the great memories in the Argentina shirt. Greatest." End quote. 39-year-old Messi announced his retirement from international football today, bringing an end to his 21-year career in Argentina. For Entertainment Spotlight, I'm Kishima Francis.
0: And to end this segment of Live at 5:45, here's a recap of some of the main points of the local news. Nurses Association says it is awaiting its second call to meet with the Finance Ministry to continue wage negotiations. Public Procurement Commission says no submission relating to procurement of firm to design proposed 100-bed mental health facility was ever submitted. Vice Chairman of the National Road Safety Council, Dr. Lucian Jones, expresses disappointment over delay in implementation of demerit points system. And that's the wrap on this segment of Live at 5:45. Sports is next. I'm Marlene Freeman. Good evening.

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3: 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This sportscast is brought to you courtesy of Old MacDonald's Farm, the king of sausage.

0: There are concerns that the rescheduled start of the local Jamaica Premier Football League this weekend could be pushed back. Three teams scheduled to be in action in the CONCACAF Caribbean Cup tournament this week is among the reasons for the possible delay to the Premier League kickoff. Reports are that teams are uncertain about playing on Sunday after their engagement in the regional competition this week, which would lead to a truncated opening day fixture. Defending champions Portmore United will face Cavalier on Wednesday inside the National Stadium, and Caribbean Shield winners Mount Pleasant will play away to unbeaten Salcedo FC on Thursday in the Dominican Republic. The league, which is expected to have a new sponsor this season, could be launched later this week. Argentine superstar Lionel Messi has called time on his international career. The 39-year-old, who made 207 appearances for his country, the second most by any men's international footballer, scored 125 times across a career that spanned more than two decades. His decision comes after falling short of leading Argentina to back-to-back World Cup triumphs after they were beaten 1-0 in the final of the 2026 World Cup by Spain. Messi revealed that he had decided to retire 2 days after Argentina's defeat to Spain in the World Cup final on July 19, but delayed announcing his decision. The decision today ends 21 years of national team duty, capped by winning the World Cup in 2022 to secure his place in the pantheon of the game's greatest ever players. The BBC's South American correspondent Tim Victory reports.
1: Yeah, when in the race between the athlete and time, there's only ever one winner. Messi has pushed that defeat date back for a long, long time now. But I think maybe two things have hastened this a little bit. One is the recent death of his father, and the other is just, although it was only 1-0 on the score sheet, the World Cup final defeat to Spain there, the distance between the two sides was so, so large. And you could see Messi, I think, as he looked around the stadium after they'd lost that game, you could see him almost thinking, you know what, I'm not sure I can go through this again. What memories he's given us, this little man has been a part of my life for 21 and a half years, but it had to end sometime, and that day is today.
0: That's the BBC's Tim Vickery. Messi will continue to play at club level with Inter Miami in Major League Soccer, played in a record time 6 World Cups. Messi was named player of the 2022 tournament after captaining Argentina to the World Cup glory in Qatar, having also earned the Golden Ball in the 2014 tournament following the first of three final appearances. He finishes his career as the second leading World Cup goal scorer behind Kylian Mbappe, after they surpassed Miroslav Klose's record tally during the 2026 tournament. The 8-time Ballon d'Or will continue to play for Inter Miami in the MLS. Belfield United was crowned champions of the Highgate Zone of the inaugural St. Mary Futsal Tournament at the Highgate Community Centre on Sunday. In the final, they edged Adventures 2-1. Earlier, Belfield secured their spot in the final with a 2-1 win over Stockholm Park Academy, while Adventures blank School Lane FC 5-0. The competition continues this Saturday in the Port Maria Zone. The 4 weeks tournament will also have stops in Anata Bay on September 12 and Arocabesa on September 19. The winners of each zone will walk away with $100,000. The grand final will be in Port Maria on September 26, where all the semifinalists from the four zones, 16 in total, will battle for the Parish Cup and $300,000. Defending champions Arsenal completed their second straight win to maintain their perfect start in the English Premier League with a 1-0 triumph over Aston Villa at Villa Park. Bukayo Saka's goal just before the hour mark was enough for the champions to make it 2-2 and join Manchester City at the top of the table.
2: Here is Eze inside the area, moving down the left-hand side as Arsenal look at it, into the box and then back out again on this near side. Gabriel receives it. Centre field is Mosquera. Mosquera, with his long-sleeve Arsenal shirt, takes a couple of steps forward, releases Eze, then on to Calafiori, who sees it across the box. In goes Saka, came off of Martsen possibly. It's smuggled in anyway. Saka runs away, knee slides over to the Arsenal fans because Arsenal have taken the lead. Saka is claiming it. It was a lovely cross from Calafiori. A brilliant little bit of movement from Mascheri to start it off, to feed the Italian. His cross pinpoint, and Saka couldn't help but bump it home, and Arsenal the champions lead by 1-0.
0: This fixture was one of the few matches that the Gunners lost in winning the Premier League title last season. Liverpool have completed the signing of French striker Bradley Barcola from Paris Saint-Germain for a fee worth up to £123 million. Paris Saint-Germain initially valued the 23-year-old at £145 million, but Liverpool will pay an initial £106 million plus £17 million in potential add-ons. Nevada Morgan has more.
3: Barcola has signed a five-year contract to become the fifth new arrival at Anfield this summer, following the signings of winger Victor Munoz and defenders Jamie Jacque, Ronald Araujo and Ifeani Ndweke. Barcola will wear the number 29 jersey at Anfield, prefers to play on the left wing but can operate across the forward line. The France international will add depth to Liverpool's squad following the departure of Mohamed Salah and the long-term injury absence of Hugo Ekitike and the potential sale of Cody Gakpo. Last season, Barcola netted 13 goals and provided 7 assists in 49 games for PSG. He played in all of France's games at the 2026 World Cup while scoring 3 goals. Reporting for IRFM Sports, I am Nevada Morgan.
0: Thanks, Nevada. Play has resumed after a rain delay at the Queen's Park Oval in Trinidad, where the Ghana Amazon Warriors and reigning champions Trinbago Knight Riders are engaged in battling the Republic Bank Caribbean Premier League. Ghana Amazon Warriors were asked to bat first, reached 22 for 2 in the fifth over at the stoppage, with Shimon Hetma on 8 and Matthew Nandu on 4. They have now moved to 32 for 2 after 6 overs. Glenn Phillips, and the game has been reduced to a 16 over side affair. Glenn Phillips, Norton, Shea Hope, 10, the batsmen out. Lahira Kumara and Akhil Hussain, the wicket takers for the Trinbago Knight Riders so far. And the Trinbago Knight Riders have retired Dwayne Bravo's number 47 jersey in recognition of his extraordinary contribution to the team, the Caribbean Premier League and cricket in Trinidad and Tobago. Bravo was honoured during a ceremony before Saturday's game against the Jamaica Kingsmen at the Queen's Park Oval. The 42-year-old Bravo won the CPL 5 times as a player and also led the Knight Riders to the title last year as head coach. He's the first player in CPL history to have his jersey retired. Bravo played 107 CPL matches, picking up 129 wickets at an economy rate of 8.74. Despite last playing in 2024, he remains the third highest wicket taker in the history of the tournament, behind only Sunil Narayan, 139, and Imran Tahir, 135. Bravo and fellow Trinidadian Ian Bishop will become the first recipients of the newly established Caribbean Premier League Hall of Fame. Bravo will be recognized as the first player inducted, while Bishop will enter in the non-player category for his contribution to the tournament since its inception in 2013. They will be officially honored on September 15 at a Hall of Fame gala at the Hilton Hotel in Barbados. Wholesale changes have been made by Pakistan ahead of the third test against England. This follows a poor run which has left Pakistan languishing at the bottom of the ICC World Test Championship standings with a points percentage of just 16.6% after 8 matches. The changes also include the coaching setup, with head coach Hafiz Ahmed and bowling coach Umar Gul both departing their roles. White ball head coach Mike Hessen and bowling coach Ashley Nofke will take charge for the third test against England. Roger Haswell has more.
4: 7 players have been released from the squad, including Mohamed Rizwan, Iman Ul Haq, Salman Al Aga, Ali Usman, Amir Jamal, Mohamed Awais, Zafar, and Khurram Shahzad. Saim Ayub, Abdullah Fazal, and Arafat Minhas are among the replacements, all of whom have previous international experience with Pakistan. 4 uncapped players have also been brought into the squad to add further depth and fresh options. Wicketkeeper Bata Saeed Bagh, left-arm pacer Mohamed Imran Jr., and all-rounders Mohamed Imran and Randana Razula. The squad for the third test is Captain Babar Azam, Abdullah Fazal, Abdullah Shafiq, Arfat Minhas, Azan Awais, Mohamed Abbas, Mohamed Ali, Mohamed Imran Jr., Mohamed Ghazi Ghori, Razula, Saeed Baig, Saim Ayub, Sajid Khan, Saad Shakil, Shan Masood, and Ubaid Shah. Pakistan have endured a difficult tour of England so far, losing the first test man innings and 103 runs in Leeds before suffering a 194 runs defeat at Lord's. The third test gets underway on September 9th at Edgbaston. For IRFM Sports, I'm Roger Hasfall.
0: Thanks, Roger. Jamaica Squash Association President Karen Anderson is expressing excitement following Jamaica's qualification for the 2027 Pan Am Games in Lima, Peru. Jamaica came through the qualifying competition in Paraguay, led by debutant Declan James, who won a bronze medal in the individual competition, while the team took 8th place in the team competition to secure their qualification. James, ranked number 23 in the world and number 3 at the tournament, was beaten in the semifinal by world number 12 and number 2 at the tournament, Leonel Cardenas of Mexico. Many-time All-Jamaica champion Chris Binney, who came out of retirement to help Jamaica qualify, the 2024 All-Jamaica champion Louis Walters and national representative Tajiel Lumley were the other members of the Jamaica team.
5: We had been approached by Declan James to represent Jamaica. We knew that it was a massive opportunity for us to try and make those qualifiers in Asuncion in Paraguay in 2026. And so we had to put a strong team around him so that we could try and...
0: Lumley were the other members of the Jamaica team.
5: We had been approached by Declan James to represent Jamaica. We knew that it was a massive opportunity for us to try and make those qualifiers in Asuncion.

0: and they played instrumental roles in us getting to qualify. And so we finished eighth in the group overall. And so we have qualified for the Pan Am Games. And for us, that was our goal. Our goal was to try and, there were two goals, one to medal in individual through Declan, and then to qualify for the Pan Am Games in 2027 through our team, our men's team entrance. And so we were able to do that. We had a lot of interesting challenges leading up to this, but all's well that ends well. And so we've qualified, and so we're very excited.
1: Jamaica Squash Association President Karen Anderson, the Pan Am Games in Peru next year is a qualifier for the Los Angeles Olympics in 2028. Defending champions Carlos Alcaraz won his first singles match in 4 months with a comfortable victory over Russian Roman Safiulin in his opening match at the U.S. Open tennis tournament today. One of the tournament's biggest question marks, Alcaraz secured a 6-4, 6-4, 6-4 win over Safiulin, quieting concerns for now over an injury to his right wrist that had sidelined him since April.
2: Match point number one.
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0: Peace and love promotion with Early Vibes on Robin. Biggs, a.k.a. Richie, and Talman, a.k.a. Chef, present God on Time Cookout Fish Fry Party.
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0: Takes place on Monday, August 31st from 2 p.m. until you say when. Let me tell you a little about the menu because them chef will prepare the food. Them no normal. Body steamed fish, fried fish, roast fish you can ever imagine. 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That's 718-930-2515. To be held at 5102 Snyder Avenue between East 51st Street and East 52nd Street, Brooklyn, New York. 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Big up Jennifer Niceness.
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8: And Smithville as well. It's not just the primary schools, the high school students are coming out, and also the basic school students. There's a basic school in Shekels, and some of those children are here as well. So we hope to reach over 200 students today. We've been spreading the word through the schools, through the PTA, through the cab drivers, through the post office, and just word of mouth. So we hope to see as many students as possible with their parents too.
9: Dr. Annette Bartlett-Satui. Samantha Mead is a resident from Moko. She spoke on the day's activities and the initiative by the Bartlett family and the importance of having it.
10: It is a very good deal because I know a lot of children here really need help to go back to school, likewise myself. So it's a very good thing going on here.
11: They are very excited. More is there to come, but as I can see, the who are here are very excited to wait to see what they're going to get and what is the all of it is all about.
12: I have two children going to 4-pass primary, one in infant, one who's going to grade 6. 4-pass is a well-equipped school and I like it there. Shekels is another basic school as well. It's a good school there. My daughter usually go there.
9: That is Samantha Mead. A former school teacher, Loreen Singh, is another born and bred resident from Goshen, and she was pleased with the day's proceedings.
13: It's a very nice event to have the children out, parents and community members, and we are always socializing. You know, it's a nice community. Yes, people from inside and outside, they came to visit us, and well, for this community, we don't have any bad things about the community. We always socialize. We share, we have events such as this one, and Monday we had an elf fair here, and we go around and we take care of the elderly. Each December we have a community event.
14: Hello.
13: Yes, for the community, and people interact very well. Yes, it's a good committee. It's a good initiative for our community. And we hope to see more of this going on here in the community. Well, for the kids growing up and living around this community, we have bad each parents we share with each other. And we always take care of each other's children. Right, such a like. Because if you see someone doing something that is not right, we try to correct them. And the parents, they don't come in and quarrel. We are not like that.
9: That is Lorraine Singh, Lamise Roadstone, another foundation resident from Goshen. She spoke on recent activities in the community.
2: Since recently, a lot has been happening in our community. As you know, on Monday, the Goshen Health Committee partnered with the Ministry of Health and we had our health fair where students came out and do their medicals and adults came out and to see the doctor. And now today, we're here with the Bartley. So a lot has been going on, small community, but whenever we come together, it is always fun. This is a great initiative from the Bartley's family. You know, some parents may be not financially stable, and the Bartley's coming and giving back to the community. That is a great thing that they are doing. To have a few persons overseas who always give back to the community because they know that we have some vulnerable or in need in this community. So it's a great initiative that the Bartleys are doing.
9: Lamise Roadstone, Elizabeth Price Young is the secretary of the Four Pass Primary School. She spoke on behalf of the school.
14: Very important because not everybody can manage to retrofit their children for back to school. So when persons like you come in and contribute, it gives the parents a little relief. And they are always grateful and telling us how grateful they are when they get those stuff. And they are always looking forward if anything else is coming. So it's a good initiative and we always appreciate it. So sister, as we know, she used to be the vendor at the gate. You know, everybody will come there and everybody knows her. So we are in touch with her. When we pass in, we check on her, ensure that she's okay. When we come, she's always asking for the persons who are there, who leave. She asking for everybody. So it's closely connected with this community. Most of the children at our school are from Goshen. So it's a closely knitted community, Four Pass and Goshen.
9: Secretary of Four Pass Primary, Elizabeth Price Young. Kevon Young is a past student of Four Pass, and he is an electrical engineering student. He remembers interacting with Miss Ina Bartley, and he spoke about the day's initiative.
15: Sister was a very loyal person to me. She always gives me like biscuits and juice and sweeties. So yeah, she's a very nice lady. I always check on her. She's very nice.
16: What's your thoughts on about an event like this?
15: Well, it gives back to go back to school in September. Yeah, so this event is very interesting for the other kids to come back together as one and get school things like shoes, books, bags, pens, pencils, you know, etc. It's very important for them because when they get the books, they can learn more, and the shoes and the bag, uniforms, yeah.
9: That is Kevon Young. Patsy Ham is from Goshen Church of Christ. She spoke on behalf of the church.
17: Really happy about what the Bartley family is doing. Her mom is a part of my congregation, the Goshen Church of Christ. You know, sitting on the behalf of the church and sister. I hope this continues. I'm proud of what they are doing. Good family.
16: Tell me a little bit about the church and some of the things that they might do for outreach and stuff like that.
17: Outreaching, like we'll go out and do door knocking, like study Bible classes and things like that. That's what we'll do. We visit sister no one then, but she was a good member of the church. And we'll have like in summer classes just end last week, and then we'll go out and, you know, certain occasion we go out and visit other congregation or churches, and that's the Goshen Church of Christ.
9: That is Patsy Ham. Gary Martin is a member of Give Back Jamaica. He spoke about their role in the back to school treat for the Goshen residents on the day.
18: Like we all do in Give Back Jamaica, we have a community where we give back to, you know, so this is our community. So we'll come and support it. You know, each person doing their community will come and support them. And I happened to be in Jamaica. I was supposed to leave today, but I found out about this, so I said I'm going to leave tomorrow.
19: And what kind of support, basically?
18: It motivate the kids. Them. Mm-hmm. Sometimes we talk to them, let them know, you know, where we're coming from, and it's good to give back and stuff like that because, you know, you have to show gratitude, you know?
19: Yeah.
18: Each one help one, you know, and this generation need that help because they're not like us growing up. Yeah, so they're easily led, so we have to focus, and we know the struggle is real. way.
16: Yeah.
18: So we have to do that, you know.
16: Yeah, yeah, yeah.
18: Going to school with barefoot and shoes not how it's supposed to be, that's part of your pride, you know. So you have to set it up where you can make them heads high, feel proud walking in a nice pair of shoes, the book bag and all of that stuff, which we didn't have, some of us didn't have that opportunity. So we're gonna make sure we can do it for the younger generation. I wanna know what it's like to be going to school now.
9: That is Gary Martin of Give Back Jamaica, and we close out with another Give Back Jamaica member, Joseph Howard. He spoke on their support on the day.
20: The importance of this in a community such as this is to show them that no matter how small their communities are or think they're far behind, there are people there who care for them and hope for, you know, great things to come from small communities like this. I know, say, out of this small community can be the biggest athlete, the biggest entertainer, and so on and so forth. So therefore, I think it's a good initiative. We're into any work that can be provided, landscaping, painting a place, give back, and anything just about the community need. Because, you know, say, in many communities, they don't have the resources to do much things. So when resources like what we are giving to them is very much appreciated. And we enjoy doing it also. The important of it for organizations to be existence is to not just think about what you can do, but think about the smile and the cheers that it brings to people's face. And more people can come together and do stuff like this, it would be more easier for more and more community can get, you know, assistance that they truly need.
9: That is Joseph Howard from Give Back Jamaica. And that's about it for this week's edition of Coming Unity with me, Roger Hassel, and Irie FM. Today, we featured the recently held back-to-school activities hosted by the Bartlett family in association with Give Back Jamaica in the district of Goshen Moko in Clarendon. Do join us again next week, same time, when we will shine a spotlight on your community. Do have yourselves a wonderful evening.

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0: 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You run things. Big up yourself.
1: 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You may trod me in the very dirt, but still like dust, I'll rise. I'll rise. Does my sassiness upset you? Why are you beset with gloom? Just because I walk as if I have oil wells pumping in my living room. Just like...

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